It was written by Mick Jackson, and it was done by him as a single, and it was also done by Wet Willie in the later part of the next year, 1979, and 78 was the year that Mick Jackson had it out, had a top 30 hit with that. Wet Willie, the old rockers who did Keep On Smiling and Weekend, and the Beach Boys from 1969, Super Smooth Harmonies from 1969 on Breakaway. And talking of classic 60s bands, The Doors from 1968.

It was to be the song that introduced Gladys Knight and the Pips to the UK audience. She'd been doing well in America in the early 60s, but by 1967, America had sort of fallen out of love with Gladys Knight and the Pips. And Take Me in Your Arms and Love Me didn't do well in America, but it was top 20 in Britain. And then it all changed around because success in Britain was a bit fleeting in the 60s. And after that, in America, she went on a giant run of top 40 hits. You couldn't stop her then. And Britain then fell in love with her in the 1970s. So we were all happy by then, weren't we? Gladys Knight and the Pips, Take Me in Your Arms and Love Me. Time to say, but they did it first, as we play you a couple of the original versions of some songs that you know. And a song that was a big hit in 1981 now for Randy Crawford, slowed down and became a bit of a soul, smooth soul classic. Randy Crawford's You Might Need Somebody, originally done by a guy called Turley Richards, who'd been around for quite a long time. In 1970, he did a very good cover of the Dylan song Love Minus Zero No Limit, and it crawled into the American Hot 100. Didn't really do much in between. In 1980, he was back with this particular song, written by Tom Snow and Nan O'Byrne, who'd written hits for Olivia Newton-John and the Pointer Sisters. And this one came along and they somehow decided to give it to Turley. He had a tiny hit in America and Randy grabbed it the next year and put it into the charts in Britain and around Europe. It was the original version of You Might Need Somebody, but he did it first. He was Turley Richards.

So he was the one to do it first. Turley Richards' original of the Randy Crawford hit, You Might Need Somebody. And this one is 1966 stamped on it. That was the release year. Although the Ronettes had cut some songs earlier in the 60s, and these hadn't been released because there was a strange relationship between Ronnie Spector and her husband, Phil Spector. And almost he almost decided to victimise her a bit with some of the releases by the Ronettes and put his other bands ahead of them. So this came out as a single in 1966. It feels like more like a 1964 type release, but it's 66 when it did come out. It was the original version of this song, which went on to be a big hit, of course, for the Beach Boys in later years. Ronettes and I Can Hear Music, written by the wonderful songwriting team of Jeff Barry, Ellie Greenwich and Phil Spector. Ah, but they did it first. They were the Ronettes in 1966.

It came. It went, and nobody remembered it in 1966 until the Beach Boys picked it up 3 years later and took it into the charts in 1969. The Ronettes are, but they did it first, their version of I Can Hear Music, which has a little bit of a place in the life of somebody else as well, because it was the first track where we heard the vocals of Freddie Mercury on it. He did a version of it under the pseudonym of Larry Lurex in the 70s. And he didn't do anything at all. I wonder why. After that, he did the Queen stuff, didn't he? It's Mark Stafford. Stafford's World is the place we're enjoying this music at. You can drop me a line, mark@markstafford.co.uk. 1983 now, a bit of Rod Stewart.

0: Wow, he had a long wait for his first and second American top 10 hits. The first one was in 1962. It was Duke of Earl. He was Gene Chandler. Took him until 1971, 9 years before he made the top 10 in America again. Gene Chandler's Groovy Situation, Rod Stewart doing Baby Jane from 1983. And back with a song from the Bee Gees, which in the year of 67, when the Bee Gees were pretty massive all around the world, We Didn't Want to Know in Britain. We Didn't Want to Know to Love Somebody. I cannot believe that. Check it out next.
1: 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Stafford's World will be right back very soon.
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It was, of course, their tribute song to the late John Lennon, released in early 1981 after his death at the end of 1980. Roxy Music's Jealous Guy. Bee Gees, how could you shun that song, To Love Somebody? Absolute gem of a song. Now, it's 1971. Giorgio Moroder. If I said that to you, you'd think of disco mixes. You'd think of work with people like Donna Summer. But in 1971, he was cutting his own stuff, about to have a big hit the following year with his synthesizer and his own vocals, doing the original of Son of My Father, which was later to be a hit for Chicory Tip. But in 1971, the first time I ever came across Giorgio Moroder was this: a great single, a lost gem, a forgotten classic, and all those other words we used to describe songs that were never as big as they should be. Giorgio and Underdog.

It's timeless. It's got classics stamped all over it, hasn't it? Van Morrison's title track to the album Moondance from 1970. And Giorgio saying, oh, I've learnt the synthesizer, so I shall use it and have a song that goes all round your head. Very twiddly, very stereo, good for the old stereo system back in 1971. Giorgio Moroder and Underdog from 1971. Time for the writers, sing them their way. This time around, one of my favourite writers of all time, the very, very talented and very, very nice guy as well. Jimmy Webb takes us through his version of Wichita Lineman when he looks back in his career and did an album bringing together some of the songs he'd written throughout his career. He did this take on Wichita Lineman, and as he wrote it, he can do it his way. The writers sing them their way. It's all about letting them do their own thing. It's never going to be better. Probably rare that it would be better, maybe once in a while. They're writers rather than singers, otherwise they'd be singing them themselves. So it's the way they interpret them and maybe the way they originally envisaged the song would be done. Jimmy Webb's Wichita Lineman.

There were a couple of versions of that song. There was the 1976 remake and the 1966 original for James and Bobby Purify and I'm Your Puppet. That's 1966 first time around style for that. And we'll do that for Michael Durrant, who's in Dorset. We've also got To Keep 106 in Dorchester that takes the show, but Michael lives too far away from that, so he has to catch us on the internet, which you can, of course, catch us everywhere. We're all over the place on Stafford's World. So James and Bobby Purify, I'm Your Puppet, and this will finish off the second hour. One of the great whistling tunes of all time, probably one of the top five whistling tunes around there of all time, would you say? Mexican Whistler with Roger Whittaker, whistling tune, a few others, including this, 1967, Whistling Jack Smith and I Was Kaiser Bill's Batman.

They were doing quite well with hit singles in the late 60s, weren't they? Vanity Fair and Early in the Morning. Bit of rock and roll, classic rock star Led Zeppelin from the album Led Zeppelin 2 and Livin' Lovin' Maid, She's Just a Woman. If they released singles from Led Zeppelin, that would have been a monster hit, wouldn't it? Great song, one of my favourite Led Zepp tracks. And we do that for Luigi Paluzzi, who asked for that from Verona in Italy, and he said it's great to be here listening to some of these oldies. Thank you very much for that. To Mark at markstafford.co.uk is the place he got in touch with and likes a bit of his rock as well. This one is 1975. It's the band Fox, and I always wonder why they call themselves Fox. I know it was Nusha Fox, but it makes everybody think it's Nusha Fox's band when she was side by side with Kenny Young, who was the ideas and the writing star of Fox. And in 1975 they did this, Imagine Me and Imagine You.

Ear and Yellow Dog, and he didn't have Noosha Fox with him. He'd probably fallen out with her at that point, otherwise she would have been in Yellow Dog, wouldn't he? This now is one of the greatest non-hits of all time. It's impossible to believe that this particular single did nothing anywhere, never made the top 50 anywhere on this or any other planet, I guess. It's the great Lorraine Ellison and Stay With Me from 1966. Never a hit. Oh, you've got to be joking.

0: It's Frieda from ABBA, and these days she's actually Princess Anna Frid, and she got to be that by marrying a prince, and then after marrying a prince, the prince died, and she then married a viscount. She knows how to hobnob with the rich and the famous, doesn't she? She is one of those people that seems to have liked that life at the very top and the life of luxury, and even when the career is over as a singer, she's getting that life of luxury with the princess's status and the what's the wife of a viscount? Is it Marquis? I don't know. Is there a female viscount? Far too tricky for me. I'm not really into that sort of thing. But she is now married to a viscount and was married to a prince. And before that, she was a pop superstar. Not bad life, is it, for her? It's Stafford's World and a song story, second of the song stories in the show today. And it's a song by Elton John. It's your song, but it's not Elton telling the story of it. It's Corey Wells of the Three Dog Night telling the story of Elton John's Your Song. And he'll explain why he's telling the story. It's basically that the Three Dog Night were the first band to record the song, Your Song. Listen to Corey, he'll tell you the story.
1: Well, the story with Elton John is that we got this demo and we played it. And everybody liked it. Everybody said, it's a great song. Let's do it. And we did. It was called Lady Samantha. And I said, who's it by? He said, by a guy named Elton John. I went, oh, cool. Well, it's a great song. And so forth and so on. Well, at this time, in the moment, Elton John was just about ready to get out of the music business. He had been writing, trying to perform. He couldn't get anything going. He was living in England. He was ready to go to get a real job, 8 to 5. And this song went on our album. The album went gold within a couple of months, and it put money in his pocket, which brought him back into the music business. And he was very grateful at the time. So we went to England, and we worked there in several places. And someone said, there's a guy here in the back stage area who says you did his song. He'd like to thank you and see you. And so we said, yeah, we'll bring him back in. And it was Elton, and he had been standing out in the rain. He had a leather jacket on, I remember this, and his hair was all mushed down from the rain. And he said he had under his jacket, he had another demo for us. He wanted us to hear this other demo. And he gave it to Danny, and he said, you should listen to this song. I think it's a great song. You could do a great job with it, obviously, because he's going to get paid for it. So we took it back to the States, where we said thank you very much and thank you for Lady Samantha, and went back to the States, recorded it, and got it ready. But the album wasn't ready yet. Then all of a sudden we hear the song, Your Song, that he gave us on the radio by him. We're going, wait a minute. We still put it on the album. We didn't, yeah.

0: It's a song story from Corey, isn't it? Corey Wells of the Three Dog Night, with the story behind how your song could have been a big song for Three Dog Night if only Elton had not just given them the song but left them to do it. At one time, that was on his mind. Story behind that. And the other week on the show, I was talking about Elton John's Crocodile Rock and then also talking about the Rocket Man film. And Mrs. Stafford then said to me, you know, you're saying that Crocodile Rock couldn't have been done at that gig, whatever, but you seem to be forgetting, you're picking on that, but you're forgetting the fact that Elton John was pictured as levitating from his keyboard and he couldn't have done that. And you don't seem to be bothered with that. Only the fact that the factual situation in terms of Crocodile Rock was wrong by a couple of years. So Elton can be pictured levitating from his piano, from his keyboard, but he can't be pictured doing the wrong song. Yeah, that's the way as record fans, our fanatics, record fanatics about the history of songs, we get like that. We get very picky, but other things we can turn a blind eye to. Back in a moment with a classic from Aerosmith.
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It didn't do well anywhere in the world. He was Canadian. It was Bill Amesbury, a Canadian who had a few hits in Canada and one small hit called Virginia in America. And that song didn't do anything anywhere. It's I Remember from Bill Amesbury. Well, after all that, Bill Amesbury decided he'd go into producing things. And after producing something as good as that, something as classy, edgy, good, just generally good all-round pop song, he went off and he produced No Charge for J.J. Barry, one of the all-time horrendous pieces of music ever to become a big hit around the world. And he produced that. I don't know what happened. How could you be producing good stuff like that and then turn it all around and go on and produce stuff like that? Strange, isn't it? Aerosmith's Dream On from 73, Bill Amesbury, and I Remember. And in 1965, this was the way to protest.

If you don't think John Miles has been around for a time and you think he's gone very, very quiet over the last 20 years or so, it's not that he's gone very quiet. He's actually got a nice little niche job, nice little sideline job that keeps him very busy most of the summers these years. He's the man in charge, the MC of the Night of the Proms. He holds that thing together. Night of the Proms, in case you don't know, it is something that's very, very big across most of Central Europe, but we Brits never celebrate it. It's basically the last night of the proms, the British event, the last night of the proms, taken and reset and put into a pop music setting. So it has all the big pop and rock bands doing their hits with a big orchestra behind it, massive across Europe, and nothing at all ever appears on British TV. But in Europe, you say Night of the Proms to somebody in Holland or Belgium or Germany, they know exactly what you're talking about. And that's what John Miles has been up to for the last 20 years or so. High Flyer, of course, the song that introduced him to us in 1975, and Barry Maguire, song written by P.F. Sloan and The Eve of Destruction from 1965. Hello to Pete Cunningham, who's in Macclesfield, and said, could I dig out this big number one in America from Lulu?

He started life with the British band Spooky Tooth, got very big in America in the mid-70s, Gary Wright's Dreamweaver, of course, and it was Lulu's B-side in England that became a monster A-side in America and a number one single over there. B-side to Let's Pretend. How could they leave it lurking on the B-side? And in America, because it came from the film To Sir With Love, it got a lot of push and a lot of promotion, and it was number one for her, her biggest song in America, Lulu and To Sir With Love from 1967. And that's it. We're at the end of the show. One more song to go. If you'd like to get in touch, mark@markstafford.co.uk, and you can catch me on Facebook as well under Mark Stafford or under Stafford's World, whichever you prefer. And we're finished with this song, which was in its day used as a jingle for Dave Lee Travis. Monday to Friday was the jingle, and Monday to Friday the name of the song, and DLT turned that into a jingle back in 1969. The band were called The Web. They had a couple of shots of getting close to the British charts, came very close both times. Baby Won't You Leave Me Alone from 1968, and this from 1969.

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1: From the Sky News Centre at 6, Fularin Balogun's red card reprieve after Donald Trump's intervention has ended in a huge World Cup anti-climax. He started for the USA, who were crushed 4-1 by Belgium. It means all the co-hosts have now been dumped out of the tournament. These American fans in Seattle are hugely disappointed.
2: Belgium showed up. They played a better game plan than we did. We didn't have our flow. It just hurt.
3: We had an awesome tournament today. We just did not bring it.
4: It was just bad. I mean, no effort, we didn't have anything.
5: I would have expected a closer game because the US team has developed so much.
1: Belgium will meet Spain in the quarterfinals after they beat Portugal. The government's been accused of mis-selling student loans by not warning borrowers their repayment terms could change. The Treasury Committee's described the system as broken. Prince Harry's back in the UK and a judgment's due today in his legal claim against the publisher of the Daily Mail. Associated Newspapers Limited denies unlawful information gathering. Around 1 million families are being urged to get their children vaccinated against measles. The NHS has launched a catch-up campaign for 2 to 11-year-olds who've missed out on their jab. Two children in England died from measles this year. Parts of the UK are entering a third heatwave in as many months, although temperatures aren't expected to break records this time. Parts of southern England are likely to see highs of around 32 degrees Celsius today, which could rise to 35 over the weekend. Met Office forecaster Aidan McGivern expects other places to get hotter too.
6: For northern parts of the UK, of course, we haven't started the week with a heatwave. Far from it, there's been a lot of cloud and some outbreaks of rain. But the high pressure that is bringing the hot sunshine in the south, well, that's going to extend more widely across the UK from the middle of the week.
1: And wildcard Arthur Ferry booked his place in the quarterfinals at Wimbledon, keeping British hopes alive. The 23-year-old beat Gregor Dimitrov in a tiebreak in a thrilling fifth set on centre court. That's the latest. I'm Laura Safe.
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8: Well, very hot today, very, very hot. 33 degrees your high, which is very nice indeed. Dry and bright tonight, light winds, allowing the odd mist patch to form. The low's down to 15. And your outlook for Wednesday, best day of the week, by the way. Variable amounts of clouds throughout the morning, but turning brighter by lunchtime. The high's tomorrow, 34 degrees. Good morning, Mr. Foster.
9: Good morning, Mr. James.
8: Well, do you know what? This is 2 minutes past six. This is weird, isn't it?
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8: 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Unbelievable. 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

0: Well, very good morning. First off, we have to say to Colin the trucker this morning, who's on the M25, Andy.
1: Yes, I know. There's issues there, isn't there?
0: Well, see, now, Colin the truckers, you know these truckers, right? They cover a long distance.
1: Yep.
0: Now, he is currently quite a long way away from us. But if you're going around the M25 anti-clockwise to Junction 10, Junction 25, sorry, that's the A10. There's traffic down to one lane at the moment, so just to put you out there, right, if that's where you're going.
1: Pre-warn you, delays if you're going that far around.
0: But, Cole is well out this morning. We're not quite sure what he's doing, where he's going, but do let us know, Cole, if you can. That'd be lovely. He's just given us a ring. But anyway, it's lovely to hear from him. Right, what are we looking at? Oh, 14 minutes past six. This is very novel for us.
1: It is.
0: We're not normally here on breakfast, but, you know, John Sissons, he's decided to obviously be a bit of a part-timer and take a whole week off. A whole week?
1: Whole week? We only take a day off normally.
0: Exactly, yeah. I mean, apparently he is celebrating a significant birthday of somebody very close to him.
1: Oh, okay.
0: The wife. Right. But we won't say that.
1: No,
0: obviously,
1: no.
0: We can't possibly ask how old she is, but there you go. Anyway, so he's off, but we'd like to ask the... I suppose you come up with the real question, and what was that, Andy?
1: Well, where is Chuckles?
0: Where is Chuckles indeed?
1: I mean, he's not got in John's bag and gone with him, has he?
0: Well, I don't think he's allowed, if I'm honest.
1: No.
0: The pair of them like bicker like teenagers anyway. It's just, you know, when they're here.
1: Yeah, and with a woman involved as well.
0: Well, that's true.
1: It'll be chaos.
0: That's right. But anyway, Chuckles was at the Kent County show over the weekend, which was all good, so I'm not quite sure how that went. But he really should be here making coffee for us, I believe.
1: Yes. Anyway. He's done it once before when we covered, didn't he?
0: He did, yeah. Anyway, maybe we'll see him. You never know. Right, July the 7th then. It's Tuesday. Good morning. Welcome to the world. I can tell you, obviously, if you were listening in the news, that the USA went out of the World Cup overnight. They got beaten by Belgium. And, of course, all the controversy, wasn't it? Like, you know, President Trump getting involved politically with a kind of, I don't think it was fair, that red card. So I tell you what, FIFA, could you do a little review for us?
1: Oh, yeah, only Trump can ask something like that.
0: I thought it was hilarious. Now, I've got a friend of mine, right, who lives in Florida. Now, he is a big President Trump supporter, and he claims that the BBC over here are very, very biased. I mean,
1: all right.
0: Americans seem to exist in this little bubble that is just their own, I think.
1: Yeah.
0: But anyway, so the big message we have for Americans this morning everywhere is...
2: Kids never prosper.
0: That's right, see? Cheats never prosper, you see?
1: No.

0: We've got to thank Paddy O'Dawes this morning for, I think, probably the best joke that we've heard for a while.
1: Oh, it's the best joke I've ever heard come out of Paddy O'Dawes' mouth.
0: Well, exactly. It's, you know, what can we say? But anyway, so we were talking about Donald Trump and stuff, and he said, you know what he did, didn't you?
1: And he played his Trump card. Oh!
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0: Later today, I will be singing down the phone to my friend in Florida of many years. You're just not good enough. You're just not good enough. He'll then turn round, I guarantee you, and say, well, we don't follow football over here, we only do American football.
1: Yeah, but he is English himself, though, so he should be supporting.
0: Apparently not so now. Apparently he's now an American citizen. So,
1: oh, is he?
0: Yeah.
1: Oh, give him some abuse then.
0: Well, I will do. Right, anyway, let's get the very latest then. First update of the morning, Sally Traffic.
1: Well, looking around the island, all looks pretty good indeed. Travelling off the island, both bridges are running nice, clear and fine. Now, if you're on the A2 stroke M2 going up to Gravesend Way, it's slow. Quite a build up of traffic there, so please allow plenty of time to get through there. Other than that, you should be okay. We'll take a quick look at public transport, and the buses are running on time and the trains are on track. That concludes your travel for another half an hour.
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3: I like to move it, move it. I like to move it, move it. I like to move it, move it. You like to...

0: You look like you were going to sneeze then, Andy.
1: No, I was trying to stop yawning.
0: Oh, right. Yeah. Stop the yawning. It's going to be happening all morning, isn't it?
1: Yeah, it is.
0: Just know it.
1: So I just moved back from the microwave a little bit, covered my mouth, I've done a little yawn.
0: There's not a microwave here.
1: A microphone.
0: That's it. I was going to say, it's like, I'm just going to get my mouth close to the microwave. Anyway, it's BRFM Breakfast. Good morning. I hope you're doing okay this morning. Ian and Andy with you, just for one day only. The reason that we're here, actually, is very much because Pete Finch couldn't cope with doing 5 days on the trot.
1: Well, it wasn't mowing yesterday morning.
0: Mm.
1: I think there was. So Pete hasn't actually done a morning yet.
0: So, yeah. So that's where we're at right now. I mean, you know, obviously, you know, request was put in for him to work a full 5 day week, and he just had to buckle. So
1: yeah,
0: there you go. Anyway, we're here. Right, it's time for your morning teaser to get your brain working this morning. You ready for this?
1: Yeah, go on in.
0: Okay, here we go. Now I need the answer to this question before 7 a.m. this morning.
1: Right.
0: 21% of women do this before going to the gym. What is it?
1: Before the gym.
0: 21% of women do this before going to the gym. What is it? Do you know? 01795 87 4422, or you can text us
1: 07 510 984 001.
0: And as we talk about the gym, are you ready for this? I always remember this video, weirdly. I don't quite know why, Andy. It's
1: maybe we'll do the latex.
0: I think it featured quite a lot of ladies in latex.
1: Yeah.

Well, what do you know? There you go. Eric Prydz and Call On Me on your Tuesday morning breakfast show. Tuesday, 7th of July, don't you know? 6:31, just in case you wonder what the time was. I woke up this morning at 4:54. For some weird reason, I put my clock on. And then I just kind of like woke up and I was like, oh, dare I ask Alexa? Because I thought, well, I went to bed quite late last night, and I thought it's probably like 10 o'clock in the morning or something, you know, knowing I had to get up this morning. But yeah, 4:54 this morning was my wake-up call, which Andy woke up at the same time, which is a little bit worrying. Anyway, he's off making a coffee, which is very nice indeed. Now, what have we got here this morning? Let's see now. Dun, dun, dun, dun, dun, dun, dun, dun. Correct answers this morning so far from the Tractor Man. I'm going to give you a very big one of these, Tractor Man. Well done. Look at that. Excellent stuff. Good morning to Stan, by the way. Stan the man and Bet, Danny Warden Bay. Good morning, good morning. Always is first in, 3 minutes past six this morning. Steph, you have got... well, I'm going to give that to you, Yippee! Steph. Yep, that's excellent. And text the 3103. But Kim in Pattaya, 21% of women do their hair before going to the gym. I'm going to say no. So there we go. Right, that is what we're asking for you this morning. 21% of women do this before they go to the gym. But what do you think it could possibly be today?

0: 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And access all areas past to songs you know you shouldn't love, but do.
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0: such a good song. Love it. Ella Langley. Just when I thought I got him to fall in love with Tennessee. Just love that. There you go. Bit of Tuesday in Texas this morning. Right, 10 to 7. It is Tuesday. Just in case you wondered.
1: Tuesday.

0: It was a weird day yesterday because I stayed up for the football and I really wish I hadn't, because by the end of the day, whoa, dear, was I beat. I don't know if you felt like that yesterday, but if you stayed up. But a lot of people obviously didn't watch the football, they're not interested at all.
1: No, they've done a replay at 7 o'clock in the morning, so you could have waited until then, Ian.
0: Well, there you go. Could have done. Right, morning to Pete the Crane. He's down in lovely All Hallows at the moment. He said, just enjoying a special coffee whilst I think about getting up. Wouldn't bother Pete, if I were you. I'd stay in bed.
1: Stay in bed, yeah.
0: Yeah. What else have we got then? So we're looking at 21% of women do this before they go to the gym this morning. What was the answer? Let me see now. Lock the front door, says 2786.
1: Oh.
0: I'm going to give you this morning for that. Not that, no. We've had Graham from Norton Garage. Very good indeed. Let me see. Bungalow's been in touch.
1: Oh, okay, yeah.
0: Yeah. So Bungalow reckons that the answer is, he says, it's easy. They put yesterday's drawers back on.
1: Did they take them off? That's the question.
0: Dear me, all right. Bungalow. No. Just wrong. Wrong in every way. We'll give you the answer next after we do a little bit of a Rickroll this morning.

0: Good old Rick, there you go. A little bit of Never Gonna Give You Up. 6:55 right now on this Tuesday morning then. So Ian and Foster in for one day only. Just standing in for the old part-timers, old Sissons and Chuckles.
1: Yeah.
0: Hardly ever here, to be fair, are they?
1: No.
0: Yeah, I know.
1: Yeah, so people take the mick out of us.
0: Haven't done the show that long either. So anyway. Anyway, moving on. 21% of women do this before going to the gym. What is it? Gary the cabbie this morning. He's up and about. He says, full marks, gents, for getting out of bed. Well, thanks, Gaz.
1: Thank you, but who said we've got out of bed?
0: That's true. We could be live from the bed sheets. Anyway, the answer we were looking for is quite simply this. Put on lipstick.
1: Ah, of course
0: put
1: it was.
0: Put on lipstick, yes, exactly. So they put on lipstick before they go to the gym. So you get one of these if you've got that right answer. We did allow put on makeup because that is kind of the same thing.
1: Yeah.
0: So there you go. I don't get that. It's kind of weird, isn't it? It's like you go to the gym, surely you're going to the gym to exercise.
1: Yeah, you'd think so, wouldn't you?
0: Am I, like, you know, am I just weird here? Or
1: are we missing something, maybe?
0: I think so, yeah. Anyway, congratulations, ladies. There you go. You put your old lipstick on, your lippy on before you go to the gym. Nice. Top awards to you. Right now, haven't heard this in ages, Andy.
1: No.
0: Noah and the Whale. 5 years' time. Latest headlines at 7 coming up next, all right?

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1: From the Sky News Centre at 7, all three co-hosts are out of the World Cup after the USA's defeat to Belgium. President Trump dominated the coverage before the game. Joe Rawson reports from the US.
2: Some will say it's a win for football after the Balogun saga that saw his one-game ban suspended by FIFA after a conversation between President Trump and Gianni Infantino. His impact on the match was minimal, though. Belgium too good and comfortable in a 4-1 victory over the USA in Seattle. They'll face Spain in the last eight. Mikel Merino's late goal saw them beat Portugal 1-0 in Cristiano Ronaldo's last ever World Cup appearance.
1: The prisons watchdog says it'll keep a close eye on criminals freed early under a government scheme over fears rapists could be among them. From September, some offenders will be released from jails in England and Wales under the Sentencing Act 2026 to try to relieve overcrowding. A cross-party group of MPs says the three-year threshold freeze for graduates repaying their student loans must be scrapped. The Treasury Committee's warned the current policy puts an unfair burden on younger generations. Chair Dame Meg Hillier fears it amounts to mis-selling the loans.
3: These 17 and 18-year-olds mostly were taking out these loans. They were told that they were equivalent to things like a mobile phone contract and weren't told clearly that government could change the terms of the contract. And then actually governments over time have changed that repayment threshold.
1: A government spokesperson says it'll continue to look at making the system fairer. A 13-year-old boy has died after a house fire in Blackpool last week. It's believed the blaze started when an e-bike charger burst into flames. The High Court's due to deliver its ruling on Prince Harry's legal battle against the Daily Mail's publisher. He's accusing Associated Newspapers Limited of unlawful information gathering, which it denies. And British wildcard Arthur Ferry booked his place in the quarterfinals at Wimbledon. He beat Gregor Dimitrov in five sets on centre court. That's the latest. I'm Laura Safe.
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5: Well, very, very warm again today. The high's 33 degrees across the Isle of Sheppey. Nice, Andy, eh? Nice.
6: Lovely.
5: Yeah. So tonight, light winds. The low's down to 15 degrees. And you look for Wednesday, best day of the week. You'll find that it's going to be cloudy in the morning, but turning brighter by lunchtime. The high's up to 34 tomorrow. Your next high tide at Sheerness. That is at 6.03 tonight at a height of 5.2 metres.
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0: it's 13 minutes past 7. Good morning there, go Madonna, Open Your Heart, bit of Queen and Breakthrough as well. It's Ian and Andy, it's breakfast on a Tuesday morning, the 7th of July, no less.
1: July already, where's the year going?
0: I don't know. Anyway, we've had a text this morning from, the man who's got colour hair that we can't mention. Don't mention it.
1: Oh, the one who's in denial.
0: Yeah, exactly. Tuesday morning, of course, it is the mid-morning rewind and then the chaos of Toomey Tuesday.
1: Yeah.
0: He says, is there coffee and sugar up here? Can you answer that question, Andy? Is there coffee and sugar here?
1: Well, I don't know about the sugar, but there's certainly coffee.
0: There is coffee, right. Okay, so, yeah, Dunno, we have coffee here. You're okay. Don't worry. I think he's only asking that because he knows that obviously he's got to come and make us a coffee.
1: Yeah, that's what it is.
0: I did lay down that rule that when I agreed to do this, I said, you know, as long as the don't mention it one comes in and makes us coffee, then we're happy.
1: Yeah, so he should be happy, you know, pretty soon, I reckon.
0: Yeah, exactly. Right, now, coming up, we've got something a little bit interesting for you, all right? We are going to be playing the Swale Sound shortly. So we've been out and about, me and Andy, yesterday when we knew we were doing this, and we have grabbed a sound from somewhere. All you have to do is identify what that is, all right?
1: It's not hard.
0: It's not hard.
1: No.
0: It's pretty easy, so we'll see how you do on that, all right? It's coming up after some Stock Aitken and Waterman. And you know what? This is Sonia. You'll never stop me from loving you, Andy.
1: Oh, thank you.
0: That's all right. You're welcome.
1: Glad to hear you.

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1: Right, coming up, Swale Sound. Very soon, we'll be giving you a little thing that we've kind of like recorded. You have to try and identify what it is. That's on the way in just a few moments' time. But the latest from Sally Traffic.
2: Well, as a whole, the island doesn't look too bad. The low road is getting busy now, so give yourself plenty of time to get off the island, won't you? Travelling off the island, both bridges are running fine, as is the A249 down all the way to Maidstone. The M2A2 still remains busy as you're going towards Gravesend. Everybody's going to work, so everyone's getting a little bit busier now. You know where all the hot spots are, so give yourself plenty of time. Private transport is all running fine and to time. Your next update will be in half an hour.
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0: never see again. 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They said this pair deserve each other.
1: I want you!
0: And quite frankly,
1: I'm a bad boy!
0: They were right. Ian James and Andy Foster.
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0: That's the girls from Bananarama. There you go, a bit of classic Oasis for you this morning. 7:27, Tuesday morning then, breakfast with Ian and Foster for one day only, covering John and Chuckles, who are away this week. Very nice indeed. Right, okay, Andy, are you ready?
1: I am indeed.
0: Brand new competition. We thought we would do this, so here we go. Let's check this out, see if you can get the right answer to this today.
2: What is it

0: M. Where's the M gone?
1: Oh, no, you cut that one off, shouldn't you?
0: I don't know what happened there. anyway, right, okay, are you ready? So we're going to do this today. We've been out and about because we knew we were going to do it today. So we went out and about, and I will tell you that we were in Minster. All right? That's all you're going to get. All right? We were in Minster. All you have to do is try and guess what this sound is. All right? It's recorded somewhere in the Minster area, but where do you think it could be? Here we go. This is your sound for today. Hang on a second. Let's just get back a bit. There we go. Okay. What do we reckon? What do you reckon this is? Here we go. Ooh.
1: Mm. Intriguing, that one.
0: Okay, right. There we go. That's all you're going to get, really. That's all we're going to give you.
1: Easy if you know it.
0: There you go. What do you reckon? 01795 874422, or you can text us
1: 07 510 984 001.
0: What do you reckon this is? We recorded it yesterday. Oh, it's a good one. There we go. Get on it this morning.

Hey, it's George Harrison, there you go, and got my mind set on you, 7.33 from your 95.6 BRFM on this Tuesday morning. Then it's breakfast with Plate 38. So we're playing the Swale Sound at the moment. Angry's been in touch. Andy's making coffee at the moment. I haven't told Andy at the moment that Angry's been in touch, but Angry said, this is a tremendously exciting competition. Thank you very much. Well, there you go, see. It's a complete pleasure. Complete pleasure. Let's see. We have a same. Right, okay. So, Carolyn Minster says it's walking on Minster Beach. Walking on Minster Beach, she reckons. It's not that Carol, no. Dave in Sheerness. I've got to play this again because I'm really not sure about this. Okay, so here we go. This is what you're trying to identify. What do you reckon that is? Dave in Sheerness says, one of you scratching your bum at Minster Lees after getting a bit sweaty. That's disgusting. What is wrong with you, man? Hey, listen, anyway, Angry, stay right there. Little treat for you coming up next, all right?

0: Snowy White there you go, and a bit of Bird of Paradise. 7:43, very relaxing on this rather warm morning, you see, Andy.
1: It is.
0: Yeah, it's going to get up to 33 degrees today. Oh, dear. Oh, people absolutely love it, don't they? They do love the weather and stuff. I think the fascinating thing about Brits is that we've always got something to moan about, haven't we? Always.
1: Yeah. Yeah,
0: I mean, we're never happy.
1: No.
0: So anyway, but I am loving this summer so far. It can stay forever as far as I'm concerned. We have too much horrible, just, you know...
1: Miserable weather.
0: Miserable weather, exactly. So yeah. That's good. Right, OK, we are playing this morning...

0: What do you reckon that is? There we go. We went out in Minster yesterday and we recorded this. There we go. That's about as much as you're going to get this morning. Right, what else have we got here? So we had the awful Dave in Sheerness saying it was one of us scratching our bums at Minster. Wrong.
1: Yeah, totally wrong. Where did you get that from?
0: Yeah, I know. Karen W, or Karen W, says, good morning, gents. Is it someone buttering toast in Minster? Well, oh, I mean, you know, be. It is. That's not right. It's not that. My favourite one this morning so far, Graham at the garage. He says, hey, hello again, Ian and Andy. Is it the sound of the two of you filling up the Ginger Ninja's car with polystyrene balls again?
1: No.
0: It's not, no. But the Ginger Ninja is here from 9 o'clock this morning. Don't mention it, Andy.
1: No, I won't.
0: Don't mention it.
1: No.
0: So there you go. What do you reckon then? Let's give it to you one more time, shall we? We recorded this for you yesterday. What do you reckon this is? It's something from Minster. There we go.

0: It's 7:53 right here from your 95.6 BRFM on this Tuesday morning. And yeah, only second day of the week. Sounds a bit dramatic, doesn't it? But obviously we had a bit of an interesting morning on Monday morning, if you were up watching the football, etc, etc. Right, okay, it was really good to see loads of schools yesterday. Got their pupils in, particularly like the little ones, in at like 7 o'clock in the morning and watched the game.
1: Yeah.
0: Because obviously, you know, they couldn't stay up and stuff. That was nice to see.
1: Yeah.
0: Anyway, right, Swale Sound this morning. Here we go. We went out about yesterday and we've recorded this. What do you reckon this is? It's somewhere, something from somewhere in Minster. That's it. That's all you're going to get this morning. Let me see now. Paymaster says, is it walking on shingle, as in the beach?
1: No.
0: It's not that. Lorraine and Chris in Queenborough, they say walk along the beach as well. So, no. It's not that. Angry, God bless Angry. He's been very complimentary, which is very unlike him, to be fair.
1: It's my meaning, he's complimentary.
0: But, yeah, exactly. And he says, you know, this is a great competition, boys. Really exciting. I don't know whether he's being a little bit sarcastic.
1: I think it's a little bit sarcasm in some way.
0: I think maybe. Yeah. Anyway, listen, Angry, we've got a little treat for you. Here we go.

0: you go. A little bit of Katrina and the Waves are Walking on Sunshine, and then the angry song before it. So Chrissy Carquest says, sheer brilliance. They love a bit of Angry's little song there. So thank you very much. I've not heard from the man himself at the moment.
1: That's funny because he's too angry.
0: Oh, yeah. I think he might be a bit fuming. Oh, he could be fuming, couldn't he?
1: Fuming.
0: Right, anyway, latest headlines at 8 coming up, and then more of the Swale Sound this morning.
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3: From the Sky News Centre at 8, Belgium's players say the US President's World Cup intervention inspired them to victory. They beat the co-hosts 4-1 in Seattle after Donald Trump contacted FIFA to review striker Follerin Balogun's red card. The Belgian social media account posted a photo of their side scoring with the caption, "Overturn this." US manager Mauricio Pochettino defended their right to appeal against the suspension while denying the controversy affected them.
4: I am disappointed in a personal way because I think we should talk about that is the possibility to apply for that situation, but that is not an excuse to say, oh, we didn't perform because of that. That is not true.
3: Belgium will now play Spain in the quarterfinals. Prince Harry's years-long battle with the British press will reach its conclusion today. The High Court's to rule on his privacy case against the publisher of the Daily Mail. Associated Newspapers Limited denies unlawful information gathering. The Duke of Sussex is back in the UK but won't be staying at Buckingham Palace. Our royal correspondent Laura Bundock explains why.
5: According to his people, Harry formally accepted an invite to stay at the palace over the weekend, but sources at the palace say the Duke of Sussex accepted too late and that as late as Saturday, the Duke had declined the offer because the accommodation apparently wasn't suitable.
3: The prison's watchdog says it'll keep a close eye on criminals freed early under a government scheme. There are concerns rapists could be among those let out in England and Wales from September. The government's being accused of mis-selling student loans by not warning borrowers their repayment

0: Ooh. Yes. Yeah, I like that, but... No. Right, Andy.
1: Yes.
0: Tell us what it was.
1: It was a bricklayer preparing his bricks.
0: It was?
1: Yes.
0: Just on the Barton Hill Drive, new development down there. Thank you to Gary, who gave us a little bit of a little scraping there of the brick.
1: Yes.
0: Which is very nice indeed, as he was laying the old cement and stuff like that. So there you go. That was what the swell sound was this morning. And here's Madness now. Driving in my car.

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1: Right, let's get the very latest from Sally Traffic this morning.
2: Well, everyone is up and about now, so the roads are starting to get busy. Sheerness, around Millennium Way, fairly busy around there. Halfway houses, again, busy going through the lights up there. Going off the island, both bridges don't look too bad at all. If you're going into Sittingbourne along the A2 London Road, it's very busy along there, so I'll allow plenty of time. We'll take a quick look at the public transport now, and all buses and trains are running fine and perfectly to time. Your next update will be in 30 minutes with myself.
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boxing going on. There you go, Fat Boys and the Beach Boys and the brilliant Wipeouts. Right, it's 8:24 right here from your 95.6 Beer FM. Ian and Andy with you all the way through until 9 o'clock this morning, when, of course, the Don't Mention It one will be here. Yes, that colour hair. He's here from 9 through to 1 today. The mid-morning rewind with the Seaside Pub. It's day number 2. What will his year be today? We will wait and find out. But next, we're looking for your brains this morning. We're looking for your suggestions for something a little bit interesting. So, stand by. We'll do it after Catatonia.

0: The lovely Kerris Matthews, Catatonia. There you go. Road Rage, 8:28 with Ian and Foster through until 9 o'clock today. And then the Don't Mention It one is coming up between 9 and 1 today. Exciting. And last week we actually mentioned that he's got a brand new job.
1: Yes, he has, hasn't he?
0: Yeah. He's a gardener.
1: Yeah.
0: And so,
1: I wonder how well he's been at gardening. Let's see.
0: There is an update coming a little bit later on this morning, so make sure you're listening around about 10 o'clock this morning and there'll be an update.
2: Don't mention it.
0: He's here. God, he's here. Right, anyway, listen, it's time for us to have a little bit of fun on the show now.
1: Right.
0: So, basically, with the temperatures this week, obviously going back up to the high 30s, everybody moaning about it and stuff, lots of schools cancelling Sports Day.
1: Oh, really?
0: Yeah, cancelling Sports Day because it's not safe for the little ones and stuff, isn't it? So we're just, get out of there. Now, you will remember Sports Day very well, Andy, won't you?
1: As a
0: child and also as an adult, because it's embarrassing, isn't it? Like me, when you lose the dad's race, it's appalling.
1: Yes, it really is.
0: The utter shame. When I fell over kind of midway and came last. Anyway, so what I was thinking of today is if we had an adult sports day.
1: All right, well, a BRFM sports day.
0: well, we could do that. So if we had an adult sports day, what events could we have?
1: Ooh.
0: So there you go. There's my question to you this morning. If we had an adult sports day, what events could we have?
1: I've got one.
0: Have you?
1: Yeah. The coffee stirring. Event.
0: Coffee stir. Oh God, how dull and boring
1: is
0: that?
1: How many stones can you get in 5 minutes?
0: Oh dear me, God. Right, okay. Well, I was thinking more like stapler throwing.
1: That sounds a bit dangerous.
0: How far can you throw a stapler, you know?
1: All right.
0: But anyway, if you've got any ideas, 01795 874422, or you can text us right now.
1: On 07 510 984 001.
0: There we go. Go on and let us know. What events could we include in our adult sports day?

0: Creator's New Order. And regrets. We don't have any regrets, Andy, do we?
1: No, no point in regretting life, is there?
0: No, sadly. 8:34 right here. The Angry's been in touch again. He says, the Tuminator is BRFM's greatest presenter ever. You could learn a lot from him. we actually mentioned that to Dan. And we can't say what he said, Angry, but it wasn't very complimentary, I'm going to say.
2: It was all lovely, wasn't it?
0: It wasn't very complimentary at all. Anyway, shocking. Right, so now, asking you what events we could have if we had an adult sports day. Text to 4656 this morning. Could we have an alcohol relay?
2: Yes!
1: Yeah, that sounds a good one.
0: That sounds brilliant. How would that work, I guess? I guess you'd have, like, what, pints or... I mean, you wouldn't have time for pints, would you? You'd probably have to do shorts,
1: yeah.
0: Like, you know, either end and stuff. And then... and would it kind of be, like, sort of, you go until, I don't know, somebody fell
1: over?
0: Yeah. Is that it? That's a brilliant one. I love that. Excellent. If you've got any more suggestions, do get in touch. 07510 984 001. Events for the Adult Sports Day, please.

0: Oh, I absolutely love it. There you go. Bit of Bob Marley and the Wailers, No Woman, No Cry. Right, so we're looking for suggestions for our adult sports day. Patio No Doors has been on. He says, I've got three events for you. You ready for this?
1: Yes, I'm ready.
0: First off, putting on a bra challenge.
1: Does Patio Doors put bras on very often?
0: For the men, all right? For the men, he reckons. Putting on a bra, because it's physically impossible to take them off. Well, we know that.
1: Yeah.
0: But yeah, so putting on a bra, so that could be good. He's also gone with the longest fart.
2: I'll be here at 9.
0: Yeah. Yeah, you will be. and also, custard pie slinging at the end.
1: Mm.
0: Oh, yeah, fun. Love that. That's good. Now, the Tractor Man, this is right up your street, Dano. Tractor Man says, we could have the Mega Breakfast Challenge, where we all had to sit down and just work our way through a mega breakfast.
2: Porridge, me.
1: Porridge?
0: Porridge?
2: Yeah.
0: Mm. Don't want to know, really. And then, obviously, we've got an anonymous one that's come in here.
2: Oh.
0: Says, of course, I'd like to remain anonymous. I mean, we would never, ever say who this comes from. For the ladies, they could have a nagging competition.
2: It's Dave and Sheerness, isn't it?
0: Sorry, what? Dave and Sheerness? Yeah. Oh, Dave and Sheerness, it can't be, is it? Never, no. David Sheehan has never said that. Never said it.

0: We is all Africa, Andy, you know.
1: We is all Africa.
0: It's all Africa. Waka Waka, a bit of Shakira. Thank you to Tweety by Tora Tora Pretty Cat. Says, morning both. Enjoyed the show. Do you have to go and leave me with Dan? Sadly, we do.
1: Sadly, yes, yes. But yeah, we'll be back to Grace Your Ears tomorrow.
0: Absolutely.
1: 9 till 1.
0: Yeah, best day of the week, obviously, Wednesday. Yeah. So Tweety by, we apologise, but the Don't Mention It one is coming up at 9 o'clock this morning.
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0: Right, stand by. Mrs. H, we have a song on the way for you in just a while. She's in Minster this morning, so that's coming up. But let's get the latest and the last update from Sally Traffic.
1: Well, Millennium Way is quite busy round past the train station and that bit there. Halfway houses remain busy. Barnes Hill Drive, Lower Road, traffic lights aren't working, so please go through there with caution. There's also temporary lights in Scockles Road, so again, watch out for them. You're going off the island, both bridges are running fine and mighty clear. A2, if you're going towards Tenham, along the A2 there, it is slow, so allow plenty of time. Public transport is all running fine and to time. Your next update will be at 10:30 with Dan on the Teeny Tiny Toomey Tuesday Breakfast Show.
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0: It's the Counting Crows. There you go. And Rain King. And that is about it for us today. Stan the Man has been in touch, Andy. He said, just rounding off here, adult sports day events, we could have a freezing cold pint of lager, and we have to run up and down and see who ends up with, like, you know, an empty pint or a full pint.
1: Oh, yeah, the idea of keeping full pint, isn't it?
0: Yeah, so you know, it's very much along the lines of the alcohol relay, but there you go. Yeah. Thanks for your suggestions today. Right, stand by then. Yes, indeed, he is here. Don't mention it. And an update on his new job as well, all coming between 9 and 1. It is Toomey Tuesday on the way. When we say don't mention it, of course, let's play this. This is the lady who describes his hair colour perfectly.

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1: From the Sky News Centre at 9, following Balogun's red card reprieve after Donald Trump's intervention has ended in a huge World Cup anti-climax. He started for the USA, who were crushed 4-1 by Belgium. It means all the co-hosts have now been dumped out of the tournament. These American fans in Seattle are hugely disappointed.
2: Belgium showed up. They played a better game plan than we did. We didn't have our flow. It just hurt.
3: We had an awesome tournament today. We just did not bring it.
4: It was just bad. I mean, no effort, we didn't have anything.
5: I would have expected a closer game because the US team has developed so much.
1: Belgium will meet Spain in the quarterfinals after they beat Portugal. Prince Harry isn't staying at Buckingham Palace during his time in the UK when his privacy case with the Daily Mail's publishers due to end. Associated Newspapers Limited denies unlawful information gathering. There are fears dangerous criminals, including rapists, could be among thousands of inmates released from prisons in England and Wales early under a scheme to ease overcrowding. The Chief Inspector of Prisons, Charlie Taylor, says he's worried because many training, education and rehabilitation programmes in jails have been cut.
6: Of course, if a large number of prisoners are coming out at the same time and that preparation work hasn't been done over the course of their sentence, the danger is they go back into the communities and they go back into the habits that got them into jail in the first place.
1: A government spokesperson says without action, institutions could run out of space entirely as early as November. A catch-up campaign's been launched by the NHS to urge millions of families to get their children vaccinated. Two children have died from measles in England this year. Temperatures could hit 35 degrees Celsius in the coming days, with the UK in its third heat wave in as many months. Southern England and the Midlands are facing amber heat health alerts from tomorrow morning. And Britain's Arthur Ferries described his debut on Wimbledon centre court as incredible. He's reached the quarterfinals after beating Gregor Dimitrov in 5 sets. That's the latest. I'm Laura Safe.
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8: Well, I never ever thought I'd say this, but big thank you to Andy and Ian. All the other way round, wherever you want to say, they'll be back tomorrow from 9. A great, great breakfast show there indeed. And that's not me being sarcastic. Dry and bright with light breeze, long periods of hazy sunshine. Another hot day, your maximum temperature 33 degrees. Goodness gracious me. High tide is at a height of 5.2 metres. That's at 6:03 this evening.
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9: 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Rolling back the years with the Seaside Pub Minster. What's the year?

What a tune to kick off this morning's rewind. July the 7th today, Tuesday. A couple of clues to kick off with. Rose Helleborn becomes the first female judge to sit at the Old Bailey. And the Greenwich Time Signal, broadcast on the BBC radio shows, now records coordinated universal time and up to 6 pip. The 6 pip is extended to 0.5 seconds duration. The government announces the lifting of all restrictions on broadcasting hours and television and radio. Daytime television hours will be extended in October in this year. But what is that year?

Well done to Kim in Pattaya and Larry at Wigmore, Cheryl down the Willows, Graham in Great Eastall, Diggity Diggity Dave and Bert, Andy in Bayview, and I don't know if I should mention Tweety Pie insulting me just before I came on. But yeah, you have got to put up with me. Yeah, I'll put you on the list. Unemployment exceeds the 100,000 mark for the first time since the 1930s. 91 people were hurt and 122 people are arrested as mounted police charge protesters in London in this year. And a state of emergency is declared by Prime Minister as a result of the miners' strike in this year.

Gary the Cabby, put that t-shirt on. Well on to Rolls Up the Lane, well on to the Norton Garage. Steve the Bus, Dan in Coimbra, and Mike and Amanda, all with the Crecchia.

0: David Bowie introduces his Ziggy Stardust persona in this year. And the miners' strike ends after 7 weeks on the 25th of February this year. Oh, David Bowie!
1: The hits, the headlines, the mid-morning rewind with the Seaside Pub. What's the year?
0: Let's have a look and see what happened in the chart this year. Up 4 to number 20, Nut Rocker, Bee Bumble and the Stingers. Up 2 to 19, Walking in the Rain with the one I love, Love Unlimited. Non move at number 18, Oh Girl, the Shy Lights. Down 3 to 17, Song Sung Blue, everybody knows her. Neil Diamond. Up 8 to number 16, Joined Together, The Who. Down 2 to 15, Little Bit of Love and Free. Up 2 to 14, The First Time I Ever Saw Your Face, Roberta Flack. Woo! Oh, sorry, that's probably what she should have said. Up 15 places to number 13 in the chart. A bit of Dr. Hook and Sylvia's Mother.

0: 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What's the year?
1: Well, well done to Perry, Lorraine and Chris in Queenborough, Gary the Cabby, Carol with an E, Millie Molly, Pear Tree Keith, Trisha, who's off to Mexico tomorrow. Hey, I want to be in Mexico. No, it's not there. Dave in Sheerness, Andy down the lane, Margaret, the prolific shoplifter. Paddy No Draws, The Silly Move from Who have all got the correct year. Some of the chart, more of the chart in this year. We've played it already. I can see clearly now. Lorraine has gone. No, she's still here somewhere. Number 12. Down three to number 11. Mary Had a Little Lamb and Wings. Down three to number 10. California Man and The Move. Oh, one of Margaret's favourite songs here. Down one to number 9. An American Trilogy and Elvis. Up four to number 8. Ooh, Wackadoo, Wackaday and Gilbert O'Sullivan. And down one place to number 7.

0: Good morning, Tony and Paula. Put that T-shirt on. Well done to... I've lost my bearings here. That's not a problem. The silly move from Moo's got it right. Paddy No Draws. Rob from Seabreeze. The suave, sophisticated Hawaiian shirt wearing James May lookalike. Jeremy, where you been? Frosty and Anvil and Minster all with the correct cheer. Tweet, tweet, tweet, tweet.
1: The hits, the headlines, the mid-morning rewind with the Seaside Pub. What's the year?
0: Rockin' Robin now. Number seven, number six, up four to number six, Circles, the New Seekers. Down three to number five, Vincent and Don McLean. Starry, starry night. Here we go. Here's a song all about Ian James, Little Willie and the Sweet, number four. I'll say no more. Last week's number one is now number three, Take Me Back Home and Slade. We won't mention what number two is for contractual obligations, but we have a brand new number one. Last week it's number three after 4 weeks.

Tony Porter's got it right. It's the year Christine's son was born. And talking of him, he's got it right as well. Well done, Camper Van Keb, Robert of Shipley Caravan Boys, Ray in Bayview, Kim in Sittingbourne have all got the correct here. Pete from Minster, you've done that. You've corrected that typo. Well done, sir. Lovely. All with the correct here. Chancellor Anthony Barber announces a $1,200,000 tax reduction in the budget in this year. Oh, here we go. Oh, the shoplifter's going to be pleased with this. Oh, wow.

0: This is Shrek. And the competition king.
1: Thank you.
0: Put that T-shirt on.
1: Thank you. You're...
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0: Illuminations or temporary traffic lights down the bottom of Barton Hill Drive and the Lower Road, and of course at Skoggles Road and Thistle Hill Way. The rest of the island's looking very well indeed. Onto the mainland, both crossings are looking good. Yes. And then into the Groverse Junction as well. That's slow moving along the slip road there as well. Sittingbourne has hotspots outside the railway station as well. Heading down towards Faversham on the A2, you're busy through Snips Hill, and after that, it's plain sailing all the way down the A2 that way. Heading up towards the Medway Town, slow moving through Hartlepool at the junction of Breach Lane, and then into Raynham as well, slow moving through the High Street there as well. Other than that, no other issues on the A2 heading towards the Medway Towns. 249 towards Maidstone, you've got a bit of slow moving down the bottom of Detlin Hill. Forgot the name of it now, and I'm looking at it. That's at junction 7 of the M20. Talking of the motorways, they're all looking good, coastbound and London bad. Operation Brock is coming into force again next week. Deepest joyous for that one. That's the motorways out as well. And on the choo-choos, what have we got for you here? As he refreshes the page and waits for it to load up on its slow-moving... Oh, here we go. No delays. Oh, boy. Waited all that long, and it's no delays on the choo-choos. So if you are heading anywhere for whatever... the trains are all running to time. More traffic and travel for you. 10:30.
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Good morning, Stan. Good morning, Bet. They've got the crutch here, as well as Mrs. Shrek. Trisha says they don't make them like they used to. Yes, I know. It's a great year for music as well. You could be entered to win a Sunday carvery with the Seaside Pub in Minster. At Seaside Avenue. Good morning, Lana. Good morning, all the team are working hard on a joyous weekend that they've just had. Another one incoming. I'm free on Sundays now, so that might mean a couple of roast dinners. Can I have... sauteed pigeon... On a breast of turtle's eggs. There we go. There's a menu for you, Angrew. Angrew. Now let's have a look and see what happened in the oldie cinema-y.

Top 10 grossing films in this year. At number 10, where is it? Lady Sings the Blues. Number 9, Brother of the Wind. Number 8, The Getaway. Number 7, Deep Throat. Careful, ladies! Number 6, Cabaret. Number 5, Jeremiah Johnson. Number 4, Deliverance. Number 3, What's Up, Doc? Number 2, The Poseidon Adventure. And number 1, taking a whopping $86,000. Part one of the trilogy, or many other films. The Godfather was your top 10 grossing film in this year, but what is that year? Oh, here you go, Trish.

Have that, says Bungalow. We'll have it, and I still say that you're wrong. Chris from Seabreeze says he got it from The Godfather. You didn't get it from Deep Throat? Oh, dear. But he's got the correct cheer, as well as Karen White.

0: The hits, the headlines, the mid-morning rewind with the Seaside Pub. What's the year?
1: What happened on TV in this year? On the Beeb, we had Anne of Green Gables. We also had Man Dog, the Brighton Bells, Finger Bobs, Crystal Tips and Alistair. Newsround made its debut, which is shockingly still going to this day. And I don't mean it like that, but at the end of the day, it's a great, great programme for youngsters as well. Are You Being Served? The film programme, Jack and Ori Playhouse, Record Breakers. On BBC Two, The Shadow of the Tower, Ways of Seeing, Up Sunday, Man of Straw, Beyond the Joke, Easy at One this afternoon. War and Peace. The Edwardians and the Stone Tape. ITV, The Intruder, Who Do You Do? Home and Away, but it's not that kind of a programme. Your Flaming Galah. Late Night Theatre, Love Thy Neighbour. Oh, they couldn't show that today. New Scotland Yard, The David Nixon Magic Show. Shut That Door! A programme hosted by Larry Grayson. The Adventures of Black Beauty, The Stanley Baxter Picture Show, Russell Harty Plus, The Strauss Family, The Reg Varney Review, Arthur of the Britons, and Joseph and his amazing Technicolor Dreamcoat. Those are the TV shows that made their debut, but what is that year?

0: The bungalow's got it correct. He says, I have set the tone to cause unnecessary trouble this morning. Well, that's me all over. Mike on Seabreeze, new boy Ben and Liam G, also with the correct here. In football in this year. Oh, here we go. Sorry, language barrier here. Tottenham beat Wolverhampton Wanderers 2-1 in the first leg of the UEFA Cup final. In the second leg, they complete a 3-2 aggregate over Wolverhampton Wanderers. Rangers win the UEFA Cup Winners' Cup.
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0: Hypermarkets make their debut in the UK some 20 years after their appearance in France, when the French retail giant Carrefour opens one in Caerphilly in South Wales. Well done to Carol and Pete in Minster. You've also got the crutch here. Walking down.

0: Well done to Wendy. It's also the year her daughter was born in Germany, so she's got the crit year. Ian G has also got the crit year, and Shawnee B as well. Angry says, easy. As it's summer, I'd rather like cold badger salad, please. It's a favourite of mine. It's a favourite of yours, is it? Does that come with a... Does that come with essence of urine? Oh well. I'll have a chat with Lana, see if she's got that on the menu. Final clues, well, penultimate clues actually. I'm looking at the thing here. Pimlico Tube Station, the final station of London's Underground Victoria Line, and the one and only served by that line, is opened by the Lord Mayor of Westminster.
1: Yeah, they opened this Pimlico Tube Station.
0: Bank rates are abolished and replaced by the minimum lending rate. And Elizabeth II visits the Social Federal Republic of Yugoslavia in this year. Access credit cards are introduced. And Gordon Banks, the England national team goalkeeper, suffers a serious eye injury in a car crash in Staffordshire in this year.

0: Backstabbers. Final clues. Inflation falls slightly during the year to 6.4% from 8.6%. Marriage rates peak. And the British car production peaks more than 19,000 units. Despite irregular strikes of increasing competitions from overseas. Honda, the Japanese manufacturer, whose motorcycles are already popular with British buyers, begins importing passenger cars in this year. But you have exactly 2 minutes and 50 seconds to get your final answer in. Well done to Sam on the Munchie Band. Not Deadpool, you go down 5, please. In fact, no, go down 6.
1: Mm-hmm.
0: I miscounted.
1: Gee, it must be great.
0: I can't read that out.
1: Picking you up after school today?
0: That would take 2.5 hours to read out, mate.
1: By the way, where'd you meet him?
2: I met him at the candy store. He turned around and smiled at me. You get the picture?
1: Yes, we see.

0: Angry's got it right. I'm not a fussy eater. Any roadkill would be okay for me. I know someone that's taken over a deer before, but they didn't run it over. Morning, Drew. He saw it dying in the road. He took it home and he fed the family for weeks on it.
1: The hits, the headlines, the mid-morning rewind with the Seaside Pub. What's the year?
0: Well, let's take a look and see who's got it right so far today. Kim in Patea, Larry in Wigmore, Cheryl at the Willows, Graham at Great Eastall, Diggity Diggity Dave and Bert, Andy in Bayview, Dan in Queenborough, Mike and Amanda. Paperwork all going here and everywhere. Steve, the bus, rolls up the lane. The Norton Garage, Perry, Lorraine and Chris and Gary the cabbie. Carol with an E, Millie Molly, Pear Tree Keith, Trisha, who's off to Mexico tomorrow. Dave in Sheerness, Andy down the lane, the prolific... the not-so-bad shoplifter. Just make sure you get some decent items in your bag, Margaret. Paddy No draws the silly move from who? Robert Seabreeze, the suave, sophisticated, Hawaiian shirt wearing James May lookalike Jeremy. Frosty's got it correct. Amberlyn Minster. Tony and Paula. Christine. Rob of the Sheppy Caravan Boys, who's literally outside my front door at the moment. As well as camperman Kev. Kim in Sittingbourne. Pete from Minster. Ray in Bayview. Stan and Bet. Mrs. Shrek, Chris on Seabreeze, Cameron W, Timbo, Bungalow, Mike on Seabreeze, New Boy Ben, Liam G, Cameron Peter Minster, Ian G, Wendy's got it right, Shawnee B, Sam and a Munchie Band, and finally Angry, all guessing the correct here. What was it, Micah's Readers?
2: 1972.
0: 1972. Mick the Dustman, yes please. Not Obnobs though. Surprise me.

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1: From the Sky News Centre at 10, Donald Trump's intervention has failed to stop the USA being dumped out of the World Cup. Follerin Balogun started after his red card was controversially overturned. However, his side was thumped 4-1 by Belgium. They'll now face Spain in the last eight, who beat Portugal 1-0. Manager Roberto Martinez defended the decision to play Cristiano Ronaldo for the entire game.
2: It's a presence, open space, a dead ball situation, anything in the box. We need his experience, so it would make no sense. Probably going into extra time, it would have been the moment to use the energy of Gonçalo Ramos.
1: Martinez has now quit as Portugal manager. Prince Harry won't be staying at Buckingham Palace this week after being told he was too late in accepting his father's accommodation offer. The Duke of Sussex was also told it would compromise the King's constitutional position as judgment is due in his privacy case against Associated Newspapers. There are fears dangerous criminals could be among the thousands of prisoners released early in September to ease prison overcrowding. The watchdog says it'll keep a close eye on those freed in England and Wales. Ministers are being warned they're mis-selling student loans by freezing the repayment threshold for 3 years. The Treasury Committee says it's putting an unnecessary burden on younger generations. Inflation means many have seen their debt rise or stay the same. Zach graduated last year.
3: Since making repayments, I've had a minimal impact in reducing how much is left of the loan. Primarily think this is because of how great this interest rate is. It feels like I'm not really moving any of it at all.
1: A government spokesperson says it'll continue looking at making the system fairer. Parts of the UK are into another heat wave. Temperatures could climb to 35 degrees Celsius later this week. And former Chelsea manager Lionel Rossignol's been named as the new head coach of Paris FC. He's been out of work since being sacked in April by the Stamford Bridge Club. That's the latest. I'm Laura Safe.
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5: Dry and bright with a light breeze. Long periods of sunshine. It could be another hot day today. Highs of 33, currently 24. Outside in the studio where I've had to shut the door, it's roasting. Tonight, light winds allowing the odd mist patch to form. Your minimum temperature at 15 degrees and your high tide is at a height of 5.2 metres. That's at 3 minutes past six this evening.
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5: Now, before we continue, I generally do not have a clue what Ian has asked me to play after 10 o'clock. 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

0: ready, buddy?
1: How are you doing?
0: Lovely dubbly.
1: My dad's on my radio. Get up in the morning, Dave.
2: Good morning. Exactly 9 minutes past ten. It's Tuesday, July the 7th. I remember where I was. It is the day that the July the 7th will always be remembered in my head at the moment, because obviously I was working in London at the time when all those naughty people was setting off other things. But a pleasing note to note is that Mary will love this day today, because it's known as World Chocolate Day, Mary. It's also Macaroni Day, National Koi Day, Tell the Truth Day, and Global Forgiveness Day. If it's your birthday, you celebrate it with Ringo Starr. He's 86. Bill Oddie is 85. Michael Howard is 85 as well. Tony Jacklin is 82. Clive Jackson is 65. And Jeremy Kyle, eh? He's 61. Well, it's like I say, the first time I ever played that. Listen, she doesn't have a garden. I have a communal area, so I've got plenty of shrubbery to have a little look at. Coming up on the show this morning, a couple of work experience lads have just walked into the studio. Leave that door open, mate. It's roasting in here. We'll talk to you two in a minute. We've got a TV theme of the day coming your way very shortly. A Toomey timeout at 11. Check me paperwork, Dan. Hold on. A difficult danogram. Trisha, you might need a big bit of paper for this one. And then after 11 o'clock, midday, I forgot my timings. We're going to do something different here. It's called the Car Edge Game. What are you on about, the Car Edge Game? Well, as you well know, car registrations have two numbers. Sometimes they have three numbers, if you're old enough to remember. So what I'm asking you to do is, if it's your car, if it's your present car or your old car or whatever car you're going to get, use those two numbers. So if you text in your car registration, I take the numbers off of those, and then I put them on the system and I type in, so literally like patio doors. I've told him about this earlier. So he told me his car registration and the numbers on that were 326. So I type in 326. 326. Here we go. Hold on. Let's do this here. 326. That's 325. And then you get a load of old songs that come up on the system here, because obviously it's UID number. So let's type in mine, 63. There we do that there. And it comes up with an absolute banger. So you get what I mean? So you text in your car registration and then I type in a song on the system. Boom! It's gonna happen.

0: There's lots of car registrations coming in here, but there's one here particular. I can't play that one. I'm not going to read it out, but text us 7609. It's just the one number you've included there. I want two or more. So come up with an old registration number that you've got. Dorset girls, got a nice and cool here with my new aircon. Oh, lovely. Okay. Good morning to my mate Peter in London. He's parrot, Mitch. Our parrot likes your song. He's bouncing all over the cage. No, that might mean something else, mate. Might need to let him out and have a little fly around the flat or the house and everything. So the car registration game, obviously after midday, most car registrations now have two numbers. But if you can remember an old car registration years ago, you used to have three numbers. So, yeah, what we'll do is we'll... Yeah, that's a good one there. Text. You don't know your name. Don't know your name. 7609. Who is that name? If you tell us who you are, we can reveal your identity. So, yeah, so your car registration, whether it has two numbers or three numbers, we'll do that. And when we type it in, the UID numbers there and everything like that. Got to say good morning to Kane. Yes. And Charlie. Yeah. There, see? Oh, the memory's getting bigger and better. I know.
1: Do I know a good morning as well?
0: Well, what, do I say good morning to you?
1: Well, you know, it's only if you're saying good morning to everybody else, it's rude if you don't, isn't it, really?
0: Do you say good afternoon to me when I leave?
1: I'll say something to you.
0: Yeah, exactly. Now. Right, there we go. So, good morning, Mr. Finch. How
1: good
0: are
1: morning.
0: You,
1: sir? I'm fine, yeah, I'm good.
0: Do you have a good night's sleep, better than last night?
1: Yeah, it was 100% better than the night before. My head hit the pillar, I was gone.
0: But it was chafing last night. It
1: sorry?
0: Was, hot, I should
1: oh,
0: say.
1: Oh, I thought yeah. Chafing something completely
0: no,
1: different.
0: No, I was literally, I was roasting.
1: That's when skin rubs together, isn't it? That's chafing.
0: Half past 12 this morning, I'm having a cold shower, sitting yeah. down in the shower. Literally, because I've got a wet room in the West Ham house.
1: This could go in all sorts of directions.
0: Yeah, though, I know, but really? Anyway, yeah, we won't see that.
1: It really could go in all sorts of directions. None of them good.
0: No, I know. But anyway, so Kane and Charlie are here. They're learning the ropes. What have I got to do with this?
1: Just plug him into one of them.
0: I'll tell you what I'll
1: you
0: do.
1: You go down to the... Yes, sir.
0: Yeah. I'll take my one out, so yeah. I don't hear a thing. And then I'll go down to it. Can I
1: that's
0: plug
1: it, no
0: in
1: one
0: anyone?
1: There. That's it. That's the one. Right, there you go.
0: Now I've only got it coming out of one ear. There we go. That's better. There we go. There give it a wiggle. So Kane and Charlie are here with me this morning. They're learning to see how...
1: They're learning to be me.
0: They're learning to be you.
1: Yeah.
0: Could you say good morning, Kane?
2: Morning.
0: Morning. You can put the microphone near
1: you. You need to pull the mic nice and loud.
0: That's
1: say
0: it.
1: Good morning.
0: Good morning, all. Good morning, all.
1: Project.
0: Charlie, can you say good morning, all?
3: Good morning, all.
0: Good morning, all. There we go. They're learning the ropes and everything like that. They're here with me until one. Have them following on with your good self later on. Legs out. I'm wearing my Crocs, mate. Right, anyway, so keep your car registrations coming in. We'll get a long list of songs coming up.
1: Sorry, you've got your Crocs on wrong.
0: Why?
1: You need to be wearing socks up to the end.
0: Oh, yeah, sorry, yeah, knee, that's how it rolls, isn't it, nowadays?
1: Sandals and Crocs.
0: That's the fashion, isn't it?
1: Yeah,
0: right, sense. We do a TV theme now between now and 11 o'clock. All you listeners out there, all you need to do is tell us what this TV theme is by text or phone call. Usual numbers apply. Kane's going to be answering the phones and Charlie's going to be writing the answers down. Here we go, this morning's TV theme of the day.

0: Oh, Mick the Dustman's come up with some lovely bickies. Mr. Finch has already stated claim for the Jammy Dodgers. But you need a fez to eat them, mate. A fez always goes well eating some Jammy Dodgers. Right, so I'm going to say good morning. Good morning, Charlie. Oh, God, we got the bin men out here. I do apologise. Good morning, Charlie. How are we doing?
1: Good morning.
0: Good morning.
1: Fine.
0: Kane's sitting next to me. Will you keep the noise down? This is a... Do you know what? I might as well do an outdoor broadcast. You shut up! What's going on here? There we go. I don't know what's going on. They've shut the door. Oh, next week, guys, I'm going to broadcast from outside on along the 249. That might just be more quieter. Anyway, good morning, Kane. You're sitting next to me. So, Kane's... where are you guys from, anyway? Let's talk business here. Where are you from?
1: I'm from Minster.
0: You're from Minster. You're both on the island as well? Mm-hmm. You both attend Sheppey College, is that right?
1: No, school.
0: School?
1: Yes.
0: So, what school are you coming to?
1: I come from Lee Academy, Minster.
0: Lee Academy?
2: Thames View.
0: Where's that?
2: Gravesend.
0: So what? Hold on. So you must get up at silly o'clock. You've got banging microphones. We must get up at silly o'clock here, Kane, to come from Gravesend. What time?
2: I actually wake up at 7.
0: You woke up at 7?
2: Most of us, my nan lives.
0: Oh, fair enough. Okay. You woke up probably at 8:30. Mind you, doing your hair like that, you probably woke up at 6.
1: Yeah, I did.
0: There's a bit of a quiff there, Charlie. Oh, no, he's like staring in the mirror for about 10 minutes there. Yeah, hold on, it's falling there. So you're up here, you're learning the ropes, you love a bit of media, radio and everything else, right?
1: Yeah.
0: That's good, that's all we need to know, really. But, I mean, like I say, you're here all week.
1: Mm-hmm.
0: Yeah. You might as well get a tent, Kane, and have a lay in. Let's do this TV theme again. Hold on, have I got it here all queued up here? Let's do it here. Here's the TV theme. Of course I'm not giving out any clues.

0: The TV show, TV theme, it's not the Fenchurch gang roles, and it's not Grange Hill or Tucker's Luck, Clare in Minster. There's a big, big clue that's going to give it away when I play it again after the ads and the travel news. With the car edge game, I have got a hell of a load of numbers. I think I've got enough to fill up the whole hour, so thank you very much. Apart from Dorset Girl, Dorset Girl, can you just text in your car edge again? Because I accidentally deleted it. No, I didn't accidentally delete it. I purposely deleted it.
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0: Right, so the traffic outside the studio has calmed down. The dustbin van has gone. So everything's all running well there. Traffic on the island at the moment. We've got some traffic around in town along Millennium Way up towards the railway station. A set of illuminations or temporary lights along the bottom of Barton Hill Drive and Lower Road. And some more illuminations, freeway illuminations at the junction of Scockles Road and Thistle Hill Way. Both crossings are running fine. There is some slow moving on the Kingsferry crossing and then going into Iway via Sheppey Way. That's looking very, very slow indeed. On the mainland, Sittingbourne, usual hotspots round by the railway station and the retail park. Heading down towards Maidstone via the 249, that's all looking good. Motorway networks are running fine. Operation Brock is coming back in force next week. Deep joy. The 11:15 to Dover Priory is leaving 2 minutes late, 11:17. The 11:19 to Ramsgate, leaving 4 minutes late, 11:23. That's Southeastern done and dusted. More travel for you in an hour's time.
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0: Sweets for my sweets. Sugar for me honey. And that's the Searchers. Good morning, Pete, as well. Again, I forgot to mention that you were 70 last week. The vigilante of Cook's Road in London. 70-year-old man having a fight with someone much younger than you. You've got to calm it down. You've got a dodgy ticker as well. TV theme of the day. We've added clues because you're stumbling. Not a single correct answer, is there, Charlie?
1: No.
0: No. Have you two got it? You know it anyway. I've just played it to you. Anyway, here's the TV theme of the day. And this, we've added clues. It's a children's television programme hosted by Chris Kelly, which covered film and television production. The show was made by Granada Television for the ITV network and ran for 254 episodes. It was produced by Muriel Young and broadcast between April 1972 and January 1982. That's the TV theme. And the only other thing I can say is it's an instrument or a bit of a material. Well, when they're doing a film and they say that immortal word, action! That thing, that gizmo, that thing, yeah. That thing they use when they do action is the same name of the TV show. Watch the

Cheryl at the Willows, your second part of that word is correct, but it's what people feel when directors use something, don't they? They use that thing, don't they? Describe it, Charlie. So don't say the word, what it's called, but you just do that thing and they go, action! That's the name of the TV show. It's hosted by Chris Kelly. It ran for 254 episodes between 1972 and 1982, and it was produced by Muriel Young. It covered film and television programmes, and the thing, when you're filming a programme and they say that thing and they do that, action! They use that kind of thing to, and that's the TV show. It's not what you just said there, Cheryl at the Willows.

0: We had... Oh, no, wrong fader. See, I'm still in training mode. I've been, do you know this show today, by the way, Toomey Tuesday, is 3 years old. I've been doing Toomey Tuesday for 3 years now. And what deep joy. You all love it. So I'm still learning anyway, yeah. We had the Rubettes there, Sugar Baby Love, and Baby Jane Rod Stewart. Charlie, who got the correct answer to this morning's TV theme of the day?
1: I got Paymaster.
0: Yeah.
1: Mrs. Panda.
0: Yeah.
1: Mr. and Miss Soapy.
0: Yeah.
1: Connor.
0: Yeah, in Coimbra.
1: Paddy.
0: No Draws.
1: Amanda and Mike.
0: Yeah.
1: Mick.
0: Yeah.
1: Cheryl.
0: Yes.
1: Kim and Patia.
0: Yes.
1: Pete.
0: Who?
1: I think it's Pete in Minster.
0: Pete in Minster, there you go. There's loads of Pete's.
1: We've got Jamaica S. Bourne. From Jamaica, Janice S. Bourne.
0: Janice in Sittingbourne, yeah. Is that it?
1: Yeah.
0: All done? The TV theme, it went like this. Did it? Hosted by Chris Kelly. And it was all about, what was it all about here? Oh, God, here we go. Film and television production. And it's an instrument that they use to obviously say, action! Of course, what were we looking for? We were looking for the TV programme. It was called Clapperboard. And in conjunction with this morning's TV theme of the day, here's the Drifters and Under the Board! Walk. How good is that? It's good, isn't it?
2: Or when the sun...

0: That's the answer to this morning's TV theme of the day. It's called Clapperboard, and this was Under the Boardwalk by the Drifters. After 11 o'clock, we've got a Toomey time out, three songs all connected, and get your pen and paper handy because it's Danagram time soon. Charlie's with me opposite. Kane's to my left. One of them's going to do the weather very shortly indeed. We've got enough car registrations for the whole hour. It'll take us up to 1 o'clock. Pete's here from one. It's 95.6 BIFM. It's Tuesday, July the 7th.
1: We'll be falling in love under the boardwalk.
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1: From the Sky News Centre at 11, Belgium's players say the US President's World Cup intervention inspired them to victory. They beat the co-hosts 4-1 in Seattle after Donald Trump contacted FIFA to review striker Follerin Balogun's red card. The Belgium social media account posted a photo of their side scoring with the caption, "Overturn this." US manager Mauricio Pochettino defended their right to appeal against the suspension while denying the controversy affected them.
2: I am disappointed in a personal way because I think we should talk about that is the possibility to apply for that situation, but that is not an excuse to say, oh, we didn't perform because of that. That is not true.
1: Prince Harry's arrived back in the UK and to confusion about where he's staying. The Duke of Sussex, who'll discover the outcome of his latest legal battle against the tabloids later, hasn't been allowed to stay at Buckingham Palace. The prison's watchdog says it'll closely monitor criminals released early under a scheme to ease overcrowding in jails. There are fears violent offenders in England and Wales could be among those allowed to re-enter society in September. Shadow Justice Minister Kieran Mullen says he's spoken to victims of crime.
3: People who have been groomed and raped as children by a friend of the family member. It's another young lady that's coming to Parliament today. Again, told that that person's going to get out of prison potentially years earlier. That's devastating for those people.
1: A government spokesperson said they're fixing the prison's crisis they inherited from the Conservatives. Ministers are being accused of mis-selling student loans by not warning borrowers their repayment terms could change. A Commons committee also says Rachel Reeves' successor must scrap the three-year threshold freeze to pay them back. House prices have seen their first monthly rise since February, according to one lender. Despite nudging up by 0.2% last month, Lloyds is warning the outlook remains uncertain. And the UK is officially going through its third heatwave in as many months. Temperatures could climb to 35 degrees Celsius in the coming days. That's the latest. I'm Laura Safe.
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5: Oh, dry and bright. With a light breeze, long periods of hazy sunshine, another hot day, maximum temperature 33 degrees. Tonight, light wind adding mist patch to form, minimum temperature of 15 degrees. The next high tide at Sheerness will be at 6:03 with a height of 5.2 metres.
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6: Well done there, Charlie, for reading out the weather. You do it much better than sometimes me, Pete, Ian. Kane, you're going to do it next, aren't you? Yeah. Anyway, as Ian says, quick hire that man, fire the Cohen presenter, he's rubbish. Yeah, you've got to deal with him tomorrow, mate. Right, Toomey time out, time, three songs all connected. What's that connection? Where are we going? Find out.

0: Love it. What do we have there? We had Girls, Girls, Girls. Love Will Keep Us Together and Sail On. Those that got it right. Gary the Cabby. Yes, we'll have that. Malk P. Yes, Tresha, you've got that correct. Dan in Queenborough. Kim in Patea. Pete from Sandgate. And yes, Kim in Patea. Yes, yeah. What was the answer we were looking for, Charlie?
1: The answer I was looking for was we...
0: No, not that one, not that one.
1: Which one?
0: No, this one, to what I've just done.
1: Oh, that
0: yes,
1: one.
0: Yes, there.
1: Oh, Marine Ranks.
0: Marine Ranks. There we go. You nearly spoiled the next competition, yeah? Marine Ranks or Sailing or...

0: are you laughing at? What are you laughing at?
1: Nothing.
0: Well, because I'm playing this.
1: Yeah.
0: It's dramatic, that's why. It's Danogran time. Stop laughing, Charlie. We have today, 1, 2, 3, a four-word song. He's laughing at the dramatic music. There are 2 letters in the first word, 4 in the second, 4 in the third, and 7 in the fourth. A four-word song that contains 2 letters in the first, 4 in the second, 4 in the third, and 7 in the fourth. You let the, it's the dramatic, you got to let it build up. Danogram this morning is Andrew, A-N-D-R-E-W, Total, T-O-T-A-L, Monkey, M-O-N-K-E-Y, Monkey, Andrew, A-N-D-R-E-W, Total, T-O-T-A-L, Monkey, M-O-N-K-E-Y. Andrew Total Monkey is your Danogram. 2 letters in the first, 4 in the second, 4 in the third, and 7 in the fourth. Good luck to each and every one of you. 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

Obvious Son. Imagination. From 1986. There you go, Gary. The Danagram this morning, without giving it away, Charlie, is a four-word song. Andrew. A-N-D-R-E-W. Total. T-O-T-A-L. Are you ready? M-O-N-K-E-Y. If Kane thought it was something to do with Shrek. And I said, no, that's donkey. Hey, donkey. Now, this is like Johnny Vegas. Hey, monkey. So, Andrew Total Monkey. Two letters in the first, four in the second, four in the third, and seven in the fourth. There will be a clue incoming, folks.

Danagram's proving a lot of writing today for Trisha as she's used an A5 piece of paper. Well, told you. One day it could be a one-word song. Today it's a four-word song. Andrew Total Monkey is your Danagram. Two letters in the first, four in the second, four in the third, and seven in the fourth. Gotta say good morning to the Shepley Caravan boys. One is on the roof, and Kev's got his top off. Man boobs are galore outside.

0: Charlie, who's got it right so far, mate, on Danagram?
1: So far, we have Kim, Carol, Trish, and Cheryl.
0: Kim in where?
1: Kim in Pattaya.
0: Pattaya.
1: Yes.
0: Cheryl at the Willows.
1: Yeah.
0: Trisha somewhere, but she's near Mexico tomorrow.
1: Yeah.
0: And who's the other one?
1: We've got Carol and Pete in Minster.
0: And Malk P.
1: Yes.
0: Yes. We'll recap on Danagram very shortly indeed with an added clue. Where are you off to? Where are you going?
1: Help Pete.
0: Help Pete? Everyone helps him. It's called Age UK.

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1: Talking to Sheerness, slowly moving around the Millennium Way up towards the railway station. Either side of the lights there, got some traffic there. Do remember, we have the illuminations, temporary lights down the bottom of Barton Hill Drive and Lower Road, and of course, so another lot up by Scockles Road and Thistle Hill Way. Other than that, the rest of the island's coping very well. Both crossings are looking good into Sittingbourne. Also busy round by the railway station there. Heading down to Faversham, is all clear as a bell. Up towards the Medway Towns by the A2, you've got some roadworks at Hartlepool Hill and Breach Street, or Breach Lane, I should say. And then, obviously, up towards Raynham via the High Street there, busy through Station Road and Maidstone Road as well. Towards Maidstone, via the 249, it's all looking good. But in Maidstone itself, the town centre is looking exceptionally busy, round by the museum and towards Fremantle Walk, and all the car parks there for some reason there as well. Motorway network's looking good. Coastbound, London Bound, do remember next week, Operation Brock is between... is returning back, and that's between junction 8 and 9 of the M20. Heading towards the airport, if you've got a nice old flight to catch, lucky you. It's plane sailing all the way to Gatwick. Oh, no, it isn't. A little bit of traffic the other side of Clackett's Lane, but other than that, it's plane sailing all the way to Gatwick. And if you're off to Heathrow, I feel sorry for you, Ian James. You're going to Heathrow, and you've got a hell of a load of traffic. Between Leatherhead and Staines. Oh, that's a big, big build-up of traffic there as well. On the trains, no delays. All is running fine. More traffic and travel for you in an hour's time.
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3: Well done, Kane, there. That's the events guide done and dusted with. On with Danagram. It's a four-word song, two letters in the first, four in the second, four in the third, and seven in the fourth. The Danagram is Andrew, A-N-D-R-E-W, Total, T-O-T-A-L, Monkey, M-O-N-K-E-Y. The clues I've got here, and me, Kane, and Charlie have sussed out the clues. So the clues to this song are staying silent. Oh, no, not that's the clue. I thought you meant me. Staying silent, cutting ties, disconnected with each other. That's the clue. That's the clues to the title of the song. Staying silent, cutting ties, and disconnected with each other. It's a four-word song, two letters in the first, four in the second, four in the third, and seven in the fourth. Andrew, Total, Monkey.

0: Good morning, Claire in Minster. The TV theme this morning was called Clapperboard. From the 70s and 80s, hosted by Chris Kelly. One more time for the Danagram. Where are we? Here we go. Andrew, A-N-D-R-E-W, Total, T-O-T-A-L, Monkey, M-O-N-K-E-Y. Two letters in the first, four in the second, four in the third, and seven in the fourth. Cutting ties, staying silent, and disconnected from each other are the clues. And we'll give out the answer very, very shortly indeed. Don't forget, Pete's here with the boys from One. Kane sitting opposite me. They've worked out a competition to do for you guys as well. That's all happening in the afternoon show between 1 and 4. Mary's doing Drive from 4 and Simon and Mary from 7 tonight.
1: 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Sea, sea, sea. And the sound of truly local radio for the island. 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

0: It's all mad. Yes, I've just had a message on my screen. Yes, it is all mad. What are you doing now? Oh, there's training going on in Studio 2. No. I'm mad. Oh, we're getting these messages here. I'm mad. You're mad. We're all mad. These are the messages I'm getting from Studio 2 next door. I believe it might be Charlie typing. But let's reveal the answer to this morning's Danagram. If I had the paperwork, here we go. We were looking for a four-word song. Andrew. A-N-D-R-E-W. Total. T-O-T-A-L. Monkey! Two letters in the first, four in the second, four in the third, and seven in the fourth, which is Danagram. And the clues was cutting ties, staying silent, and disconnected from each other. Kane. Without read it from that top one there, not the one underneath, sorry, where it says Kim and Pattaya. So, Kim and Pattaya.
1: Carol and Peter and Minister.
0: Yeah. Minster, not Minister.
1: Trisha.
0: Hold the paperwork to there. There you go. And come closer to the microphone. What we got? Oh, I can't read his writing in it. Trisha. That other one. Carol, Peter, Minster. Trisha. Cheryl at the Willows. There we go. From there.
1: Malcolm P.
0: Come closer.
1: Malcolm P.
0: Malcolm P, he's being posh. Keep going.
1: Sophie and Mrs. Opie.
0: Yep.
1: Dan in Queensborough. Penny Master.
0: Yep.
1: Silly Moo from Who.
0: The Silly Moo from Who, yep.
1: And Claire Minster.
0: Claire in Minster. When you jumble all the letters around, Andrew Total Monkey. So stiff. And we don't talk anymore. That's a blessing. But not for my Margot.

0: We've had a late text in. Is Danagram so stiff and we don't talk anymore? He reads that out after I've read out the answer, doesn't he, Kane? Oh, no, he's a div. See him, Fear. You've got the deep joy of being with him tomorrow morning. It's like the blind leading the blind, them two tomorrow, Ian and Andy. But Pete will inform you. Just make sure you keep your hands to yourselves. I don't know. Coming up after midday. The car reg game is incoming, and Pete's here from one.
1: 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The latest news next.

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1: From the Sky News Centre at midday, the body of a woman suspected of carrying out a bomb attack in Monaco has been found in Ukraine. 39-year-old Anastasia Berezovska, who disguised herself as a man, was named as a chief suspect following the blast last week. Police sources say she'd been shot dead near Kiev. Belgium's football associations taunted the USA by posting "Overturn this" on social media as they thrashed the co-hosts 4-1 to reach the World Cup quarterfinals. President Trump called FIFA bosses to allow striker Follorin Balogun to play despite his red card. Manager Maurizio Pochettino says he'll take time to consider his position.
2: I think we'll build a very good relationship, but now is a moment to assess the tournament, and for sure in the next weeks we can start to talk if the Federation want to talk.
1: Prince Harry is expected to get the result of a court case he brought against the publishers of the Daily Mail later. He's in the UK for 5 days, but it's not known where he's staying after Buckingham Palace blocked him. The leader of the Conservative parties attacked the government for not focusing enough on defence spending when threats from Russia are looming. Kemi Badenoch says Vladimir Putin doesn't care how nationalised your buses are. There's new hope. The diagnosis and treatment of endometriosis could be transformed. Researchers found people with the condition have differences in one group of hormones to those without it. They want help developing a blood test that would be less invasive than the surgery used to confirm it now. Dr. Douglas Gibson is the study's principal investigator.
3: We now understand something that we didn't before, that these certain hormones can be different. That's exciting from the point of view of potentially being able to use that as a method of diagnosis. But it also opens up opportunities for new treatments.
1: And the UK has entered its third heat wave in as many months. Temperatures are predicted to climb to 35 degrees Celsius later this week. That's the latest. I'm Laura Safe.
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5: Dry, bright, sunny, long periods of hazy sunshine and another hot day. Currently 27 here on the island, but maximum temperature should reach 33. Who knows? Tonight, light winds allow in the odd mist and patch to form. Minimum temperature 15 degrees. Outlook for tomorrow. What's tomorrow, Charlie? What's the day tomorrow? Wednesday. Variable amounts of cloud through the morning, but turning brighter by lunchtime, especially further south and west, wherever it will be hot. Light winds. The old cough. Maximum temperature 34 degrees. High tide is at a height of 5.2 metres, and that's at 3 minutes past six this evening.
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5: So, between now and one, we're playing the car reg game. You've picked your numbers of your car registration. Some might contain three numbers, some might contain two numbers. Paddy's old car registration number was 326. Here we go. You type in 326 on the UID number, and up comes Swing Out Sister and Breakout.

0: For patio doors, his car registration number was 326. I don't read out the car registrations. My God. You okay there, fella?
1: Yeah, yeah. Do you want my car registration?
0: 01?
1: 0121.
0: Yeah, that engine. One.
1: Yeah.
0: There you go. So, patio doors, his 326 number was a breakout by Swing Out Sister.
1: Up next! Swing Your Pants Sister.
0: What?
1: Was she swinging her pants?
0: Well, might well. Mrs. Shrek has got a 13 plate car, so when you type in the numbers 1-3. Oh, you're over the moon, ain't you, with this?
1: Yeah, I don't mind this at all.
0: I know.

0: Ah, bikers like I'm hopelessly devoted. Oh, yes, hopelessly devoted to you. Oh, yes.
1: For Mrs. Strick, she's got a 13 plate car.
0: Has she?
1: She has indeed, I know.
0: What's the song?
1: That was a hopeless...
0: hopelessly devoted to you. Oh, yes, like. Oh, yes. When I was in the army. Oh, yes.
1: In the territory. Oh, don't.
0: What's next?
1: E&G. He's chosen the old game show hosted by Ted Rogers.
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0: 3-2-1.

Registration is 321, so 321 on the UID, and it comes up with Mama Told Me Not To Come, Tom Jones, and the Stereophonics. If I can find time for your one, Kim. I think I actually got one. Kim and Patea and Soapy, Mrs. Soapy and Steve the Bus. I will do my very best. But up next, my mate Fritz. Why is he called Fritz? Because his surname is Schultz. Fritz. His registration is a 65 plate. So we've chosen Bill, Big D, Irwin and Little Eva. And Swinging on a Star.

Swinging on a Star, Big D Irwin and Little Eva. For my mate Pete in London, surname Shorts, nickname Fritz. An happy 70th birthday this past week, mate. My brother's going to pop to your house later and nick some sausages out your freezer. You could be swinging on. The Bungalows text. Danagram was dumb this week. Am I allowed to come out and play in Whitstable on Thursday? No, we're going somewhere else. It's called Stop It On. Up next, who's next? Hold on. The Diesel Runner. He's got a 55 plate car, so up it comes. Jilted John and Jilted John.

0: I ought to smash his face in.
1: Smash his face in.
2: Diesel Runner's choice of, well, he's 55 plate choice has picked up Jilted John. And Jilted John.
0: He's threatening.
2: Don't forget Pete's here this afternoon with Charlie and Kane. They're still learning the ropes. Haven't made me a single cup of coffee all morning. And then Mary's doing drive from, yeah. Yeah, you. Haven't made me a cup of coffee all morning. Mary's doing drive from four this afternoon. Up next, this silly move from who has a 62 plate card, does she?
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2: So her 62 plate car has picked out California Girls and the Beach Boys.

The silly move from Whose Car is a 62 plate. Probably no MOT, no tax, not insured. But she's still driving it illegally. And 62 plate has coughed up the Beach Boys and California Girls. Got to do two in a row to take us out to travel. 281 is mixed number plate. That's coughed up Peter Gabriel and Sledgehammer. And 303 is Terrain in Sittingbourne. Your one has coughed up a bit of Corner Shop.

0: So there we go. We had Mix registration of 281 and Sledgehammer Peter Gabriel. And to Rain in Sittingbourne's registration of 303. Brimful of Asher, Corner Shop. Coming up after the travel and the ads. 295 from Dan in Queenborough. Although you've got multiple cars, I'm guessing you've picked that one.
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0: Final look around the roads. Busy in town, either side of the traffic lights. That is up by the railway station. And, of course, you've got illuminations and temporary lights between Thistle Hill Way and Scockles Road, and of course ran by the bottom of Barton Hill Drive and the lower road as well. The lower road looking exceptionally busy between Thistle Hill Way and up towards the farm shop, so something's going on around there. Other than that, the rest of the island's coping very well indeed. Into Sittingbourne, no real issues on the crossings, they're all looking good. Busy ran by the retail park. Heading down towards Maidstone via the 249, you've got no issues whatsoever. Because it's all blurry. Oh, there we go. Everything's all looking good. The motorway networks, Coast Band and London Band are running fine, and Operation Brock is in force as of next week. Just the one delay on South Eastern, which is the 12:41 service to Ramsgate, only running 1 minute late, leaving at 12:42. And more traffic and travel for you in an hour's time with the Magnificent Beast.
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1: A big thank you to Andy from Bayview, who's also let us know that there's four-way illuminations on the roundabout at Rowitz Way. That is the prison roundabout. There you go. So thank you very much for that, Andy and Bayview. Onwards, 295 for Dan in Queenborough.

Jefferson Airplane for Dan in Queenborough, because his registration is 295. And once again, big thank you to Andy in Bayview for letting us know four-way temporary lights at Rowitz Way roundabout, which is basically the prison roundabout. We might have a little chat with Mr. Finch in a bit, see what's going on in his show. I know that there's twin spins available, but he'll tell you when and when to text through. So obviously, Charlie and Kane will still be here helping him along. A 16 plate for Gary the Cabbie and Maisie. He's chosen, I've chosen a really good banger. I hope you like it, Gary.

0: For Gary the cabbie, his number plate is a 16 plate. You type in 16 and you've got multiple choices, but we picked this one. Dry as a bone and real love. Gonna do two in a row next. Is that okay, Charlie?
1: Yeah.
0: Yeah, okay. That's fine. So, yeah, you can read that. So, from that one there. So, there we go. That number there. See there?
2: That one.
0: Yeah. Who's picked a 56 plate?
2: Cheryl Willows.
0: Cheryl at the Willows.
2: Yeah.
0: And who's got a 583 plate?
2: Anvil.
0: Anvil and Minster. Two in a row.
2: Yes.

0: This artist, Tone Loc, Charlie, he also played a policeman in the film Ace Ventura.
1: Did he?
0: Yeah. Along with Jim Carrey.
1: Fair enough.
0: Tone Loc for Bunky Cole Medina. Anvil and Minster. His registration is 583. How cool is Mr. Toomey? Back. All right. Look at
2: perfection. Rhymes with paper hat.
0: Hey?
2: Rhymes with paper hat.
0: Okay.
3: The audience voted. And you know, they picked a winner. I took my date.
0: I know your version. Anyway, sunglasses on, getting ready to roll.
3: I'm thinking soon.
0: So Anvil was 583. Who was before? That was 56 for, was it Cheryl at the Willows, Charlie?
1: Yeah.
0: Yeah.
3: Play around with the funky.
0: Don't forget, Pete's here from one.
2: Yay!
0: Yay! Yeah. When can people text in for their twin spins, mate?
2: At one.
0: At one? Not earlier?
2: No.
0: Doesn't count?
2: No.
0: Les is getting you to bed tonight from 10.
2: Les!
0: Who do we have next, Charlie?
1: We have Paymaster next.
0: And what's his registration?
1: 162.
0: 162.

0: For the paymaster, 162 is his number on his car. And up pops Disco Inferno and Tramps. Oh, aye. Why are you doing it?
1: Well, I can't do it as bad as that.
0: No, I can't. David Bowie. Anyway, don't forget, I'm back here on Friday from 9. I'll leave you in the capable hands of Mr. Finch and Charlie and Kane. They're still going to be here. Let's go! And after Mr. Finch's shift this afternoon, it's Mary on Drive. Mary and Simon from 7 this evening and Les after dark from 10. Oh, yes. Les! Charlie, who's the last two for?
2: The last two...
0: Talking to the microphone, not the paper.
2: Yes, so... last two is Bungalow and Trisha.
0: Bungalow and Trisha? Yes, we'll get them two on. Have yourselves a lovely Tuesday. It's meant to be boiling. Keep the jollop on. And I'll see you Friday from 9. TTFN, 2 me out.

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1: From the Sky News Centre at 1, the woman suspected of carrying out a bomb attack in Monaco is believed to have been shot dead. Anastasia Berezovska was wanted after a blast targeted a Ukrainian businessman last week. Police in Kiev say two men have already been arrested in connection with her death. Our Europe correspondent, Alistair Bunkle, says this is a huge twist.
2: The hunt for the main suspect behind this bombing would appear to have met an end with her death, although it's not clear yet whether or not she was acting alone. There is a feeling that in order to have carried out something like this, she would have had to have been acting with accomplices.
1: Reports found there were systemic failures by the state, which led to a series of serious human rights issues at mother and baby institutions in Northern Ireland. An independent panel found more than 12,000 women were sent to workhouses and the Magdalen laundries between 1922 and 1990. Adele Johnston fell pregnant at 17 and says she was coerced into giving her son up for adoption.
3: It was a cold, cruel environment. A course of control was used from the very outset. Your child was not staying with you. You were unfit. You were a sinner. You were a fallen woman.
1: I'm going to find out the result of Prince Harry's legal case against the publishers of the Daily Mail later. Associated Newspapers Limited denies his accusation that they breached his privacy to get stories. Volodymyr Zelensky has once again called for Ukraine to join NATO, saying it makes sense. At a summit in Turkey, he says the fact they are next to Russia is a source of extraordinary defensive capability. Nigel Farage says he will make a statement on his future in public life this afternoon. The Reform UK leader is facing scrutiny over financial support given to him by a convicted criminal. And former Chelsea manager Liam Rossini has been named as the new head coach of Paris FC. He's been out of work since being sacked. That's the latest. I'm Laura Safe.
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4: In the local news, the Goodyear blimp was seen over Kent, floating over Maidstone, Leeds Castle and Medway. Visitors at the Kent County Show in Detlin also reported seeing it over the showground. The pilot photographed views from the cockpit of major landmarks such as Canterbury Cathedral, making a vast change from the FA Cup finals and Live Aid events it usually features above. A defibrillator has been installed at Sheerness Golf Club by the parents of a paramedic who died by suicide. The fundraising was in his memory and is the first of five life-saving machines to be installed around the island. Mr and Mrs Obrey are also hoping to pay for community first aid training and said this symbolises everything about our son, who was a selfless person who only wanted to save people's lives. And finally, Minster on Sea Parish Council have recently taken on a beach hut at the Lees. They will be offering the use of it to local community groups and charities throughout the year. They are hoping it will create a welcoming community resource that enables local organisations to make the most of our beautiful coastline. That's the latest from BRFM. I'm Karen Murray.
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6: Dry and bright with a light breeze today. Long periods of hazy sunshine and another hot day with a maximum temperature of 33 degrees. At the outlook for tonight, light winds because I'm having a curry, allowing the odd mist patch to form. Minimum temperatures 15 degrees. Your next high tide at Sheerness Docks will be at 3 minutes past six at a height of 5.2 of your English meters.
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Good afternoon. Coming up to 10 minutes past one. Thanks to Mr. Toomey. The young Mr. Toomey will be back here Friday morning for more fun, frills and frivolity. Oh, yeah. Funs, frills and frivolity. With a capital F. In the meantime, what have you got this afternoon? Well, I'm afraid. You've got the short straw. You got me here till 4 o'clock. What have we got? The usual nonsense, if I'm honest with you. Twin spins at 1:30, 2:30, 3:30. You choose the artist. Let us choose the songs. 07-510-984-001 with your twin spins. Going for gold in the first hour just to make Bungalow happy. And then in the second hour, we've got three from one, which our work experience, Charlie and Kane, have put together for us. And also, we'll have Ray from Castle Connections joining us somewhere between 1:30 and 2:30. And after three, I haven't thought about it yet. I've not got that far. It's warm. What do you expect from me, work? Don't forget, twin spins, I think there's about one left. My word.

Tony Wilcox, It's a Mystery. Taking us back to 1981. It's time to... no more twin spins. I'm overrun with them. Look at far too many than I can do. Although Mrs. Panda, I did like your one, but it's a bit late. But we'll play one of those for you. Because, nice idea. And Red Edge, you're a little bit slow on the uptake as well. Unfortunately, they've all gone. Right, let's do this first. Yes, it's time for the most pointless quiz known to man in history ever. So rubbish that even dustmen won't touch it. You have to take it down to dump yourself, it's that bad.

Shalimar, Take That to the Bank. 23 minutes past one. Gary the cabbie's just giving me some traffic update. Yeah, I've got that. Cheers, mate. Thank you very much. Our bronze question, let's redo it one more time. Who was the lead singer with Simply Red, or who is the lead singer with Simply Red? 07510984001. Good afternoon to Mrs. Panda. She said she wanted an Acabilk twin spin and they'd already gone. So you can have some Acabilk. All right. Like this one.

variety of different versions of that. That's the original. Not a remastered, not remixed, no. Or re-recorded. Akabilk, A Stranger on the Shore. Planned that for Mrs. Panda this afternoon. Good afternoon to you. How you doing? Hope you're well. You're probably enjoying this weather. Panda and Mrs. Panda do enjoy a bit of Italy at this time of year, so this weather's not an issue to them. Right. Oh, yes, I know what we need to do. We need to do this. So the bronze question, who is the singer with Simply Red? That's the bronze question. The silver question. Which band had a 1984 top five hit with Dancing With Tears In My Eyes? Which band in 1984 had a top five single, Dancing With Tears In My Eyes? 07-510-984-001. Or you can call me here in the studio. I don't bite. Well, not normal anyway, on a Friday night when I'm called Doris. 01795-874422. Which band released the 1984 top five single, Dancing With Tears In My Eyes? That's the silver question. And here's Blondie and Art of Glass. Oh.

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1: Looking away at the island, what's going on? Stuff is going on. The island itself is fairly quiet, other than four-way temporary traffic lights on Rowett's Way, that's the prison roundabout, three-way temporary traffic lights, Scockles Road, Thistle Hill Way, and two-way temporary traffic lights, Barton Hill Road and Lower Road. But there's no major problems with those. Everything seems to be moving fine. The A249 looking good. The A2 a little bit slow in Sittingbourne and a little bit slow in Raynham, that's it. Let's look at the trains. No delays on South East and everything seems to be running fine. You are now up to date with the travel. We'll do some more when I can be bothered.
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11: This is one we're going to try and get to moving on, this one. It's a number recorded by Bob Seger. A number called Rosalie.

Thin Lizzy is our first twin spin of the afternoon. Playing that for Andy down the lane. Good afternoon, Andy. Hope you're well. If you're outside, make sure you slap on the jollop. We don't want you getting burnt. And you want to sit around like me and me budgie smugglers this morning. Very nice. Very comfortable. No chafing. Right, shall we shall we do the gold question? Stand by your beds. Here we go. So, we'll recap the bronze question. Who is the lead singer of Simply Red? Silver question, which band released the single in 1984, Dancing with Tears in My Eyes? And who in 19... This is the gold question. Who in 1978 became the first woman to top the UK charts with a self-written song? Wow. So, who in 1978 became the first woman to top the UK charts with a self-written song? If you think you know, 01705874422, you can speak to me if you're really that brave. Or you can text 07510984001. Who in 1978 became the first woman to top the UK charts with a self-written song? You have got as long as it takes for the Green Day to tell us about the Boulevard of Broken Dreams before we give you the answer. And Ray's going to be with us from Castle Connections shortly. He's been throwing himself out of strange places. More about that in a while.

0: Green Day and the Boulevard of Broken Dreams. I just say Minster High Street. I mean, it's Sheerness High Street. That's the... Yeah, anyway. What are we doing? Oh, yeah, I know what we're doing. We'll be talking to Ray shortly about what he got up to at the weekend. But first... let's give you the answers. The lines are now closed because Kane's got... That's it. Kane's going to give us the answer to let you know. Bungalow's pulled out of the goal with a hamstring injury. In other words, Bungalow's lived up to his name. There's not much up top. Right, who was the lead singer of Simply Red? It's Mick Hucknall. Which band released 1984 top five single Dancing with Tears in My Eyes, Silver, Ultravox? And who in 1978 became the first woman to top the UK charts with a self-written song? Mrs. Panda said she used to be my neighbour. Well, she used to make me cups of tea. It's Kate Bush is the answer. In my dark, distant past when I worked at a record company. But, yes, yeah, so there we go. Charlie, Kane is with us. Kane, how are you doing? You all right, mate?
1: Yeah, doing good.
0: Good. Now then, you're going to tell us who's got bronze, which is, means they've only answered one question. Who's that?
1: The witch.
0: Just the witch?
1: Yep.
0: Clearly, because normally she uses Google, so her Google's not working. Who got a silver? It'll be Bungalow's one of them, because that's standard behaviour.
1: Bungalow, yeah. And Regards Klee.
0: Which one?
1: Regards Klee.
2: Clive.
0: Right, OK. Yeah. Oh, yeah, OK. Now, Bungalow, do you know why we call him Bungalow? Because there's not much upstairs. Right, who got gold?
1: Lawrence and Chris from...
0: Lorraine and Chris, yeah.
1: Yeah. Claire.
0: Yes.
1: David
0: Sheerness,
1: Mr. and Mrs. Sophie.
0: Yep.
1: Andy Down the Lane.
0: Yes.
1: Tweety Pie.
0: Yes.
1: Mike and Amanda.
0: Yes.
1: Mrs. Panda.
0: Yep.
1: Red Ed.
0: Yep.
1: Paymaster.
0: Yep.
1: And Dan.
0: Excellent. Well done, all of you. Good work. We'll have a 3-from-1, which Kane and Charlie have put together. That'll be after the news at 2, and that'll be after we speak to our guest, Ray, who's with us. He's next after... I won't play that one because it's quite a long song. So I'm going to go trying to find something short. Something Little Dave-like, short. And it won't, I was going to play Kate Bush, but we'll leave Kate till a bit later. I'm sure she won't mind because she's fairly accommodating, isn't she? Here we go. Let's have a bit of Buddy Holly, and then Ray will be with us.

0: Buddy Holly and Ray Vaughan taking us back to the 1950s, 1958. Now, joining me is Ray from Castle Connections. Good afternoon, Ray. How the devil are you?
1: Good afternoon. I'm a five.
0: Well, I'm pleased you're here. I'm pleased you're here because you had a bit of a weekend of it, haven't you?
1: I did. It's my birthday on Sunday.
0: Happy birthday. But yeah, that's not the big thing. I mean, that's a big thing that happened. But yeah. What else? Something else happened. You stupidly went up you got on board a plane, a perfectly serviceable aircraft.
1: Oh, I wouldn't call it that.
0: Well, it's serviceable because it wouldn't fly otherwise.
1: It was Bratley.
0: Well, most planes do. Mm. But you went up in a perfectly serviceable airplane, but you didn't come down in it. You decided, halfway through, you decided to jump out.
1: Well, yeah, it got to 12,000 feet. I thought, that's enough. I've had enough of this ride. I'm going to jump out and let the rest of them enjoy the ride.
0: Before I ask any further, jumping out at 12,000 feet, did you have bicycle clips on?
1: No.
0: Because I'm going to need something. Did you have a change of underwear afterwards?
1: Yes, I did.
0: Yeah, I thought so. Yeah, I would need it. I tell you.
1: I didn't need it, but I took them. That's for sure.
0: So, 12,000 feet attached to an instructor. Is that right?
1: Yep.
0: And free fall for a while. I've seen a video. I've seen. You look quite relaxed. Mm. You're smiling away. Is that hiding the fear?
1: Yeah.
0: I thought so.
1: Yeah, you've got to hide the fear. I wasn't nervous as such.
0: Yeah.
1: Going up and doing all the preparation. It was only when we was in the plane and they opened the door ready to jump and I see how high we was.
0: See, when I did my first one, I was in a similar plane, but it didn't have a door and I was number three. So my legs were hanging out the door. Me and my and I didn't have an instructor. My legs were hanging out the door as we took off.
1: Yeah.
0: And then we turned left and I'm just thinking, hang on for dear life here. Not nice.
1: I was hanging out completely.
0: Did they throw a toilet roll out just after the door opened? That's what they did with mine. Check the wind direction.
1: None of that.
0: None of that. Anyway.
1: It was quite, when we say they opened the door and the photographer, he climbed out and clinged to the side of the plane.
0: Yeah, they do that. It's unnerving, isn't it?
1: Yeah, they do that. I do not know.
0: Now, how long was it? As you jump out and you're free falling, what's that like? What was that like? Because I've not done free fall.
1: It's a strange sensation.
0: I've done static line. So I go out and 5 seconds later, the
1: parachute
0: opens. Yeah, yeah.
1: No, doing the free fall, you don't feel like you're moving.
0: Yeah, it's weird.
1: You know, it doesn't feel anything. You just feel like you're suspended in air.
0: And then you get the shock of the parachute open.
1: Yeah, you free fall for 6,000 feet.
0: Yeah.
1: And then you get the parachute going up.
0: For 4,000 feet.
1: And you get the tug. Obviously, you go upwards again.
0: Yeah.
1: So... But before that, I didn't feel like I was falling at all. Yeah.
0: But then suddenly, when you're in Paris, it's very peaceful, isn't it?
1: Oh, it's beautiful.
0: Although, if you've got people who've jumped out near you, you can have a chat with them. You can have a conversation.
1: I had a photographer filming me.
0: Oh, yes. Yeah. So, superstar, right? Having a photographer. He took his own photographer with him. That's good, isn't it?
1: Yeah.
0: So, how was the landing?
1: Sweet.
0: Did you put the harness on properly?
1: Well, I didn't do it. I never touched it.
0: Because if you don't get the harness on, it's got a nickname. It's called the Knacker Cracker.
1: That's right,
0: if you don't get it on, when the parachute opens, it's not nice. Well, I was fine, but...
1: After you've booked in and done everything, they call you in when it's your time.
0: Yeah.
1: And you're called in and then...
0: When it's your time. Is that the right phrase?
1: Yeah, probably. And they put the harness on you, and then you wait outside, and then you had the lead... parachutes come, and he come and he tightened up it again, once again tightened it all up. And then we go on to a little wagon and they take you out to the field. And then when you got there, and he went round and tightened it all again, so it's even
0: double
1: tighter.
0: Check. Yeah, yeah, yeah.
1: That's the third time. And then you climb in the plane. But what amazed me was, obviously, when we got out there was people coming down.
0: Yeah.
1: So we get out there and. They go in the truck and go back, and we go back in the plane. But when they all landed, they was all packing their own chutes away out there on the field, ready to take us up.
0: Yeah.
1: And I was quite amazed watching them do that.
0: Yeah, no, they do. Yeah. They learn. A proper parachute is
1: important.
0: Yeah. All right, listen. We'll talk about this after the news, shall we?
1: Yeah, all right.
0: Taking us to news, Van Halen and Jump. See what I did there? Jump. Come on. We don't just throw this together. There's a bit of planning goes on. And if you believe that, you'll believe anything.

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1: From the Sky News Centre at 2, there have been calls for FIFA's president to resign after USA striker Follerin Balogun was allowed to play in their last 16 match last night, following pressure from Donald Trump. He failed to make any impact in their 4-1 defeat after his red card was suspended. The body of a woman suspected of carrying out a bomb attack in Monaco has been found in Ukraine. 39-year-old Anastasia Berezovska was named as a chief suspect following the blast last week. Nigel Farage is preparing to make what he says will be a statement about his future. The Reform leader has been at the centre of a series of reports in recent days about donations he's received and his declarations of them. Our political correspondent Alex Rogers says Westminster's awash with speculation about what he's planning to say.
2: It's quite a broad and cryptic statement from Nigel Farage, just saying that he's going to make a public statement on his future. One person who has been commenting on this is Ed Davey, the leader of the Liberal Democrats. He says, "You've caused more than enough damage already. I hope it's that you haven't got one."
1: Volodymyr Zelensky has once again called for Ukraine to join NATO, saying it makes sense. Speaking to leaders at a summit in Turkey, he says his country's location next to Russia is a source of extraordinary defensive capability. The Ukrainian president also warned Europe to step up its own investment.
3: "Europe needs its own effective anti-ballistic systems and missiles, and I urge all of you and all our partners to give it the attention it deserves."
1: The UK's public finances are heading towards an unsustainable long-term path, according to the official forecaster. The Office for Budget Responsibility says the ageing population, defence spending and net zero ambitions are all putting the economy in a challenging position. And rapper Jay-Z has announced a gig in London. The show at the Tottenham Hotspur Stadium will showcase his three-decade-long career, with tickets going on sale on Friday. That's the latest. I'm Imani Rana.
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5: Dry and bright with a light breeze, long periods of hazy sunshine, another hot day, maximum temperature of 33 degrees.
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0: House of Pain and Jump Around. We're playing that, especially for Ray, who has been jumping around, jumping out of airplanes, which I think's careless, really. I mean, if you're going to jump out of something, I'd jump out of a cardboard box and or a cake. It sounds easier. But instead, you do it out of a perfectly serviceable airplane at your age.
1: I know, terrible.
0: Anyway, shall we? And that's raising money for the toilet, isn't it? To have a new toilet. How much more do you need to raise for the loo? Are you flushed with success yet?
1: No, we've got getting on for 13,000.
0: And how much do you need?
1: Well, when we first done this,
0: yes,
1: it was only going to cost 6.5.
0: Oh no!
1: It went up to 15.
0: Yeah, go on.
1: So we're waiting for the new ones now. So it could possibly go up to about 17.
0: Is this a gold plated loo? Because it sounds
1: gold plated. Everything. Solid glow toilet.
0: I was in Indonesia and I sat on a loo that had a heated seat that spoke to me.
1: Yes.
0: It had a heated seat, so you sat down on it. It was heated. Don't need it. It was like 100 degrees outside. And it had a heated seat, and it lifted itself as you walked towards it. And then once you'd finished, it would close the lid. It's all automatically. And whilst you're sat down doing the business, it would play music at you. And you could choose the style of music.
1: Did it say goodbye and thank
0: no,
1: you after?
0: No, but what it did then is there was no toilet paper. I was looking for toilet paper. There was none.
1: No
0: but,
1: toilet
0: no,
1: paper?
0: No, no, no, no. And I'll tell you why, because it fires...
1: Two hands come up.
0: No. It was a built-in bidet as well.
1: Oh, a built-in bidet?
0: Yeah. I mean, I got mistaken and put my feet in there to give them a wash. But
1: well, that'd give you a rush.
0: Yeah. Anyway, so... is that the sort of toilet you're going for?
1: No, thank God.
0: Just an ordinary one.
1: Yeah, so, we just have an ordinary one.
0: Well, We're getting there.
1: We are getting there, definitely.
0: Right, let's look at what's coming up in the next month or so. Yep. We're looking ahead to August here, aren't we?
1: Yeah,
0: as well?
1: We're looking ahead to the beginning of August.
0: It's not that far off. It's only three or four weeks away, so.
1: Yeah, it's not long.
0: Okay, is it not December yet?
1: No.
0: Oh, that's
1: not
0: for
1: long. I'll let you know.
0: Don't you worry. I'll be letting everyone know when it's December.
1: I know.
0: Right. Art and crafts for kids.
1: Oh, you've gone that one first.
0: Yeah, I'll go on. No. Right. Parents and toddlers.
1: Yeah,
0: sorry,
1: we do
0: I missed
1: parents
0: that.
1: And toddlers group, which parents is on at the moment on Thursdays.
0: Yeah, but that stops for school holidays, doesn't it?
1: That stops for the school holidays. At the moment, the parents and toddlers group, 9 to 11 every Thursday,
0: £2
1: per family.
0: Excellent.
1: It's cheap, so come along and support it.
0: And they get lots of stuff to do, and they get refreshments with
1: yes,
0: that as
1: and
0: well?
1: They get refreshments included.
0: Now we'll do
1: well.
0: The kids' art and crafts on a Thursday, won't we?
1: Yeah, this will be on a Thursday from during the school holidays every week.
0: Yeah,
1: we are doing children's arts and crafts. Lovely. 9 to 11, all things crafty, painting, Play-Doh, gluing, sticking, you name it, they can do it. £2.50 per child, including a drink and a snack.
0: If you want, you
1: would be advised to book a space.
0: If it gets busy.
1: Yes, it will get busy. It's on 01795 661277. Please book up.
0: Yes, at quiz night on the 25th of July. This isn't me.
1: This is a general knowledge quiz.
0: I did a music quiz and somebody else does the general knowledge one. So it's a quiz night, 25th of July. Tell us about that.
1: Yeah, 25th
0: of July. Do they get food?
1: You can £8 per person, including sausage and chips.
0: Not bad,
1: bar will be open as well. It's a good night. We have up to about 10 teams, up to 8 people in a team. Booking is essential because we do get busy. We get bizzle. Definitely get bizzle. Yeah.
0: So, it ain't bruv, I'm getting down with myself. I've got me bizzle sorted.
1: I've got me bizzle and I'm away. So
0: see,
1: again,
0: who needs the youth? We can do it here, no worries. Yeah.
1: Again, if you want to book up, it's 01795 661277.
0: In it, bruv.
1: It's the heat. Put it down to the heat. Put it down to the heat. Right, now something for the adults.
0: Yes, thank you. Oh, hello.
1: Adults, arts and crafts.
0: Oh, right. Okay.
1: All right.
0: Yeah.
1: Last Friday of every month.
0: Yep.
1: All right. The first one starts the 31st of July.
0: Yes.
1: All right. Come along, £2 per person. It's a good night. It's cheap, so come along and enjoy yourself.
0: Okay. Something that runs every Tuesday and Thursday, and you've got a new cook in, is the Lunch Club.
1: We've not got a new cook yet for Tuesday. We are looking for one.
0: Oh, yeah, but you've got one on the Thursday.
1: Yeah, we've got our resident Grant, who's a really good cook. He's amazing.
0: Yeah.
1: So,
0: What sort of food are we talking here?
1: Every Thursday, it's a roast dinner.
0: Oh.
1: So it's beef, gammon, lamb, you name it, we do it.
2: That.
1: It's beautiful. Two course, £8.50.
0: Hey, 12 o'clock. Charlie wants a bit of that. No, right. Charlie's it. What are we doing for lunch Thursday, Charlie? We're going down Castle Connections.
1: And every Tuesday, it's small meals like ham, egg, and chips.
0: Oh, don't mind, maybe shepherd's pies, something like that.
1: All right. The menus are posted. If you want to know what we're having each week, the menus are posted on Facebook and on Instagram every week. And to book up, same number, 01795 661277.
0: And then afternoon tea. Is that cucumber sandwiches and the little finger raised up and the pinky and the mugs and cups?
1: Something like that.
0: Quentin Tarquin and Rupert.
1: Yeah. All homemade cakes and sandwiches.
0: Oh, hello, you had me at cakes.
1: It's on the 1st of August.
0: Yeah, go on.
1: 2 till 4 p.m. Oh. All right, it's £15 per person.
0: Oh, you had me at cakes.
1: And again, booking is essential.
0: Yeah.
1: All right, and you get a glass of Pimm's included.
0: Oh, that's dangerous stuff, that Pimm's.
1: So please do not drive if you're coming.
0: My Pimm's is dangerous.
1: It's strong.
0: Because you have it with fruit and lemonade, right, and ice, and it goes down. It's very deceiving.
1: Yes.
0: And you can drink a few of them, and before you know it, your legs are in the air, and you're gurgling and talking. You're talking like Dan Toomey. Rubbish.
1: Yeah, well, you're like that every day.
0: Yeah, I know. Yeah, but cakes, cakes,
1: all homemade by our fair staff, especially Karen.
0: Are we talking cream cakes?
1: Oh, you're talking lots of nice cakes. You name it, it'll be there.
0: I could crush a grape, right. I tell you.
2: You shut up when it said cakes.
0: Yeah, it's cakes.
2: You're sitting down and go,
1: oh. Yeah, he loves cakes. That's on the 1st of August,
0: yes.
1: 2 to 4 p.m, £15. Please book, same number, 01795 661277.
0: That's everything, I think, isn't it?
1: Yep, that's your lot.
0: That's us done. We'll set a date for your next visit.
1: Yeah.
0: Which is probably August.
1: Yeah, it'll be in August.
0: It'll be in August. That's all a good guess, isn't it?
1: The dates.
0: Yeah, you check the dates. And
1: just one thing.
0: I didn't do it.
1: As we were talking about the dinners, and you said about the new cook, we have still got the position open.
0: Right, so you want a Tuesday cook?
1: Anyone fancies doing five hours on a Tuesday, cooking up to about 15 people, please
0: apply. Ham, egg and chips.
1: And just simple
0: sort of
1: meals.
0: Shepherd's pie.
1: Yes, just simple meals.
0: Spaghetti bolognese.
1: Yeah, simple
0: cream
1: meals.
0: Cream cakes.
1: Yeah.
0: More afterwards. Cream cakes.
1: Yeah.
0: And then some cream cakes.
1: No.
0: And then more cream cakes.
2: I think you're stuffing cream cakes.
0: And then maybe, if we play our cards right, some cream cakes. Afternoon. Yes, that's good. So if you're interested in working 5 hours on a Tuesday, doing a bit of cooking, please.
1: Yeah, please send your CV in.
0: Yeah, or
1: just ring up.
0: Or just ring up the number one last time.
1: 01795 661277.
0: Excellent, Ray. Thank you. What are you doing next year for charity? You've done the Dubry on the What's It, and you've done the thingamy on the Ubery.
1: Yeah, and I was thinking of doing the wind walk where you sit on top of the plane. Or stand up or sit. I don't know why they call it a wind walk, but you're sitting on top of a biplane.
0: Yeah.
1: I went and see about it on Sunday. I actually see the planes. There was a lot of people doing it, and I had a talk with them. And I've got to get down to 14 and a half stone to do that.
0: So, because you got down to do the parachute jump, didn't you?
1: Yeah, 17.
0: So where are you now?
1: I'm at 17, just over 17.
0: So you've got to lose 3 stone?
1: Yeah, well, 2.5 stone.
0: 2.5 stone?
1: Yeah, so I don't know where I'm going to be able to
0: do it. Don't go to the afternoon tea. You know why? Cream cakes.
1: Well, you'll be there. There'll be none left.
2: Cream cakes?
1: There'll be none left if you go.
0: I might do
1: an island walk.
0: Do an island walk. Do you ride a bike?
1: I can.
0: Maybe you ride the island on a bike.
1: Mm.
0: That'd be, or something. What else could you do?
1: I don't know. I'm having little thoughts. I'm going to have a little rest for
0: a month.
1: A little rest and enjoy myself.
0: And avoid those cream cakes, though.
1: Yeah, I'll leave them for you.
0: Yeah, thank you.
1: Yeah, I'll leave them for you.
0: That's right.
1: If any left over, I'll bring them up to you.
0: Oh, yeah, but do that anytime. You're more than welcome. as long as there's no cheese sandwiches, everything will be fine. I'm not doing cheese.
1: Why not cheese?
0: Oh, no, cheese and fish.
1: I love cheese.
0: No, not in a sandwich.
1: Yes.
0: Anyway, thanks, Ray. Have a good one.
1: Thank you. Bye.
0: Oh, Paymaster says, play this for Ray. Loose ends hanging on a string. See what he did there. It's very good. I'm trying to encourage my listeners not to be funny. Stop it, will you? 3 from 1 is next, put together by Charlie and Kane. You have been warned. Actually, they've done very well.

0: Right, that's Hanging on a String, Loose Ends. Plan that for Ray. He'll be back on the 4th of August, I think it is. But he's promised me cakes, so I'm going to keep him to that. He usually makes me a cup of coffee today. He's slacking. I'll make my own. Right, Kane and Charlie sitting opposite me. We've been doing some learning how to edit this morning, haven't we?
1: Yes.
0: So we put together three songs. All from, what, 1 year?
1: Yeah.
0: So they've got to tell us what the year is, yeah?
1: Yeah.
0: So we're going to use your one first, Charlie's first, and then we'll do Kane's in a while. So three songs, 1 year. And can you read the telephone numbers? What's the text number?
1: The middle one.
0: What is, yeah, the middle one.
1: Middle one, 075-10-984-001.
0: Right, when you know the answer, you can ring that, text that number. Hi, to see if I put it to the start, I'd be halfway there. Here we go.

There we go. 07 510 984 001. When you worked out what year for those three songs, you can also call me in the studio. 01 795 87 double.

0: The rather wonderful Kate Bush and Wuthering Heights. Before that, Aswad and Shine. Second twin spin of the day, heading your way shortly from David Bowie. I'm sure we did that last week, but we'll let this one slide again. So I've chosen a couple of songs that don't get played often. Right, keep your answers coming in. Now, Charlie, someone's got it wrong. Who's got it wrong?
1: Dan in Queenborough, you need to guess again, but you're very close.
0: Ah, Dan in Queenborough. Guess again, but you're very close. Well done, Charlie. Let's play those three songs as mixed by Kane. Here we go. And all I need to do is actually put it back to the start. There we go.

0: There you go. What year? Give us a call. Drop us a text.
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0: Looking around the island, four-way temporary traffic lights Rowett's Way at the prison roundabout. Three-way temporary traffic lights at Scockles Road, Tittle Hill Way Junction. And two-way temporary lights, Barton Hill Drive with the lower road, so be aware. At the moment, no real traffic issues around the island. Everything's moving fine. The A249 looking good. A2 through Hartlepool Hill and in Rainham, a little bit slow, and a little bit slow in Sittingbourne. The M2 is looking good. On the trains, Southeastern are saying there are no problems. Trains between Sheerness and Sittingbourne and trains from Sittingbourne to other destinations are all running bang on time. You are up to date with the travel. If I can be bothered, we'll do some more in about an hour, but you never know.
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Queen and David Bowie and Under Pressure at 20 minutes to three. Some of you still not getting our three from one, which has been put together by both Kane and Charlie. So we've got to give you some clues. Derek Hatton, the leader of Liverpool Council, is expelled from the Labour Party for being part of the militant group. And the FA Cup final, it's all Merseyside FA Cup final. Liverpool beat Everton 3-1 in the FA Cup final. Liverpool also win the Football League First Division title. England play Argentina in the Azteca Stadium, where they played on Sunday night. And they lose to Argentina 2-1. Diego Maradona and the hand of God. But what is that year? So here's these three songs again. Those are your clues.

0: who, yeah, I like her. I think she's a very good songwriter and she sings so beautifully. That's my story and I'm sticking to it. Right, let's play you those three songs we played. Here we go. The Damned and Eloise, the cover of the Barry Ryan classic. Eloise, Damned. The second song, I think, is this one. Van Halen, Why Can't This Be Love? And then the third song is from Mr. Mister, Kyrie. All from 1986. Charlie, who got it right?
1: We have Andy from Down the Lane.
0: Yep.
1: Dan from Queenborough.
0: Yep.
1: Larry. Paymaster and the Captain.
0: Excellent work. Well done, all of you. Give yourself a little badge, a little pat on the head. That's good work. We'll play a couple of tracks from those, starting with this one from Mr. Mister. This is Kyrie on BRFM.

The Damned. Before that, Kyrie, Mr. Mister. The news is heading your way at 3 o'clock. Don't forget, Mary's here at 4 with Drive, and then Mary and Simon with the community show later on.

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1: From the Sky News Centre at 3, Reform leader Nigel Farage has announced he'll resign as the MP for Clacton and fight a by-election.
2: This will be a people versus the establishment by-election. It's a chance to stick two fingers up to the entire establishment, to frankly tell them where to go.
1: He's come under intense pressure over unregistered donations of cash and support. Mr Farage has confirmed Parliament Standards Commissioners opened a new investigation over a £5 million gift given by convicted criminal George Cottrell. He insists he's done nothing wrong. Prince Harry and other high-profile claimants have lost their privacy case against the publisher of the Daily Mail. The judge says they'd failed to prove their pleaded allegations of unlawful information gathering. A mother and her two children have been found dead at a property in Bedfordshire. Police have launched a murder investigation following the discovery in Great Denham and a suspect believed to have left the country. The woman suspected of carrying out a bomb attack in Monaco is believed to have been shot dead. Anastasia Berezkovska was wanted by Interpol after a blast targeted a Ukrainian businessman last week. Police in Kyiv say two men have already been arrested in connection with her death. Our Europe correspondent Alistair Bunkle says this is a huge twist in the investigation.
3: The hunt for the main suspect behind this bombing would appear to have met an end with her death, although it's not clear yet whether or not she was acting alone. There is a feeling that in order to have carried out something like this, she would have had to have been acting with accomplices.
1: Belgium's head coach says he appreciated USA striker Follerin Balogun coming to see him. He was controversially allowed to play in their World Cup last 16 tie, which the Americans lost 4-1 after FIFA suspended his one-match ban. And the UK has entered its third heatwave in as many months. Temperatures are predicted to climb as high as 35 degrees Celsius later this week. That's the latest. I'm Imani Rana.
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5: Light winds allowing the odd mist patch to form this evening with a minimum temperature of a muggy 15 degrees. The next high tide is at 3 minutes past six tonight at a height of 5.2. The outlook for tomorrow, variable amounts of cloud through the morning but turning brighter by lunchtime. Maximum temperature tomorrow, 34 degrees. Budgie smuggler weather.
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Sam Fender and Olivia Dean. And Rain Me In. Love that. That's 7 minutes past three on Tuesday, July the 7th. Just realised it's my brother's birthday. Oh, I better wish him happy birthday. He's older than me, so all my brothers are older than me. In this hour, the final hour, we'll do a lyric game, shall we? Here we go. Kisses and caresses are only minor tests, babe, of love leads to stresses between a woman and a man. So if love everlasting isn't what you're asking, I'll have to pass, girl. I'm proud to take a stand. What's that lyric? Kisses and caresses are only minor tests, babe, of love leads to stresses between a woman and a man. So if love everlasting isn't what you're asking, I'll have to pass, girl. I'm proud to make a stand. Any ideas what that is? 07510 984 001.

I still love that song. The first song I ever played on the radio was that, Year of the Cat, Al Stewart, and I still love it. I played it because I loved it then, and I still love it now. Only one of you so far has got the answer right. Claire and Mr. were so fast, it's unbelievable. We'll give you that lyric. Let's do it again for you now before we go any further. Kisses and caresses are only minor tests, babe, of love leads to stresses between a woman and a man. So if love everlasting isn't what you're asking, I'll have to pass, girl. I'm proud to take a stand. Any ideas? 07510984001 if you know. It's from the 70s. That's the only clue you're getting at the moment.

That's another singer with a great voice. Michael McDonald and Sweet Freedom. Keep your answers coming in. Don't forget Mary's here at 4. This is something you've probably not heard unless you listen to me on a Sunday night when I've covered the vinyl collection. A band called Moon Safari. This is called Lover's End.

Moon Safari and a song called Lover's End. Love that. Yes, welcome along. It's PRFM on a Tuesday afternoon.

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2: So, looking around the island, there are four-way temporary traffic lights. Rowett Way, that's the prison roundabout. Three-way temporary traffic lights, Scockles Road, Thistle Hill Way. And two-way temporary lights, Barton Hill Drive, junction of the Lower Road. Talking about Lower Road, busy as you head towards from Cowster Corner to Barton Hill Drive. Once you're through there, it's fine. And Halfway Road, junction of Minster Road, fairly busy. Off the island, the A249 looking good. The A2 busy in Raynham. Busy on the London Road through Newington and into Sittingbourne and out the other side towards Tong. M2's not looking too bad. And on the train, South Eastern report the 419 Faversham service is running 3 minutes late. You are now up to date.
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for Dave in Sheerness, Phil Fearon and Galaxy, What Do I Do? And everybody's laughing, our final twin spin of the afternoon. Don't forget, Mary's here at 4, and then she's here at 7 again with Simon as well. Let's do the lyric game. I've got a clue for you. Oh, yes. The clue to the title of the song, Be Affectionate in My Direction If You Can Find Justification. Be affectionate in my direction if you can find justification. That's the clue to the song. It's done. It's a 70s tune. And this band in about 73, 74 were the biggest thing in the world. Kisses and caresses are only minor tests, babe, of love leads to stresses between a woman and a man. So if love everlasting isn't what you're asking, I'll have to pass, girl. I'm proud to take a stand. So the clue is, be affectionate in my direction if you can find justification. I think this is a great clue. Kisses and caresses are only minor tests, babe, of love leads to stresses between a woman and a man. So if love everlasting isn't what you're asking, I'll have to pass, girl. I'm proud to take a stand. That's your lyric from the 70s. They might be brothers. And the clue to the title, be affectionate in my direction if you can find justification. You've got around about 7.5 minutes before we give the answer to this, but I think that clue should really help, surely.

love that. Odyssey and native New Yorker Redbox, Lean On Me before that. Well done to Claire in Minster and Anvil, the only people to get our lyric this afternoon, the Osmonds, and Love Me For A Reason. Well done, you two. That's terrific work.

That's it for me this afternoon. I'm back tomorrow morning on breakfast at 6 a.m. Oh, my word. Thanks to Charlie and Kane, my work experience lads. They went home about an hour or so ago, but they've helped out this afternoon. They'll be back tomorrow in with Ian and Foster, and then working with me during the day. Mary's up next, got the Tuesday night long shift this evening. If you're going outside, slap on the jollop. I don't want you getting sunburnt. And keep drinking the fluids. And I'm not talking beer and wine here. I'm talking, you know, fluids. Leave you with Carly Simon and this from Elbow Bones and the Racketeers, A Night in New York. I'll see you bright and breezy tomorrow morning at 6. Good grief. Ta-ra.

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1: From the Sky News Centre at 4, Nigel Farage has announced he'll quit as the MP for Clacton and fight a by-election after coming under pressure over unregistered donations. The Reform leader's facing another standards investigation over money given to him by convicted criminal George Cottrell. He's defended accepting the donation.
2: Let me be absolutely clear. I have done nothing wrong. I have not broken the law in any way at all. I have not misused public money.
1: Michael Crick's written a biography about Mr. Farage.
3: I think he's been very disingenuous in trying to say, I am a businessman, I'm an entrepreneur, I've gone out and made money, unlike the cabinet. No, the questions that are being discussed here are about gifts that he has received.
1: Green leader Zach Polanski's accused him of trying to con the public, while Sir Ed Davey of the Lib Dems called him a Timu Trump. Prince Harry has lost his claim against the publisher of the Daily Mail for alleged unlawful information gathering. A High Court judge found the Duke, alongside Sir Elton John and Baroness Doreen Lawrence, had failed to prove their allegations. Elsewhere, a mother and her two children have been found dead at a property in Bedfordshire. Police were called to Great Denham yesterday after concerns were raised that they'd not been seen for several days. Officers say a suspect who was known to the victims is believed to have left the country. A murder investigation has been launched. Financial risk assessments are going to be introduced for high-spending online gamblers. The regulator says anyone depositing £5,000 over a 24-hour period would be subject to the extra checks. Marks & Spencer says it's taking action across its food shops to cope with the heatwave. Fridges in many of the stores and food halls broke down during the most recent hot weather. And Jay-Z is performing in London. His concert at Tottenham Hotspur Stadium will take place on the 4th of September. That's the latest. I'm Imani Rana.
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5: Oh, good afternoon, a beautiful sunny afternoon out there. A little bit cloud coming in later on, nothing too much to dampen our hearts. Absolutely gorgeous out there, and the evening will be just the same. Apart from the sun, we're going to sleep. Yep, nice clear evening, cloudy in patches, and then into the early morning, nice and clear before the sun comes back up around 5 o'clock. A low tonight of 18 degrees, currently sitting at 31, it says. Oh my goodness me. Tomorrow, Wednesday, wall-to-wall sunshine all day long. High of 27. Yes, get the old sunscreen out because you're going to need it. When is the next high tide? The next high tide is at 3 minutes past six this evening. That's at a height of 5.2 metres at Sheerness.
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Shalimar, haha, 8 minutes past four. 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Here with me, Mary. I'm here until 7 o'clock. Good afternoon. If you've just joined us, you're very welcome. If you've been here all afternoon, you will have heard the lovely Pete. Thank you very much to our Pete for a great afternoon show there. And he had some helpers as well. Yeah, top notch. That's great. Anyway, what are we doing? Anything goes. It's very hot. It's beautiful out there. Are you enjoying the sunshine? That's what I would like to know. How do you keep yourself cool? Do you have a certain, you know, thingy-majig that you do to keep yourself cool? What about the poor animals? Are they, you know, they're feeling it. Cooling mats. Has anyone sat on their dog's cooling mat? Are they any good? I was thinking of getting one for Grumpy Dave. Pharrell Williams coming up. How can you not be happy when you can hear this song? Happy.

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1: Okie dokie, I'm going to start with the trains. The 16:15 service to London Victoria running 3 minutes late at 16:18. 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And the 16:19 service to Faversham running 6 minutes late. So you can stop and get that coffee if you're heading for that one. Where are we now? On the roads? Yeah, on the island. Yes, very, very busy. Castled Corner. Coming from Neat's Court to Cowstead, there's very, very busy, slow moving at the moment. As you come off the Sheppey crossing, there's a little bit of a queue getting onto the roundabouts there. Busy and slow between the two roundabouts. And as you're coming off the main Cowstead roundabout, it's very slow moving as you're going onto the lower road towards Barton Hill. Barton Hill has cleared up a little bit at the moment. It's not as busy as it was earlier on, so that's a good thing. Halfway, the junction with Halfway Road and Queenborough Road, a little bit of traffic either side there. Traffic lights, of course, for that. The temporary lights, three-way temporary lights, Scockles Road, Thistle Hill Way, two-way temporary lights, Barton Hill Drive, Lower Road, and I can tell you that the four-way lights at Rowitz Way by the prison are gone. They have gone. They were doing some repairs on the roundabout. All the repairs are finished, and it's all looking nice and clear now there. Two bridges are good. A249, that's looking okay all the way down to Quay Street, down to Stockbury looking good, and down to Detlin Hill. Yep, no issues at all. Tiny little bit of a queue at the bottom of Detlin Hill, I'm sure, won't cause too much of a bother. Heading in towards Maidstone, it's busy, but it's moving. Maidstone in the town centre, rather busy each which way, every which way. On the M20... that's looking okay. Busy around the junction of Junction 6, but the actual M20.

0: Road itself, London Road, Chalkwell into Sittingbourne, all looking pretty clear. Just busy around by the train station, the normal bits and pieces there with a little bottleneck. And then as St Michael's Road meets Crown Key Lane, a little bit slow moving there, Crown Key Lane and St Michael's. Eurolink has a few sticky patches. Nothing too major at the moment. Up Snips Hill, out towards Bapchild. There's a few little stop starts along the way, but they're only small, so it shouldn't cause you too much of an issue. And then it is clear, plain sailing. So up to date for now. We'll have another look in half an hour.
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3: I know you moved on to someone new. 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

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And every once in a while, I start texting, write a paragraph, but then I delete the message. 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
1: I was really mental then, Jess Glynn, lovely. 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

And Tavares there, Don't Take Away the Music. I saw that and I thought, oh, I haven't heard that for ages. And you know when? It was from 1976, that year that we had the heatwave, 60 years ago. We had a heatwave then. How did you keep cool then? Do you remember it? I can just remember my uncle Christopher, sending me down to the Cockles and Winkles man to get some Cockles and Winkles. Yeah. Okie dokie, back in the day. Never at any of them. Ugh. Anyway, where are we going now? We're going to Kelly Clarkson from 2012. Kelly's singing Stronger. What makes you stronger?

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1: Okay, I'm going to start with the trains again. Just one to tell you about the 16:48 to Faversham. Just 1 minute running late there. Everything else running to time on the roads. Okay, it's a little bit of a different story now. Where are we? Lower Road, very, very busy as you come off Cowstead roundabout. Very, very slow moving all the way down to Barton Hill Drive. Between Morrison's and Cowstead, not too bad. It's a little bit of a queue there as you come onto the roundabouts, but nothing too much. The bridges are fine. 8249, not too bad. Heading down towards Quay Street and Stockbury and down to Detlin Hill. A little bit of a queue, more of a queue than there was half an hour ago at the bottom of Detlin Hill. Hopefully it shouldn't hold you up for too long. Coming away from Maidstone and then onto the roundabout there at the M20 Junction 7, there's a bit of a queue there too. That's also the 8249. Maidstone itself looking very busy now, all around in every which way. And the M20 itself, not too bad from, where are we? From 5 to 6, 6 to 7, all looking pretty good there, and down to 8, all good as well. On the M2, yes, as you leave Junction 4, heading down to Junction 5, it starts to build up a little bit of traffic there. And then there's a bit of a queue just after the Medway services. Clears by the time you get to Junction 5. But I don't know why that happens, because when you go past, there's nothing ever there, is there? But yes, a little bit of queue, a bit of a queue there at the moment. Junction 4, Hoathway, very busy and slow in places. But the motorway itself at Junction 4 is fine. On the A2, same as before, to be fair. Hartlepool Hill into Newington, a bit of a traffic jam there, both sides of London Road there, both sides of Newington. It looks as though there could be a little bit of roadworks or something going on. But then heading down to Quay Street, and Keycoal Hill is clear, into Quay Street roundabout, all good. Over to the other side, Sittingbourne, around by the cinema, a little bit slow, around by the station there. And that eases off as you go up Snips Hill and out towards Backchild. It's all looking pretty good. We will keep an eye on things. If there's anything I don't know about and you do, then please do. If it's safe and legal to do so, let us know. The four-way temporary lights at Rowett's Way in East Church have gone. Three-way temporary lights, as far as I know, still there at Scockles Road with Thistle Hill Way. And the two-way temporary lights, Barton Hill Drive, still there.
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and that was Something in Their Eyes. Hello to our lovely Tony. Ah, he's just had his eyes sorted out and we can see. Ah, well done. Hope you're feeling better and everything went okay for you today. Okay, I've got ELO now, Living Thing. Guess what? It's from 1976.

1976. I'm going to throw a 1976 song in every now and again because, the heat waves reminded me of that. Even though I was very, very, very, very young back then. Good afternoon, Jane. Carol King coming up for you in a second. Wimbledon. Has anybody been watching Wimbledon? I've not been watching Wimbledon. I haven't been watching anything. I have been kind of keeping up to date with the World Cup. Surprising who's gone home, isn't it? Yeah, I was very surprised to see that a few of the favourite teams have kind of gone home. So really, anyone's game, isn't it? Norway next, going home, hopefully, you never know. England boys did well the other night. I didn't stay up. If you did stay up, well done to you. No, I couldn't stay up because I had to work at 7 o'clock in the morning. That wouldn't have been a good mix, me. With one of those late night thingies. Nah, can't do it. Can't do it, too old now. Okay, Carole King coming right up for you, Jane. Thank you very much for your text. If anybody does have a tune they'd like to hear, 07 510 984 001 is the number to text. And put your name on it so I can say hello to you. If you want to give us a call, it's 01795 874 422. I'm here until 7 o'clock on Drive. And then after 7 o'clock, it's the community show.

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2: From the Sky News Centre at 5, Nigel Farage is resigning as an MP but says he'll stand again in what he's calling a people versus the establishment by-election. The Reform leader claims he's angrier than he's ever been over scrutiny over his finances and faces a new parliamentary investigation. He denies wrongdoing, but Sir Keir Starmer says this is a desperate stunt.
3: It's obvious why he's doing it. He is up to his neck in sleaze. Politics should be about improving the lives of millions of people. Not about personal gain, not about hiding dodgy donations. And I think the public will see this for exactly what it is.
2: Prince Harry and a number of high-profile people have lost their legal battle against the Daily Mail's publisher over claims of unlawful information gathering. A High Court judge found he and his co-claimants, including Sir Elton John, failed to prove their allegations. A murder investigation's been launched after a mother and two children were found dead at a property in Great Denham in Bedfordshire. Police believe a suspect has fled the country. A woman suspected of carrying out a bombing attack in Monaco targeting a tycoon with links to Russia has been found dead in Ukraine. 39-year-old Anastasia Berezovska's body was found with gunshot wounds. The men's defending champion Jannik Sinner remains on course for another Wimbledon title after winning his quarter-final at the All England Club. The Italian beat the German Jan-Lennard Struff in straight sets. Sinner admits he was pleased to overcome tough conditions after struggling in high heat at the French Open earlier this year.
4: Thanks for reminding. Yeah, we worked a lot, especially after Paris, trying to understand what went wrong there. And, you know, we prepared ourselves in the best possible way. And in any case, it was a huge test today. I felt really, really comfortable.
2: And the International Olympic Committee has provisionally lifted its ban on Russia. The decision paves the way for the country's athletes to return at the Los Angeles Games in 2 years. That's the latest. I'm Imani Rana.
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5: In the local news, the Goodyear blimp was seen over Kent, floating over Maidstone, Leeds Castle and Medway. Visitors at the Kent County Show in Detlin also reported seeing it over the showground. The pilot photograph views from the cockpit of major landmarks such as Canterbury Cathedral, making a vast change from the FA Cup finals and Live Aid events it usually features above. A defibrillator has been installed at Sheerness Golf Club by the parents of a paramedic who died by suicide. The fundraising was in his memory and is the first of five life-saving machines to be installed around the island. Mr. and Mrs. Obrey are also hoping to pay for community first aid training and said this symbolises everything about our son, who was a selfless person who only wanted to save people's lives. And finally, Minster-on-Sea Parish Council have recently taken on a beach hut at the Lees. They will be offering the use of it to local community groups and charities throughout the year. They are hoping it will create a welcoming community resource that enables local organisations to make the most of our beautiful coastline. That's the latest from BRFM. I'm Karen Murray.
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7: Oh, well, it's going to be pretty warm this evening. I can tell you a little cloud here and there. Any cloud that is around will clear after midnight to give us clear skies leading into another glorious sunny day for Wednesday. Light winds this evening coming from the northwest. Minimum temperature 18 degrees overnight. Currently sitting at 32 degrees in Sheerness, apparently. The next high tide at Sheerness will be at 18.03 this evening. That's at a height of 5.2 metres. And Wednesday's weather, very, very hot, with wall-to-wall sunshine, light winds coming from the northwest, and a maximum temperature of 27 locally, higher the further inland you go.
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2: Okay, around by the train station, a little bit busy there, Millennium Way and Bridge Road heading into Sheerness as well. Halfway Junction, not too bad on Halfway Road, but there's quite a queue on Queenborough Roadside now, heading down towards the traffic lights. Queenborough Corner, quite busy, and Neats Court, coming from Neats Court to the Cowstead roundabouts is very, very slow moving again. Also between the two roundabouts and as you come off the main Cowstead roundabout onto the lower road, very slow moving there. Once you are through and past Barton Hill Drive, it's all clear. And I can tell you that the temporary lights that were on Rowett's Way by the prison roundabout earlier on, they have been gone, taken away. The work has been done. They were fixing the ground on the roundabout, and that's all done now. A249 heading away from the island, looking pretty good. North and southbound actually looking nice and clear, down to Quay Street, down to Stockbury, and heading down to Detlin Hill, all nice and clear, no issues there. Tiny queue at the bottom of Detlin Hill, nothing to worry about there. The M20 slip road coming from 6 to 7. The slip road looks as if it's quite busy at the moment, but it's not causing too much of a problem on the M20 itself. It is busy on the M20 around Junction 6, but it is moving nevertheless. Into Maidstone on the A249, once you get past the M20 and you're heading down to Bearstead Road into Maidstone, that's looking pretty clear at the moment, not too bad. But then when you get down to Ashford Road, that's when all the traffic starts there, and in and around Maidstone, very, very busy. Where else have we got the M2? That's not looking too bad. Bluebell Hill, very busy. The A229, busy, and also between the two, Taddington and Lordleys roundabouts, very busy and slow moving there. The slip road, busy getting onto the M2 at Junction 3, and then it's clear down to Junction 4. 4 to 5 is busy, but it is moving, so it's not too bad. It's better than it was half an hour ago. And then down past Bredgar, heading down towards Brogdale, then starts on the M2, starts to queue up a little bit. I'm not sure. Oh, there's an accident down where is

0: Wimborne Station a bit slow and a few slow patches on the Eurolink way up to Snips Hill and out to Canterbury Road, out towards Bapchild, all looking pretty good. Nothing really to worry about there. On the trains, nothing really to write home about. The there was a little delay on the 17:15 to Dover, but that's already gone. We'll have another look in half an hour. If there's anything I'm not aware of, then please do let us know.
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0: our friends down on the south coast there. Phil, you're very welcome. And good afternoon to Ian. Great to chat to you there. And also to who else? Oh, no, I don't know who that is. It says I've missed a call, but you didn't call. You called the text number. Call the other number, 01795 874 422, and that way I can answer it. But bear with me, because sometimes I don't see it. Anyway, I've got some lyrics. Are you ready? Didn't know what time it was. The lights were low. I leaned back on my radio. Some cat was laying down some rock and roll. Get that one? Didn't know what time it was. The lights were low. I leaned back on my radio. Some cat was laying down some rock and roll. What's the name of the song? If you know the name of the song, give us a call on 01795 874 422, or send me a text to 07510 984 001. 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
5: 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Is that all?
4: 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I mean, anyway, just shush, stay there, Dave. 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Now and again, we'll have that little wallflower, little Dave with us. Won't we, Dave?
5: Yeah. Can I have a lollipop now?
4: No, behave yourself. 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

Yeah, Graham. Graham now. Down at that Norton garage, he said energy levels are running low. The heat is getting to him. So as soon as he hears that song start, that's it. The spanners are gone and off they go, dancing around. I can just imagine them. Yeah, it's a bit like, you know, in the film Grease with Grease Lightning. Yeah, that's them. That is them in that garage. I hope you enjoyed that, boys. Okay, now I've got one. Ian's driving along. He's going to pick up Poppy and he wants this one. And here he goes, dancing into the night with Phil Collins. Oh, yeah, my lyrics again. Didn't know what time it was. The lights were low. I leaned back on my radio. Some cat was laying down some rock and roll. Steve the bus got it.

Yeah, good choice there. I haven't heard that for ages. 1996, that one. Okay, now we're coming straight up to 2026. If this one does not get your energy levels up, Graham, then you need to be ashamed of yourself. Come on, are you ready? One, two, three.

0: Oh, you just can't beat it. Yes, amazing. 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Didn't know what time it was. The lights were low. I leaned back on my radio. Some cat was laying down some rock and roll. Steve the bus has got it correct. We're going to have a little look at the traffic and travel a couple of minutes early. But yeah, let's just get that out of the way.
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0: So we'll start with the trains. The 17:45 service to Dover Priory running 1 minute late, and the 17:45 service to London Victoria running 6 minutes late at 17:51. That's all the trains. Everything else running to time on the roads. Sheerness, not too bad at the moment. Halfway, that's not too bad either. Cowstead, very, very slow moving as you come off Cowstead. Roundabout onto the lower road there, heading down towards Barton Hill. Very, very slow. Also down by White Post Corner, there's a little bit of something going on there. It doesn't look as if it's holding too much of a bother, but just a little bit of traffic there at the moment. Bridges, they seem to be okay, coping very well in this nice hot day today. A249 all the way down to Quay Street is looking good, and Stockbury also looking good. Down to Detlin Hill, again, no issues there. A little bit of a queue at the bottom of Detlin Hill, tiny, nothing to worry about there. As you go further on forward on the A249 in towards Maidstone and Bearstead Road, that is very, very slow moving as you come away from the roundabout there, heading in towards Maidstone. Very slow there. And in Maidstone itself, a lot of roads, a few roads have got roadworks on them, and there is a lot of traffic on all of the roads. Let's get that out properly there. M20, let's have a little look on there. 5 to 6, not too bad. That's looking okay. At Junction 6, busy on the slip roads. And then there is an accident. Where is the accident? I'm just trying to look because it didn't always show me. On the slip road from the A229 onto the M20 there. It looks like there is a little bit of an accident there, and it's causing quite a bit of bother on the road. M20 itself, not too bad. That's coping at the moment. Down to Junction 7 is good, and beyond, not too bad either. On the M2, where's the M2? Junction 3, very, very busy, as it was earlier on between the two roundabouts, the Lord Lees and the Tannington roundabout. Very busy on there, but the M2 itself coping well. However, at Junction 4, it is very, very slow moving on the M2. Also Hoathway, as you head in towards Gillingham, that's very slow at the moment too. Coming past Junction 4, it clears down a bit, getting down towards Farthing Corner, and then the queue building up again on your way down to Junction 5. It doesn't look as if it's lasting very long, and it does clear quite quickly, but so when you get to Junction 5, it's nice and clear at the junction. And then heading down towards Junction 6, that has cleared up nicely. No big problems there. Still signs of an accident there, but the traffic seems to be flowing around it. On the A2, let's have a little look. Still the same, Hartlip Hill, near Breach Lane there. There is roadworks down there, and either side of those roadworks, a little bit of a queue there, Newington, Hartlip Hill area. Down to Quay Street is good, no problems there. In towards Sittingbourne, again, no issues. They're looking pretty good. Just a little bit slow on St Michael's Road as it comes down to meet with Crown Quay Lane, which is also slow coming out there. Eurolink Way, nice and clear. Snips Hill, nice and clear. Up out towards Bapchild, everything looking pretty good there, out towards 10M Norton Ash and in towards Faversham, all looking pretty pretty good. We'll have another look in half an hour. If there is anything that I don't know about, as always, do give us a shout.
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0: Okay, so the lyrics again. Didn't know what time it was. The lights were low. I leaned back on my radio. Some cat was laying down some rock and roll. One more song and then I'm going to reveal.

Gloria Estefan, that's going to make us feel good, eh, Graham? Right, didn't know what time it was. The lights were low. I leaned back on my radio, some cat was laying down some rock and roll. Those lyrics are, of course, from Starman by David Bowie. I'm going to play that right now. That's going to take us into the news. I know it's got, we've got Taylor Swift, and then we'll be into the news.

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2: From the Sky News Centre at 6, Nigel Farage has resigned as an MP, saying he wants to compete in a by-election, which he's billed as a people versus the establishment fight. The Reform UK leader is currently facing intense scrutiny over undeclared gifts. He says a vote will allow the people of Clacton to judge his actions, but Lib Dem leader Sir Ed Davey thinks it's an attempt at distraction.
3: Nigel Farage has broken the rules so badly that he doesn't want to face the music. This is an attempt to get himself out of jail free. I hope the voters of Clacton will see through it. I think they'll have enough of his dishonesty.
2: Prince Harry and a number of other celebrities have lost their privacy lawsuit against the Daily Mail's publisher. A High Court judge has ruled they didn't prove their allegations of unlawful information gathering. A murder investigation's been launched after a mother and two children were found dead at a property in Bedfordshire. Officers found their way into a house in Great Denham yesterday after they'd not been seen for several days. A suspect known to the victims is thought to have left the country. John Murphy is Assistant Chief Constable of Bedfordshire Police.
4: We are in the early stages of what is an incredibly complex investigation being led by detectives from our major crime unit, and we are committed to deploying all necessary resources to establish exactly what has happened and to find the person responsible.
2: Elsewhere, a man who murdered his wife has had his jail term increased. Robert Rhodes, who is 53, will now have to spend at least 33 and a half years behind bars for the killing at their Surrey home in 2016. The Court of Appeal ruled the original sentence of 29 and a half years was too lenient. And to football now, where Lionel Messi has become the first player to miss two penalties at the same World Cup, with Argentina 1-0 down against Egypt in the last 16. The defending champions fell behind to Yasser Ibrahim's first half header in Atlanta. That's the latest. I'm Imani Rana.
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6: A glorious afternoon leading into a glorious evening. Very warm this evening and a little cloud here and there coming later on. Any cloud that we do have will disappear just after midnight to give us clear skies leading into another glorious sunny morning for Wednesday. The winds tonight are light coming from the northwest. Minimum temperature 18 degrees. I somehow think it may be a little bit higher than that. Currently sitting at 31 degrees on the monitor. Amazing, isn't it? Wednesday, another hot day with wall-to-wall sunshine, light winds coming from the northwest. Maximum temperature locally tomorrow, it's saying 27, although I think it may get up to around the 30 mark. Next high tide is in three... No, it's now. The high tide is happening now. That's 5.2 metres, and we'll check the next one for you for the next bulletin.
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7: She's crazy like a fool.

Well, we had Boney M then, Daddy Cool from 1976, that heatwave year. And then we had Kylie from 1989. And a very good afternoon to Paddy Outdoors and Paddy the dog. He's going out for his walkies soon. 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And God help anyone who gets in his way. 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I can't talk tonight. 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Right, Katie Melua, 9 million bicycles. Paddy O'Dors, yeah, we haven't heard this one for ages. 2005, this one. I wonder what happened to her.

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2: Oh, that one crept up on me a bit. I weren't ready for that. Okay, with the trains. Start with the trains first. The Ramsgate service, 18:16 to Ramsgate, running 3 minutes late. The 18:43 to Ramsgate, 3 minutes late. The 18:45 to London Victoria, 2 minutes late. And the 18:49 to Dover Priory, 2 minutes late. On the roads, on the island, seems to be quite calm at the moment. Doesn't seem to be too much hassle anywhere. Bridges seem to be okay too. Down the A249 to Quay Street roundabout, that's looking pretty good now. And it has been all evening, to be fair. Down to Stockbridge is good. And the A249 between Detlin Hill and Stockbridge, all good as well. No issues there at all. Busy on the A249 going forward in towards Maidstone, once you get past Junction 7 off the M20. That's looking rather busy and slow. And then into Maidstone, busy and slow, just about everywhere, to be fair. On the M20, nothing much to report now. That's looking a lot better than it was earlier on. Still from the A229, there's a bit of traffic on the slip road heading onto the M20 from 6 to 7. Everywhere else seems to be doing okay. What's this? There's an accident somewhere here. Let me have a little look. That is on a slip road at Junction 8, I believe. Yes, slip road, Junction 8, between the M20 and Ashford Road there, the A20. There seems to be a little bit of an accident on the slip road there. It's not causing any issues, but it may have just happened and it might cause some issues in a little while. On the M2, that's nice and clear now. Junction 3, nice and clear. Junction 4, lovely and clear. Junction 5 and heading down towards Junction 6. Still signs of an accident there around the Newnham sort of area, heading down towards Brogdale. Apparently it was two cars and two vans. Doesn't seem to be causing any problems on the actual motorway, so hopefully things are okay there. On the A2, coming down from Raynham, Hartlepool Hill there, the Breach Lane, there's traffic, little temporary lights there, roadworks going on, so that is just causing a little bit of an issue. Heading down Hartlepool Hill, down towards Newington, heading up is not too bad now. That seems to have eased off quite a bit. Down to Quay Street roundabout, nice and clear, in towards Sittingbourne. Just a little bit of traffic on the bottlenecks, you know, around by the train station there. And as you head down St Michael's Road, where it meets with Crown Quay Lane. Crown Quay Lane also very slow coming out onto St Michael's. Once you're up and out over Snips Hill, out towards Canterbury Road, towards Backchild, everything is looking hunky-dory, nothing to write home about there. It's all looking good. We will have one more look in half an hour and see how things are.
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Ah, the Culture Club, especially for our Pete. I know, he loves them. Good evening, Donna. Nice to have you with us this evening. Isn't it gorgeous? That weather is just absolutely beautiful. I hope the lovely Maddie is very well this evening. And guess what? I've got our Waltzer song coming right up. Are you ready? It's The Whisper.

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Little Mix and CNCO there. Yeah, good in that one. I'm trying to get the summer vibes going. Keep us on our toes. Right, where are we now? 18:34 is the time, if you need to know. July the 7th. Yeah, 7-7 today. And this is BRFM 95.6. It's me, Mary, sitting here until 7 o'clock on drive time. I didn't ask no questions just after 6 o'clock because I thought everyone might be a bit hot and bothered. But if you've been watching Wimbledon, in what year was the first Wimbledon championship held? Just one question, that's all. In what year was the first Wimbledon championship held? That's my question. 07-510-984-001 is the number to text, or you can give me a call on 01795-874-422. Where have we got? Oh, Britney. Britney Spears.

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2: And this is where I tell you what's going on. I can tell you, on the 18th of July, yes, not long to go now, under 2 weeks, Swale Pride Day at Beachfields. So this is a once-a-year event. Last year was very good. It was a lot bigger. And this year we're scaling it down just a tad because we're a little bit short on helpers. So if you would like to come along and help us, please do get in touch with us, swalepride.co.uk is the website. You'll hear more about that a bit later. You can email on info@swalepride.co.uk, and we have got a little parade going on 10:30 a.m. starting at around the top of the high street there of Owl's Cars and walking down towards Beachfields, and then there's all stalls going to be on Beachfields, a little bit of a fun fair going on, we hope, a stage with lots of lovely local acts who are giving up their time for very little remuneration or nothing, just to come along and celebrate Swale Pride Day with us. So yeah, if you do want to help us along, that would be amazing. Get in touch with us, please do. And then a week later, on the 25th of July, Laysdown Carnival. Yes, Laysdown Carnival 2026 is the Facebook page. Again, the parade is 2 until 4pm. The road will be closed for that parade, and we would be grateful for any help that we could get. We have got some marshals, but we can never have enough because it is such a busy day. There are so many people waving and smiling. And we like to keep everybody safe, hence the road closure. And also, if we had plenty more marshals, then we could make sure that every inch of that route is covered. So if you would like to help us, you get a high vis for the day. We feed you and everything. Yeah, it's great. So please do get in touch with us, Laysdown Carnival 2026 on Facebook. 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
2: Okay, me again, 18:43, service to Ramsgate, running 3 minutes late, leaving in approximately half a minute. The 18:45 service to Victoria has been delayed. There is no time on that one. The 18:49 service to Dover Priory, 3 minutes late. And the 19:12 to Dover Priory, 17 minutes late. So that 18:45 to London Victoria has been delayed, and there is no time on that one, so do check before you travel. On the roads, everything looks to be a little bit calmer now. Lower Road looking very clear, as is the rest of the island. The A249, the two bridges are looking lovely. A249 from the island down to Quay Street is clear. Down to Stockbury is clear. And down to Detlin, again, clear north and southbound. M20 looking nice and clear also. Nothing to report there. Maidstone a little bit better than it was earlier. Still busy in Fairmeadow there and into the centre of town. I'm sure that will be clearing up pretty soon. On the M2, again, nice and clear. Nothing to report there. That all looks pretty good. How's the junction 5 to 6 getting on that? Evidence of the accident still there, but it's not causing any problems on the road, according to my map. And then on the A2 down to Hartlepool Hill from Raynham, all looking pretty good. That's all cleared up now. Obviously, temporary traffic lights are there. Do be aware of that one. Quay Street roundabout nice and clear into Sittingbourne. No issues there. Just a little bit down by St Michael's Road where it meets Crown Quay Lane. Up to Snips Hill and out towards Bapchild. Everything nice and clear. That's the last traffic and travel update from me this evening. There will be more with the lovely Peter Finch in the morning after 6 o'clock on The Breakfast Show. But we will keep an eye on things, and if there is anything major, we'll let you know throughout the evening.
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0: Oh, the lovely Whitney. That one there for Michelle. Lovely Michelle. She loves Whitney Houston and she likes that song in particular. And she's been down the A249 and back again. And it's nice and clear. So lucky her. Good evening to Janice in Sittingbourne. Janice answered the question. And my question was, in what year was the first Wimbledon Championship held? And it was, in fact, 1877. Well done to Janice there. And did you know it was... Oh, Simon's here. Let me put your microphone up. Hello.
1: Hello.
0: Are you there?
1: Oh, I'm here, but I can't hear anything.
0: Oh, can you not?
1: No, turn that one
0: up.
1: Oh,
0: no, turn this one up.
1: Oh, that's better. There I can hear you now. Good evening.
0: All
1: right. How are you?
0: Good evening. I'm all the better for seeing you.
1: Excellent. Well done, Janice, for getting the question right.
0: Yep, she got the question right. 1877 was the first Wimbledon. And did you know it was all men?
1: The tennis.
0: Yeah. All men, the championship. And there was 22 of them. And each of them paid a guinea to enter.
1: A guinea?
0: A guinea.
1: That's a pound and a shilling.
0: Is it?
1: Yeah.
0: One and a bit.
1: Yeah.
0: And the winner that year was Spencer Gore. He defeated William Marshall. There we go.
1: Not Djokovic.
0: No.
1: Okay.
0: Can't say all these names nowadays, can you? And then it was a few years later, in 1884, that the women were allowed to enter.
1: Oh, so, long dresses and everything they
0: had. Yeah.
1: Imagine trying to run around in one of them things.
0: Yeah, they wouldn't be having their cheeks out then, would they? They'd be...
1: Excuse me?
0: You know that picture? There's a poster, isn't there? Do you remember?
1: That one from the 70s.
0: The 70s. Whenever it was, yeah, then.
1: 70s, lady tennis.
0: Yes, that one. You know, with the cheeks.
1: No idea what you're
0: cheeky,
1: on about.
0: A little cheeky photograph.
1: No idea. Absolutely no idea.
0: Okay, I've got Alex Warren.
1: Have you?
0: Are you looking forward to this evening? Have we got a guest?
1: Not now, no. No, we did, but circumstances taken over. Unwellness.
0: Okay,
1: seriously, unwellness within the family, so...
0: Oh, best wishes.
1: They can't get here. Best wishes.
0: Best wishes absolutely. There. And I cancelled the other guest because that guest was coming, so we don't have a guest, so it's just us two.
1: You and me, then.
0: Okay.
1: You and me talking nonsense.
0: It's going to be madness and mayhem. If anybody wants to get involved after...
1: Yeah, do, please.
0: After 7 o'clock, do send in your requests to 07510 984 001, or you can give us a call.
1: Is that me? 01795 874 4422. 70s, not hour.
0: Oh yeah.
1: What about 90s?
0: Yeah. I love them. 80s, 90s, whatever.
1: Shall we?
0: Yeah.
1: Get your request in. First hour, 80s. How's that?
0: Perfect.
1: Yeah, get in there. Blancmange. Can I have Blancmange?
0: Blancmange.
1: Yeah.
0: I like Angel Delight better than Blancmange. I've got 2026 here. Alex Warren, Fever Dream. Have you heard it?
1: I'm about to.
0: Do you like it?
1: I don't know.
0: Here he is.

0: Good evening.
1: Good evening again. How are you?
0: I'm warm.
1: You're in a different chair now.
0: Yes. I'm in a different chair, but it's all good, thank you.
1: It's all good.
0: We've got the doors open. So if you hear during the course of this evening something really loud go past, sorry, you've got
1: the
0: door open.
1: The door is open. Sam, you just gave me some really, really interesting news.
0: Which was? Remind me.
1: It's about a football game that's going on.
0: Oh, that one, yes. Did you hear it on the news just then?
1: I didn't, no, because I wasn't listening. I was trying to sort out songs and things.
0: Doing the business bit. No,
1: yeah,
0: I was listening. And without giving the game away, Argentina, they're losing.
1: I just laugh out loud?
0: You did. They're losing. Currently losing to Egypt, 2-0.
1: Walk like an Egyptian.
0: You haven't, have you?
1: Huh?
0: Have you?
1: Yes,
0: so
1: I've got that.
0: That's good news.
1: In.
0: I like that. And there's lots of other teams. It's football. Let's not go banging on about football. Welcome along.
1: I like the football.
0: Do you?
1: Yeah.
0: I like football too. Did you stay up the other night?
1: No,
0: that's ridiculous. Anyone that did, bonkers.
1: I couldn't. If I didn't have to work the next day, I would have been up. But no.
0: Yeah. No. There's a certain Sunday evening presenter. Yeah, I'm going up to watch it. Yeah. Well, you don't work, do you? You don't work. You don't get up to about 9, 10 o'clock in the morning anyway. So and the rest of us, mere mortals, bills to pay. There's a song. Anyway. Community show. Now we did have it's not funny.
1: I'm not laughing at that.
0: No, the circumstances are really not funny. But we did have, what's that? Argentina 1-3-2.
1: What?
0: Really?
1: I'm
0: gutted now. Thanks, Dan. That's our very own Dan. Yeah, check this out. Make sure what he's speaking is the truth. Going back, because we did have a guest for this evening. In fact, we're going to have two guests this evening that were going to come up here and talk about. Do you remember we had Sharon about a month ago, I think?
1: Yeah.
0: And came up.
1: Very nice lady.
0: Yes, indeed. And spoke about. Oh, your bottom lip's just dropped. Is it true?
1: Yeah.
0: Oh,
1: Egypt.
0: Oh, what are you doing?
1: Egypt,
0: you let me down.
1: Yeah. Flipping Argentina are still in it.
0: Wow. Anyway, back to the plot.
1: Sorry.
0: Our guest that was Sharon, who was here about a month ago, came up and she told us all about the prison veterans charity that were going to walk around the island, and they had to change the date from, I can't remember what it was, to the
1: 7th. It was going to be the 17th of July.
0: But then they changed it to the 17th of July, which is why they were going to come along and talk about this evening, but due to illness. Unexpected illness in Nicky's van, they can't come up tonight, and the actual walk has been postponed for the time being.
1: Right.
0: So there is no date as to when it's going to be. It is going to be, but we just don't know yet. And when somebody is unwell and they need your attention, it's far
1: more important
0: that you are there with them than up here talking to us.
1: Talking to us.
0: Understand completely, and Sharon apologised profusely, to which, if you are listening this evening, there is absolutely no need to apologise. You are more than welcome when things are all back to as they should be.
1: Yes, to come and chat.
0: To come up and have a chat. So
1: send our best wishes.
0: Absolutely,
1: down there.
0: Absolutely.
1: And then I cancelled the other one that we had booked in. And Ashley booked in because who are part of the EMUs, the Event Marshals unit, and so I cancelled them because.
0: Nicky and Sharon.
1: Sharon and Nicky were coming. So they're not coming either tonight. Never mind.
0: It's you and me. It's you and me.
1: We've done it before.
0: We can do it again. We'll do it again.
1: I think we should talk Swale Pride tonight.
0: Swale Pride, we can do that. Does there happen to be? I know it is. An event coming up.
1: Yes, it's imminent on the 18th of July. Down at Beachfields, and if anybody's got any questions about it, then please feel free to text in and we can answer them.
0: Absolutely. The text number, in case there is anyone out there that doesn't know what the text number is for this place, then it is, he said, I nearly read the sales one out. I don't even need to read it. Come on, Simon, get a grip. 07510984001. Yes. That's the text thing. It works. Because Dan sent us really bad news.
1: He did. Don't like that.
0: That's upset me. Or you can give us a call in studio. 01795 874 422. Now, if you were listening just at the end of Mary's drive show, to which, thank you very much for the drive show.
1: You're welcome.
0: Excellent, as always.
1: Thank you.
0: Seriously, I mean that. From the bottom of my heart.
1: I tried to keep it up.
0: Tried
1: to keep the tempo up because, you know, it's very hot, and when you're sitting in traffic, it's you can be like sleepy, can't you? So I tried to give songs. I tried to put songs on that people can sing along to, really loudly,
0: And use up all the valuable oxygen whilst they're doing it.
1: Yeah, but they can open their windows and sing to everybody.
0: But then the aircon's an F. Anyway,
1: that's me.
0: But no, that's good. No, that's excellent stuff, because there's nothing worse than in stationary traffic. And we as islanders, we know we should get medals.
1: We do know about this.
0: We should get medals for sitting in stationary traffic.
1: Yes, we should.
0: If you are the people who deal with this stuff and you are listening, shame on you.
1: Kent Highways.
0: Who?
1: Kent Highways.
0: We're bad. We're going to get told off.
1: No, we're not.
0: No, we're not.
1: No,
0: anyway,
1: we're not.
0: Anyway, so I said, because I just walked in and said, let's do 80s.
1: Yes.
0: 80s for the first hour. So if you've got an 80s tune, get it in here. Text us. Give us a ring. And if we've got it, hopefully we have, we'll put it on. Good evening to Janice. Al Jarreau, we'll have to do a bit of digging, but I'm sure we can come up with something. And Randy Crawford. So there's two
1: I've got a Randy Crawford track coming up.
0: And I have my blancmange. So thank you very much. I enjoyed every last spoonful of it.
1: And when I thought
0: that
1: Egypt were winning...
0: Yeah, you put this on.
1: I did. In.
0: Never mind how quickly life changes.
1: It sure does.

0: Yes, sure enough. Janice.
1: That was Randy Crawford.
0: The outro, could do a bit of digging. Haven't done any digging yet.
1: No.
0: But we'll do, and we'll get some outro. Very good evening to Phil on the South Coast.
1: Yes.
0: Phil, if you are still listening, Phil, are you ready? Alexa, up two. Because he phoned us, and all we could hear was Phil shouting at his Alexa, saying, turn it down. But anyway, so yeah, no, very good evening to you. You asked for a track, we've got that as well. Everyone, we are 80s for the first hour, and if you have a request, something from the 80s, then get it in. 07510984001. Easy as that, or give us a call. 01795 874 222.
1: You're on a roll this evening.
0: I'm buzzing.
1: It's buzzing. What have you been having?
0: What I've been having? I've had one of them cans of carbonated drinks.
1: Oh, God,
0: hang on. No. Not one of the energy drinks.
1: Okay.
0: The full fat version. It comes in a red can.
1: Oh,
0: has white writing on the side.
1: I hope you saved the can.
0: Of course I have. I've got. Gabby and I, in our shed, we have a box. Just let me know when you want it. There's a box, and it is filled with crushed cans. Because we're recycling, you're recycling them, aren't you?
1: I'm recycling them.
0: Because you can get money from it.
1: For BRFM.
0: Yeah. So if there's anyone out there that's listening now that wants to recycle their old aluminium cans, you can drop them up here at the station, and we'll take them away. We'll take them away and cash them in.
1: Yeah. A little bit of pennies. Apparently, 80 cans...
0: 80.
1: 80 cans.
0: Yeah.
1: It's equivalent to a kilo.
0: Right.
1: And they pay 50 to 80 pence a kilo.
0: Well, we must have at least 2 kilos worth.
1: Listen, every little bit helps. It's all pennies, but they all add up.
0: I've just dragged out. What's going on? I've just pulled out the spent aluminium cans out of the
1: bin. Yeah.
0: Here at the station. So if there's any other presenters that come up here during the week or whenever and you're having carbonated drinks out of cans, don't put the can in the bin. Give it a quick rinse, leave it on the side, and we'll take it away because we're here. Because you're here every Sunday.
1: Actually, I bought a can crusher. It should be here somewhere.
0: You did buy a can crusher, so we can crush them. But do you know what? That's disappeared, and we've looked. So if there's anyone out there who knows where our can crusher has gone, brand new in a box, Mary put it on the side so that we could. I know you did. We could use it. It's disappeared.
1: The fairies have taken it.
0: I don't think it. I'm on a rant now.
1: I think it's been hidden. Maybe.
0: No, it's not a fairy.
1: Maybe tidied up.
0: Don't get me started on that one either.
1: Right, I'm going here. Tom Tom Club.
0: Yes, this was Phil.
1: Ready?
0: Yeah, go.
1: Steady?
0: Go.
1: Go.
0: That sounds like a typewriter.
1: It does.
0: I got one. I'm not saying anymore.

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1: VRFM.
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0: Doing fine indeed.
1: Indeed we are.
0: That was Phil.
1: That was Phil.
0: That was Phil down on the south coast,
1: yes.
0: Somewhere near Eastbourne.
1: A good old tune, love that one. 1982, that one.
0: Yeah, you were telling me off air, you used to nick your brother's music and tape it.
1: Yeah, that was one of them. He had good about him. He liked some decent music. We used to fight all the time.
0: Did you?
1: Yeah.
0: Oh, okay.
1: That's what brothers are for, isn't it?
0: Yeah, I've got two.
1: Oh, okay.
0: And a sister.
1: Oh, yeah.
0: Who texted in earlier?
1: Yeah, I only had that one, and yeah, we used to just fight all the time.
0: No, we didn't do a lot of fighting. My mum and dad, my dad used to work away from home during the week quite a lot because he was a shop fitter. So he had to go to where the shop was to fit it out.
1: Of course.
0: So he'd get back at the weekends. Not every weekend, but he'd get back. And they'd go out and do the supermarket shop on Saturday.
1: Yeah.
0: Which normally ended up in me and my younger brother at home alone. And as it was Saturday afternoon, we used to put on the wrestling.
1: Oh, I remember.
0: Do you remember
1: Big
0: that?
1: Daddy and Giant Haystacks.
0: Yeah, yeah, and Bad Boy Bobby Barnes and all of them.
1: Yeah, all them.
0: And we used to put the watch, and I don't know how it turned into this, but we used to watch the wrestling, and then somehow it would turn into boxing.
1: Okay.
0: Me and my brother.
1: Yeah.
0: So you grab hold of a cushion off the sofa.
1: Don't try this at home.
0: Don't try this. I don't recommend this. And me and Clive, we'd have boxing matches, which were absolutely fine because the cushions prevented marks being. But occasionally, one of us would let go of the cushion, and then it didn't work so well because somebody gave a right hander.
1: Little China going on.
0: Yeah. How did I get to that? I've no idea.
1: Oh dear, Saturday afternoon.
0: Oh, brothers. You were talking about your brother music. Brothers. And So that was Saturday afternoon. I've just thought of another story, but it's the wrong time of year completely for this.
1: Okey-dokeys.
0: Shall I do it?
1: Go on then.
0: Because it mentions, that period of time that's...
1: That's okay, we're allowed to talk about it.

0: the end of the month I'll be able to go down the beach. You never know.
1: Oh, have a little paddle.
0: Yeah, I haven't been down there for like two years.
1: I haven't been down the beach.
0: And we live
1: a long time.
0: No, we live behind.
1: I can see the beach.
0: I know.
1: From my hat. Well, yeah, of course you know. I haven't been there.
0: I know.
1: I was coming home from work the other night actually, and driving up along the Leeds, thinking, I've got all this glorious beauty literally on the doorstep, and I haven't ventured down there.
0: I know, same here.
1: It's shocking.
0: I know. I wasn't allowed to, though, because I wasn't allowed to get my foot wet or chance any sign of infection, so I had to be very, very careful. So I'm going to leave it for another couple of weeks, and then hopefully I should be.
1: Don't push it. Don't force it.
0: Oh, no.
1: Let it happen naturally. Oh, no. That's a song, Leon Haywood. I'm going to dig that out.
0: Oh, he's giving away the lyrics.
1: yeah, what's my lyric going? Oh, God, just got that wrong. Completely.
0: We're going to say good evening to Paymaster.
1: Good evening, Paymaster. How are you, sir? Hope you are well. Hopefully you're not out in your garden. Or if you are, hopefully you're out in the garden just chilling.
0: Yes.
1: Because every time he messages me,
0: he's working.
1: He's doing something. Yeah. Well, because he does us as well.
0: I know.
1: He's doing something.
0: Yeah, he's a grafter, he's our paymaster.
1: He is. He was busy with pirates at the weekend. I know all about this.
0: Okay.
1: Yes, he was down in Faversham, Pirate Day, down on the creek.
0: I wonder what the pirates are doing on Laysdown Carnival Day. They used to come and visit us down at Laysdown Carnival. We haven't seen them for a while. They're always fully booked elsewhere.
1: Ah, well, you know, there's the man you need to be asking.
0: Well, there's an invitation.
1: If you're listening.
0: If not, put it in your diary for 2027.
1: Oh, yeah.
0: Yeah.
1: Not this year. Is it too late?
0: No, it's never too late.
1: To join in with the Laysdown Carnival?
0: To join the Laysdown Carnival.
1: What are you looking for?
0: Anyone and everyone. Anybody who wants to join us, very, very welcome. If you want to have a stall, we have got quite a few stalls, but I'm sure there's space for a little one. If you want to have a stall, that's fine. If you want to join the parade, even better. You want to come and help, even better. Marshals, we can't ever get enough marshals.
1: You get a high vis and food, don't you?
0: Yeah.
1: If you rock up and become a marshal for a couple of hours?
0: 2 till 4.
1: 2 till 4, couple of hours. Rock up, be a marshal, you get a high vis.
0: Yeah.
1: And you get fed.
0: Cheese roll, ham roll, whatever. Yeah.
1: You get
0: can't
1: fed.
0: Can't beat it, yeah.
1: And you're there in the party atmosphere.
0: Yeah.
1: Excellent stuff.
0: Oh, what an atmosphere.
1: No, don't. No.
0: Okay,
1: I've never played that. I've got no intention.
0: Okay.
1: Even if somebody texts in and says, can you play Russ Abbott? No.
0: Okay, well, we might. Oh, look, he's working again. He is. He's building a wall around a planter.
1: Top man. Never stops. Absolutely never stops.
0: Well, we're going to get your tune on for you in a couple of tunes time. Right now, what do we have now?
1: What do we have now? I can't see from here.
0: Oh, Too Good.
1: Too Good to Be Forgotten.
0: Yeah, Amazulu.
1: That was featured in The Young Ones.
0: I thought it was going to be the shop that we all use. You know, the online shopping thing.
1: Amazulu. Oh, that one. No.
0: The Zulus, they used to come down to Carnival as well. They were amazing, but
1: you're not allowed to do that anymore.
0: I know, but they were amazing. I don't care.
1: Right, let's play the tune. We'll be back after the news, I think.
0: We will indeed.
2: BRFM.

0: What are you laughing at?
1: Oh, nothing.
0: What are you laughing at?
1: Nothing. I got it. I got it in there.
0: I've never, ever, ever played that on the radio.
1: There we go.
0: Do you know what gets me?
1: Technically, you didn't, so.
0: Well, no, that's good then. Do you know what? Do you know what's mad? I know every single word.
1: Yeah, you see, you were dancing.
0: No, I wasn't.
1: You were singing. Yeah, see, I've got evidence. I videoed it.
0: Don't tell anyone. See you, Jimmy.
1: I see you.
0: Before we went to the news, listen to me, sound like a radio presenter. Before we went to the news at the top of the hour.
1: With Rani Marni.
0: Rani Marni.
1: Yeah.
0: My favourite, that one.
1: Yeah.
0: We had Amazulu, didn't we?
1: We did.
0: I was saying about the young ones, you just have to nod and agree with me now. Amazulu were in an episode of The Young Ones, for those who remember, and SPG. Ask me who SPG is.
1: What's SPG?
0: he was the little hamster thing that the young ones had as a pet. SPG, Special Patrol Group. That goes back to a long time ago.
1: Oh, yeah.
0: And he asked them, who are you? And they said, I'm Amazulu. He said, I'm a Glaswegian. And then stitched them.
1: Oh, okay. I see you.
0: Yeah, that's the one. My mum said, I don't understand why you think this is even funny. Because it was really funny. Anyway, Russ Abbott and Atmosphere takes me back to Uncle Ted and Auntie Ivy's house over there in Sittingbourne, and the sherry had been out clearly because my mum and Auntie Ivy, they'd be dancing around the front room to that one, 1985.
1: Love
0: I remember
1: it.
0: And the thing they used to do, and none of us ever understood this, they always used to, Uncle Ted always used to put and we've just had a text message come in.
1: Mum,
0: go on, read it out.
1: Mum used to kick the record player off to this Ted and Ivy's. There we go.
0: That's my sister. What I was about to say was, Uncle Ted would always put the record player down on the floor. So everyone else, if you're having a bit of a party, where do you not put the record player? On the floor.
1: On the floor.
0: And my sister just texted him, bless you, Daddy. Mum used to kick the thing every time. And they did. Anyway, that's enough of that. Well, I'm glad people enjoyed Russ Abbott and
1: there
0: Atmosphere.
1: There we go, see?
0: That is entirely your work.
1: It was.
0: And the person, who was it who said do it?
1: Rex said it and Phil.
0: Oh, really? Bless you, gentlemen. Bless you. Phil, Alexa, up four. So, we started off this evening saying we was going to do an hour's worth of 80s. Well, it's
1: yes.
0: Now nearly 10 past eight, and so we're into the second hour.
1: We are.
0: Fabulously.
1: We've got loads of 80s.
0: We've got loads of 80s.
1: Yeah.
0: So, the comment earlier of maybe the 90s, how we do that another day?
1: Yeah.
0: Do that another day. So, if you've got 80s tune, we still do 90s.
1: We're living for the moment.
0: But we're sticking with the 80s because we got some cracking tunes coming up. Very good evening to Rick and Sarah. Who said, sorry we're late messaging, but we've been out in the garden doing stuff.
1: Yeah.
0: I'm not asking what the stuff is.
1: Been gardening. Busy as well, yes.
0: Gardening, that's
1: well,
0: what they've been doing.
1: I've got the Paymasters track here to play.
0: Is that next?
1: Yes.
0: Oh.
1: Are you ready?
0: Yeah, I'm ready.
1: It's Billy Idol.
0: White Wedding.
1: The one.
0: Yeah.
1: Taylor Swift, I've got a woman a week.

0: Do you remember you used to do the Elvis lip? That's the one. I can't do that.
1: I can't do it now.
0: No. I'm not gonna ask you why you can't do the Elvis lip, because I know why you can't do it. you want to try when you get home tonight? Do that to a mirror. You'll see what's making me chuckle.
1: Oh dear.
0: Yeah, I've got a wedding.
1: You've got a wedding?
0: Yeah.
1: Oh, who's getting married?
0: My daughter, Lucy.
1: Oh, yes, of course.
0: October. I don't know if it's a white wedding because I haven't seen the dress.
1: No, you're not allowed to see the dress.
0: Because I'm not allowed to,
1: no.
0: Apparently. Is this true, people?
1: Of course it's true.
0: Our dad's not allowed to see their daughter's wedding dress.
1: It's a secret.
0: Why?
1: Because it is.
0: On the day, I might blub.
1: That's all right. Just make sure you've got a tissue with you. You'll be all right. You're allowed.
0: Hiya.
1: Yeah, don't cuff it, use the tissue.
0: I'm looking forward to it.
1: Oh no, that would be lovely.
0: Lucy and Ben, yeah, that's coming up later this year. You got a couple of weddings. Oh, I got all of it.
1: Yeah, you sound like Harry Kane. yes, I've been to two weddings already this year in Ireland.
0: Have.
1: Both of those were in Ireland. And I've got another one in Ireland at the end of November. And I've got one at the end of October in Faversham.
0: Hang on. No, don't panic. There's nothing flying around the studio.
1: Okay.
0: That's four weddings.
1: I know. Have I been to a funeral this year yet?
0: You have.
1: I have.
0: Yeah, that's it. Job done then.
1: Yeah.
0: That sounds awful. That was really flippant. I wasn't meant to be flippant.
1: No, I know. Yes. And last year I had loads of them and no weddings, just funerals.
0: It wasn't a good year. It wasn't a good year for you.
1: Deary me.
0: Anyway, we digress. Four weddings
1: we
0: and
1: move
0: a funeral.
1: Forward.
0: We could make a film. That's
1: we
0: a
1: could.
0: Good, that's a good title for a film.
1: Yeah, we could.
0: What are you reckon? Four weddings and a funeral.
1: I've never heard of that film before, have you?
0: That's one of my favourites.
1: I've never seen it.
0: Have you not?
1: No.
0: Oh, shock horror.
1: I don't get time to watch films.
0: Right, you watch, as far as I am aware, all of the stuff.
1: Soaps?
0: Yes.
1: Yeah, but when I do that...
0: Love Island and
1: no,
0: things...
1: I don't watch Love Island.
0: Do you not
1: I've never
0: watch
1: seen
0: anymore?
1: That, no. I do like I'm a Celebrity.
0: Right.
1: I do like Big Brother.
0: Yeah, I know you do.
1: And then I just watch my soaps. But I tape them. I record them on the planner. Then when I'm doing my ironing for 3 or 4 hours at the weekend, on my day off on a Saturday, then I catch up on me and my Dales and me Corrie, do you see?
0: Your day off?
1: Yeah.
0: Do you not run a restaurant? Do you not own a restaurant somewhere?
1: Yeah, but then I have like from the morning till 4 o'clock off, see, on a Saturday. So that's my little time off.
0: Is that all?
1: Yeah, so I catch up with my jobs then.
0: Wow.
1: I know.
0: You just don't stop, do you?
1: No.
0: Restaurant.
1: Yes, Curry at 66. Has anyone ever heard of that?
0: I've heard of it and I've had food from there.
1: Janice said she's got the dress.
0: Yes, she has.
1: Oh, amazing.
0: Yes, she has.
1: Oh, how exciting.
0: It's being stored at my sister's
1: house. Oh, that's so lovely.
0: So I don't have a sneaky peek.
1: No, you can't have a sneaky peek. But yes, Curry at 66, a.k.a.
0: Betty's Booners.
1: We've got a new psychic night booked for the 10th of September.
0: The last one you had, sell out, yes?
1: It was, yes.
0: Sell
1: it was
0: out.
1: An amazing
0: and
1: night.
0: Really good night, apparently.
1: Very good.
0: I didn't
1: and
0: go.
1: Everybody...
0: Well, you know that, because you were there, I wasn't.
1: Yeah, I knew that. she knew that as well. But no, everybody there seemed to connect with her. Samantha Sheldon, her name is, and everybody connected with her. She was amazing. I obviously was in and out with food and stuff, so I wasn't taking too much notice. But absolutely brilliant, lovely lady.
0: So on these psychic nights, you don't actually have to eat at the restaurant either, do you?
1: No, you don't really.
0: You don't have to. You still have to pay to come and do the psychic bit.
1: Yeah.
0: But whilst you're there, I'm telling you, people, if you are listening, the food is absolutely amazeballs. It really is. And I was just saying that because you were in striking distance.
1: No, Mr. Chef is amazing.
0: Mr. Chef is an incredibly talented gentleman.
1: He is. I cannot take any credit for that because it would be egg and chips if it was down to me because I can't cook.
0: Egg and chips, nothing wrong with that.
1: I know, I like a bit of egg and chips.
0: I like
1: beans
0: egg and chips.
1: On the side.
0: Anyway, we're digressing, we're talking food. Sarah and Rick just seen that one. Yeah, we sort that out. That's no problem.
1: Oh, yeah.
0: So, 80s tunes, if there's something you'd like to hear,
1: Haircut
0: then please.
1: 100. Don't I used to love Nick Haywood.
0: Did you?
1: Yeah.
0: And then what happened?
1: He lived in
0: get out. Here we
1: Eaton
0: go.
1: Square.
0: As if I know where that is.
1: In London.
0: I don't know.
1: He lived in Eaton Square on the corner, right? And we used to, my friend Jackie, who lives in Cumbria, we used to go up there. And we used to stand outside Right?
0: Today, that's called stalking.
1: And he was so patient. There'd be loads of people out there trying to get a little glimpse of Nick Haywood, and we'd be like, love you, Nick. And he used to come out and he'd give you a little wave and he'd sign some autographs. He was really, really, really? Lovely. And he must have got like really fed up with his people outside.
0: With you hanging around. I can't remember Saturday.
1: I used to know the number of Eaton's, his house number.
0: Don't, because he still lives there.
1: No, he doesn't. And it was downstairs in the basement flat. There were big, you know, like Downton Abbey houses with the four-storey townhouses, you know, posh ones. Yeah, beautiful houses, Eaton Square.
0: I still don't know where it is.
1: It's like Olympic, what do you call that place?
0: I don't know.
1: Oh, what do you call that place where you go to see bands and groups?
0: Olympia.
1: Yeah, but the other place, Elms Court. That was cool. Around there, you know.
0: That's the same area,
1: west,
0: isn't it?
1: West.
0: Sort of. London. I don't know. You can tell I don't go up to the smoke very often.
1: But yeah, if you're on the way to Heathrow, you go through there. If you go, you know. But yeah.
0: Okay.
1: I do anyway.
0: Well, yeah, okay. I try to avoid going to Heathrow.
1: Unless you're flying out.
0: Unless I'm flying out, of course. But there you go. Anyway, it seems such a. Actually, that seems like a long way away. Gatwick seems so much closer and easier.
1: I'll go wherever.
0: That's personal opinion, that's all.
1: Stansted?
0: Yeah, I've been there.
1: I've been to Stansted as well. I'm going to Stansted again at the end of the year. Because I have to go to another wedding in Ireland.
0: In the island.
1: In the island.
0: I'm not allowed to do that. You are, because you're...
1: Asher, you are, aren't you? An honorary Irishman when you're sitting next to myself. Let's go.
0: It's like, oh, there.
1: We have a song.
0: What have we got now?
1: Well, we have...
0: Oh, yeah, let's just play it. Let's not make too much of this one, because we may have bent the rules slightly.
1: The lovely
0: slightly,
1: Gabby
0: slightly.
1: Asked for this one.
0: Well, then we'll
1: do. Are you ready?
2: BRFM.
0: I was born ready.

0: Was we supposed to be talking then?
1: I think we were supposed to be talking then.
0: That particular track, Patrick Hernandez, it's okay, we're allowed to play it because I had a word with Mr. Trump and he said he disputed the chart positions and the year that it came out, and it's absolutely fine to play it because he says so. So
1: okay, that's fine then.
0: That's how we got away with that one.
1: Yeah, that's no problem.
0: And there's no VAR here.
1: No VAR here.
0: That counts for anything. Patrick Hernandez. Has that just messed all our timings up? No, absolutely not.
1: It's fine.
0: Hey, we don't worry about timings because we're good at it. We can get out of anything.
1: Yes.
0: Well good. Anyway, we've got more takes coming up. We need more. We started off saying it's going to be an hour's worth of 80s. It's now turned into 2 hours' worth of 80s. Shall we go the whole hog?
1: We're going the whole hog.
0: 3 hours.
1: Yeah.
0: So we need more 80s tunes. whatever you like, get them in here. And we will dig them out and put them on.
1: Yeah.
0: I struggled then. Why did I struggle? It's called talking. Oh, it's all you do.
1: Talking.
0: You just talk.
1: Speaking of talking, how's your signal been?
0: Which signal?
1: On the mobile phones and all that.
0: Rubbish recently.
1: Oh, isn't it awful? I know.
0: Oh, is it you as well?
1: Oh, everywhere.
0: Yeah, seriously, yes.
1: Yeah, all of our card machines, we've been going out with food. You're trying to take a payment. One night we had Michelle's phone, hotspot into another phone, hotspot into another four different networks.
0: Seriously?
1: To try and take a payment, yeah.
0: What's
1: in
0: going
1: the
0: on?
1: End,
0: if anyone knows, what's going
1: they
0: on?
1: They were doing work, apparently, on
0: were
1: the
0: they?
1: Masks.
0: Who?
1: Yeah.
0: It's always oh, they
1: no
0: were.
1: I have no idea who
0: Somebody.
1: They are. And yeah, in the end, I had to give the customer our bank details and just get him to transfer
0: please, please
1: the money.
0: Please send us the money at some
1: Honestly,
0: point when
1: it
0: you
1: was
0: can.
1: Dreadful, absolutely dreadful, yeah.
0: We went, and I'm embarrassed because I can't remember, oh, don't bang the desk. I can't remember the name, but there's a garden centre. I know the name of the garden centre, but I'm not allowed to say Stones.
1: No.
0: Down the road.
1: Don't throw stones.
0: They've got the, you know, the little round thing that used to be there, the hub thing?
1: Yeah.
0: Yeah, it used to have... The guys who are now at the other end, the arts and crafts people,
1: oh,
0: they
1: yes.
0: used to be in there to start with. They
1: yes,
0: moved up
1: yes,
0: to the other
1: yes.
0: end. And there's a shop in the high street that has now moved into it.
1: Okay.
0: Ladies Fashions, and I can't remember the name. So
1: I didn't know.
0: Anyway, we was in there and Gabby wanted to buy something, and this was Saturday, and their card reader didn't work either.
1: Yeah.
0: Sorry, see, you just said about
1: no,
0: card
1: No, I
0: readers.
1: Know. Everybody's had
0: Signal.
1: The same trouble, yeah.
0: Signal.
1: It has been absolute pants.
0: If your phone has had a rubbish signal over the last few weeks, let us know if you can still text in. Right, what have we got coming next?
1: Oh, I've got Falco.
0: Oh, Rick and Sarah, they said about this.
1: Yeah.
0: Rick, yes, I have, thank you.
1: We'll
0: see how quick is that?
1: Hey,
0: your text just arrived and there's the answer. Yes, we have, we'll play it.
1: Okay,
0: sorry.
1: Are you ready?
0: Ready.
1: 1986.

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0: That's your lovely man, Nick.
1: Yeah, lovely Nick Hayward for Sarah Emmerich.
0: For Sarah Emmerich, yeah. Good call. Many years ago, my older brother used to, and his brother-in-law, and I dabbled as well, used to have a mobile disco way back. And I remember one evening, we were doing a wedding reception over in Sittingbourne in the big hall above the library thing, town hall building. Okay. And I put on Haircut 100, I can't remember, it was the first single, Boy Meets Girl.
1: Yeah.
0: Killed the dance floor, stone dead. I was the only person in the room who liked it. I wasn't allowed to play again for a little while. But we retrieved the situation. So, if you need a mobile disco, the number you need is
1: I bet you retrieved it with Russ Abbott.
0: No, that wasn't out back then, but we used to get all over the place. At the time, our breakfast presenter, who's currently on his Hollybobs,
1: mm-hmm.
0: he had a mobile discotheque as well.
1: Oh, really?
0: Yeah, he was competition.
1: Oh, right.
0: Mr. Sissons.
1: Mm.
0: Yeah. I can't remember what his disco was called. But yeah, if you lived on the island for a while, you will know exactly what it was called.
1: It was called Jones.
0: No, it wasn't. I can't remember what it's called. But anyway, moving on. We are 80ing, aren't we? We've decided 80s all evening.
1: Yeah.
0: And I think that might come from the temperature inside here in the studio.
1: Yeah, it is
0: boiling.
1: And on the monitor, it's still saying 25 degrees.
0: That's outside. Outside. In here, it's more like 35. I don't know.
1: Yeah, I know.
0: So I'm going to put this out there again. If there are any air conditioning manufacturers, installers that would like to kindly come along and install air conditioning in the BRFM studio, and we'll mention you all the time because we'll love you. Because air conditioning, it also heats.
1: Yes, it
0: does. So it'll work in winter as well.
1: Indeed. So I've activated the old-fashioned air conditioning.
0: Where?
1: Open the door.
0: Oh, what, here?
1: Mm-hmm. Yeah.
0: Yeah, we got the door.
1: I've got the same thing in my car as well. I've got the old-fashioned air conditioning called windows.
0: Open the window.
1: And sunroof, yeah.
0: You got sunroof?
1: Yeah.
0: Mm, you're posh.
1: And, because I've got the new pump thing that's been sitting on the table for ages for the air conditioning.
0: Oh right, okay, yeah, I didn't know
1: in the
0: what
1: car.
0: You're about.
1: That's been sitting on the table in the house for ages.
0: Okay, do you have anyone that can sort of do that?
1: I
0: sort
1: do,
0: of thing?
1: Yeah, baby David, but he's been very, very busy.
0: Is baby David listening now? Do you think?
1: I doubt it.
0: In case you are baby David, he's not baby.
1: Yeah, but he's baby David.
0: Yeah, I know, but he's a grown man. And he smells good. Every time I've met him, he smells absolutely gorgeous.
1: He does. He emptied the... Well, no. Grumpy Dave went and got Baby David's washing out of his room today, and as I was putting it in the machine, the smell of aftershave coming off, it was lovely.
0: He does. He's a good-smelling young gentleman. I'm going to be very proud of him. If your path crosses with Baby David, give him a sniff. He'll give our very own Doug Patterson a run for his money.
1: He would, yes.
0: And
1: the two of them,
0: Doug
1: yeah.
0: Doug smelled lovely.
1: Yeah, he met Doug at the... when we went to see the jewellers.
0: Oh, yes.
1: He was with us, weren't he?
0: Yes. Did I mention Maidstone? Have you seen that? Maidstone?
1: Yes,
0: again,
1: yes.
0: Okay. Mm. I'll leave it at that.
1: Someone else used to always smell lovely was Frankie.
0: Frankie?
1: My cousin Francis, yes.
0: Okay. Is that a boy or a girl?
1: A boy, Frankie? Yes. Yep. He lives in Welling. And he's married to lovely Lorraine and got beautiful children, Taylor and Mason. And a grandchild called Eden, and they're absolutely beautiful family.
0: And they smell good.
1: And all smell very good. And Frankie, Francis always used to smell good. And I used to play this song too.
0: Which one? The one that's coming up next?
1: Yeah, I used to play it all the time. Are you ready?
0: Frankie Goes to Hollywood?
1: No.
0: No.
1: Are you ready?
0: Yeah, go on in.

and so were those who did the fighting. In World War II, the average age of the combat soldier was 26. In Vietnam, he was 19.

0: That's Mr. Paul Hardcastle.
1: Indeed.
0: Do you know what it was called?
1: No. What was it called?
0: Was it 19? That's the one. Yeah, very good evening to Julie and Christine. They're tuned in, listening in.
1: Yeah, they're 19.
0: Yes, they are.
1: Evening, girls.
0: You're such a wag. Anyway, there you go. Reports of it being 33 degrees still over there on the Big Island in Sittingbourne, apparently. Aye. Our screen says 25 in the studio, 140. We've gone for a little experiment with the oscillating fan. It's now oscillating.
1: It's not making any difference.
0: I was building up to a big, it's rubbish. It's made no difference whatsoever. So we're still looking for an air conditioning company to come in and install air conditioning for absolutely free. Thank you very much. If you don't ask, you don't know.
1: This is very true.
0: We'll try. Anyway, based on the numbers you told me earlier about the cans and and the value, I've saved 8 pence.
1: Excellent.
0: BRFM is going to get 8 pence.
1: Fantastic.
0: From the cans that I've hooked out of the bins tonight.
1: Amazing. I've got 2 boxes of them and a half box in the restaurant.
0: I've got a big box. Rex, bless him.
1: Yeah, Rex is going to have a box soon.
0: Amazing.
1: Amazing.
0: Rex, was it ginger beer?
1: Yeah, he's like the famous five.
0: He likes drinking ginger beer and lots of it by the sounds of it.
1: Do you remember the famous five?
0: Enid Blyton.
1: Yeah, the books.
0: Yeah.
1: They drank ginger beer, didn't they?
0: I don't remember.
1: Do you not?
0: No.
1: Okay, if anybody remembers the famous five, what did they drink?
0: And if you can you name them? There you go, there's a competition. There's a quiz. There's a Roland-type question there.
1: I've got another Roland-type question.
0: Who were the famous five? Can you name them? One of them was a dog, wasn't it?
1: Yeah.
0: Yeah.
1: And then
0: chuck this one in as well.
1: In July 1996, there weren't 19. In 1996 July, the first cloned sheep was born.
0: Yeah, I know her name.
1: What was her name? There we go.
0: Shall I tell you?
1: No.
0: Oh, okay.
1: No, if anybody knows the answer to those questions, who were the famous five, what were their names, and what was the name of the sheep that was born, the first cloned sheep that was born in 1996?
0: Yeah, that's our curveball for the 80s
1: that
0: we're doing. Yeah,
1: was 1996.
0: 1990-something.
1: Yeah. Oh, it's Melissa's birthday on Thursday.
0: Melissa?
1: Yeah.
0: Do I know Melissa?
1: No, 19, my daughter.
0: Oh, that Melissa, sorry. You know hundreds. hundreds of people. So I'm not sure.
1: I know. Oh, who's that just text us and rang us on the text number? Give us a call on the other number.
0: If you are out there listening and you just sent a text message to us here in the studio, you sent it to the landline. So what you need to do is send it again, thank you very much, and send it to 07510984001. Because what happens, we discovered this recently, didn't we, that when people send a text to the landline, we get a thing that comes up and says we get a missed call. And there you go, the phone's ringing.
1: Okay,
0: now. So I'm going to, you press that button and I'll sort something out.

0: Well, that answers that one. I mean, that answers that one. That's where it is there.
1: Yes, and Rick and Sarah, they got the famous five names.
0: And I nearly said it, the thing, clone sheep. That's the one.
1: Yeah.
0: They know what it was called.
1: They do. They knew her name.
0: Are you just giving it away now?
1: No, I didn't.
0: If you know Roland, you know, Roly.
1: Yeah.
0: And you know his wife's name.
1: Yeah.
0: Then you know what sheep's called.
1: No.
0: What?
1: No.
0: Oh, no, it's not. That's completely nonsense.
1: Yeah.
0: Forget that. That's rubbish.
1: You're off your rocker, love. The heat is getting to you.
0: It is. It's really hot. If you're an air conditioning contractor.
1: Have a skittle.
0: What?
1: Have a skittle.
0: Fruity.
1: Taste the rainbow.
0: Do you know what? It's National. I'm sure you know this. It's National Chocolate Day today.
1: It is, yes.
0: It's also National Macaroni Day.
1: Is it?
0: Yes, it's also National Father and Daughter Take a Walk Day.
1: Oh.
0: There's all sorts.
1: And Tell the Truth Day or something.
0: Yeah, that's
1: forgiveness
0: one.
1: As well.
0: And all sorts
1: Who
0: of things.
1: Who makes up all this baloney?
0: Trump. Most of them are Americanisms.
1: Honestly, it's like ridiculous.
0: We need an excuse to do something.
1: A little bit of ridiculousness. But I think we are all getting our knickers in a twist. I'm getting my knickers in a twist because
0: Stop.
1: I don't like all this stuff.
0: No, me neither.
1: You know.
0: The world's gone mad.
1: Yeah, it has gone
0: crazy.
1: It's
0: anyway,
1: gone
0: we're doing 80s music. We do 80s after the news, which is right about now.
1: The news is coming up right now.
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3: From the Sky News Centre at 9... Nigel Farage says he's resigning as an MP and will stand in the resulting by-election, but the other major parties say they won't put up candidates. The Reform leader's under scrutiny over unregistered donations. He accuses political opponents of using sleaze investigations as a political tool and claims the media's hounded his family. Former Chancellor Jeremy Hunt says he should get real.
4: For a party that wants its leader to be Prime Minister, you know, it's already complaining about the media. Come on, guys. This is a democracy. We have a free media. Toughen up. Because if you want to be Prime Minister, it's going to be a lot tougher than this.
3: Prince Harry and other famous names have lost their High Court challenge against the publisher of the Daily Mail. The Duke of Sussex and his co-claimants, including Sir Elton John, accused the paper of unlawful information gathering. Paul Dacre, the editor of Associated Newspapers, accused Harry of hypocrisy.
5: There isn't a laundry in the cosmos big enough to wash all the dirty linen he has aired about his own family. For him to complain about his privacy being invaded takes not just the biscuit, but the whole tin.
3: A mother and her two children have been found dead at a property in Bedfordshire. Police have launched a murder investigation following the discovery in Great Denham. France's far-right leader Marine Le Pen says she'll run for president in 2027. It follows an appeals court decision to reduce her ban from public office after upholding her conviction for embezzlement. Rail passengers are being urged to travel only if essential as the UK's latest heatwave intensifies. East Midlands Railway is suspending some services and reducing speeds, warning temperatures could reach 35 degrees by the weekend. And to sport, where defending champions Argentina have produced an incredible comeback to beat Egypt 3-2 and reach the quarterfinals of the World Cup. They were 2-0 down with just over 10 minutes of normal time remaining. That's the latest. I'm Imani Varner.
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0: Now that is the one and only version of that song that ever needs to be played. The Fat Back Band. I damn love him.
1: Yeah.
0: Not that DJ fella from a few years afterwards.
1: Oh, yeah.
0: Yeah, Steve. You what?
1: Ibiza.
0: Yeah, I might have sung it once or twice. Anyway, if you're outdoors or anywhere near a window or something, have a look at the sun that's going down right now. It is a massive ball of orange wonderfulness. In the sky.
1: It's beautiful. Orange.
0: And he's not going to be gone for that long because, so here we go, sunrise tomorrow morning, 10 to 5.
1: Oh, wow.
0: 10 to 5, the sun will be coming back up. Tomorrow's weather, hot.
1: Very hot.
0: Hot, sunny all day.
1: To wall sunshine.
0: All day. And it's going to be hotter tomorrow than it is today.
1: Long.
0: That's what it says. all day long. That's like the wheels on the bus. Wasn't it?
1: Yeah,
0: that's
1: long,
0: the one.
1: Yeah.
0: But precipitation chance tomorrow, less than 5%. It's not happening, so you need to go out and water things and what have you.
1: Yes, I water things too.
0: Use your washing up water. You know when you do your dishes.
1: Do you remember that? 1976. The washing up water, the bath water, like everyone, oh my God, everyone getting a bath. God help the last person. What was that saying? Throw the baby out with the bath water.
0: Yeah.
1: That's because they couldn't see the baby and it was so dirty. That's the fact, isn't it?
0: If you say so,
1: that's
0: then...
1: where that saying came from.
0: Yeah, throw the baby out with the bath water. Mm. Anyway, so yeah, use your washing up water. What are you doing?
1: Nothing.
0: Stop that. It's not real.
1: I didn't do anything.
0: You did. You know exactly what you did. Anyway, yeah, washing up water. Use that. You can do your plants with it. And before I moved home, because I'm here now, in my old house, do you hear that?
1: Creaky chair.
0: Creaky chair. That's because it's dried out and so hot. The chair. Yes. If we had aircon in the studio, that'd be really good.
1: The chairs would last much longer.
0: It wouldn't. aircon. Anyway, in my old house, all the water from the shower had a wet room. Didn't actually have a shower. Had a wet room, and the basin. All the water that came from there, I saved. Went into a tub.
1: Oh, right.
0: And watered my garden for over 10 years. Over 10 years. 10, 15 years, with your scummy shower water.
1: Yeah, it doesn't matter, it's got to go somewhere. Don't matter about that.
0: And use that, and it does no harm whatsoever.
1: Excellent.
0: So, grey water, I do believe that is called. Not from the toilet. Do not hook up. Seriously, folks, do not hook your toilet up and save what comes out of there, because that's not good. But shower water, bath water, basin water.
1: You can use to water
0: the
1: flowers.
0: And if you sniff the plants really closely, you can smell the mint from the toothpaste.
1: I just made that bit up.
0: Yeah, save the water. Anyway, that's enough of that. We were going to say, this is, believe it or not, the community show here on 95.6 BRFM. And you were going to talk about Swell Pride. Well, no, you forgot.
1: Because we didn't have Swell Pride in the 80s.
0: No. Okay. Well, that's all right. That's fine. So it is a community show. So talk about Swell Pride now.
1: Well, Swell Pride was born in 2018. The lovely Stephen founded it, and I came along to help, and it's a great little community supporting the LGBTQ plus community within Swale. And we have our Swale Pride Fun Day on the 18th of July down at Beachfields, and there's going to be a little parade.
0: What time does it start?
1: 10:30 the parade.
0: Where does the parade start?
1: The parade is going to start from the traffic lights by High Street and Trinity Road, Millennium Way Junction.
0: Yeah.
1: And it's going to head down the High Street into Beachfields, where it will meet with all of the stalls and everything else. There's a stage.
0: Yeah, you entertainment.
1: Yeah.
0: Entertainment.
1: And lovely acts, local acts. We've got Amrik Chana as well. He's really good. We've got Pussycat Bangkok. She's hilarious comedian.
0: Okay.
1: And yeah, it's going to be a really good day. 11 until 4. Parade is 10:30 and then it's going on until 4 o'clock. So do come down and join. It's a free event. No charge to get in or anything like that. It's a free event. There'll be hopefully some funfair rides, a couple of little rides, food stalls, and lots of lovely craft, and
0: want
1: these clever people who do all this craft. So yes, we're looking forward to a very, very good day. All you need to bring is yourself
0: and a smile
1: and a smile. Oh, and the sunshine.
0: No, the sunshine's going to be there.
1: I hope so.
0: I'll check. I'll check. You're saying about the parade. We'll mention this. Whilst the parade happens, and it doesn't actually take too long get from the beginning to the other end.
1: Yeah.
0: Whilst that's happening, the road will be closed, won't it?
1: Yes, it will.
0: For not to cause people of the island inconvenience, but for the safety of the people.
1: Yeah. And it's literally the high street, which is a one-way street anyway. And as we go past, the road will open behind us.
0: So it's kind of a rolling roadblock at the end of it.
1: So yeah, just to keep people safe who are walking in the road.
0: That's what it's all about. Everyone needs to be safe.
1: Yeah.
0: So that's, when was that?
1: And that's on the 18th of July. And if anybody would like to come and help out, we would love to have you with us. You are very welcome to come and help us. It's you can get in touch with us on the website. You can have a little look and see. And the website is www.swearpride.co.uk.
0: Way a pet.
1: Thank you. We haven't done that for a long time.
0: Do it again.
1: www.swearpride.co.uk.
0: Way a pet.
1: Thank you.
0: I leant into the microphone.
1: You did, just deep, like deep that, and back husky. To back thing.
0: Back to back. He'll be here later.
1: Yeah,
0: 10 o'clock.
1: He's coming later.
0: 10 o'clock, After Dark Avenger, Les. So stay tuned, don't go anywhere.
1: Indeed.
0: When you're sitting outside in your skin peas, trying to cool down, because cool it down.
1: I was going that way. We'll get that
0: anyway. 10 o'clock. After 10 o'clock, the After Dark Adventure. It is a bit of an adventure. The After Dark Avenger. But you can't. The After Dark Avenger will be here after 10 o'clock with all the usual stuff, helping you break down that wall of noise.
1: And if you know the name of the first cloned sheep who was born in 1996, give us a shout.
0: Rick and Sarah do. Give us a call, 01795 874422, or text us on 07510 984 001.
1: Oh, he said, oh.
0: Yeah, I know. Bad boy. We're doing 80s.
1: Also, the name of the famous fives.
0: Oh,
1: five,
0: yes.
1: Five names in Bimini.
0: Yeah, five of them. One of them was a dog.
1: Yeah, I know his name.
0: Anyway, we're doing 80s. If there are 80s tracks you'd like to hear, get them in and we'll put them in. But we are filling up because lots of you lovely people out there, clearly you tuned in tonight listening, enjoying the 80s.
1: Yeah, we love it.
0: So we've now figured out how old everyone is.
1: Feel good. Anyway, Maria, who's in Kilkee, absolutely loved, I don't know if she still does, but I'm sure she does, Barry Manilow. So, I think we should play a bit of Barry Manilow.
0: There is nothing wrong with a bit of Barry Manilow.
1: Ready?
0: Born ready.

0: That used to be a thing in the 80s.
1: What?
0: All that sort of scratching and noise. All that scratching is making me itch.
1: Do you remember that stuff?
0: Our man Doug, he'll love me for telling you this, our man Doug used to be a street dancer. Patterson. He used to carry it and like spinning on your head stuff and everything. Body popping.
1: Oh my goodness, how many rum punches did it take to do that?
0: This is before he had rum punches. He used to carry a bit of lino about. Do you remember? They used to do that so that they had something not good to spin on. Doug Patterson.
1: Amazing.
0: BRFM presenter extraordinaire.
1: Oh, that's amazing.
0: He used to do all that. Anyway, I just thought I'd put that out there. So next time, if lovely, lovely listeners are listening, next time Doug's on,
1: I'll ask him about, he's a lovely man.
0: Ask him about his dancing days. Get him going on that.
1: Yeah. And hello to Cheryl from the Willow Trees. Good evening, Cheryl. Shall we give the answer?
0: Yeah, let's do the answer to that one. I'm going to do the sheep.
1: Okay, so in July 1996, the first cloned sheep was born. And what was her name?
0: Dolly.
1: It was indeed.
0: Not Lolly.
1: Dolly, not Lolly. Dolly. Dolly the sheep.
0: Dolly the sheep.
1: How old is Dolly the sheep now?
0: 102.
1: No.
0: I don't know.
1: 28.
0: No, she probably doesn't exist anymore.
1: No, 30, 1996.
0: Is she still alive?
1: 30, I don't know. I don't know her.
0: What is the average life expectancy of a sheep?
1: Oh, God, that's the next question.
0: If you know the answer, 07510984001. Anyway,
1: that was me.
0: Yeah, good evening, Cheryl. The famous five.
1: Yeah.
0: Their names were, I don't know, I can't remember, it's a long time ago. We give them the answer. It's on there, the screen in front of
1: me. Timmy the dog.
0: Yeah. If you just read it off the screen.
1: Julian.
0: As opposed to trying to remember.
1: Julian, Dick, Anne, Georgina and Timmy the dog. Woof.
0: They used to go out in boats a lot, I think.
1: Mm.
0: On wonderful adventures. Something like that. Anyway, move on. George and four others. I'm not quite sure that that's the right answer. Well, but I will have a word with Mr. Trump and see if he can get that overturned for us. That's ridiculous. The world has gone bonkers.
1: I know. Did we have a hydration break? I forgot to ask.
0: What, you and I?
1: Mm.
0: Does two cups of coffee count?
1: Oh, yeah. We've had two hydration
0: breaks. That's a hydration break. But it's so red hot in here. We need aircon.
1: Aircon would be really
0: That's
1: good.
0: What we need. Yeah, then we wouldn't have to have stop.
1: I know. I might have to put my
0: face on. Imagine, right, if we're doing a radio show. Sorry, everyone. Hydration break. It all goes quiet for 20 minutes.
1: Much better.
0: Let's not say that.
1: Aircon.
0: Aircon. apparently.
1: Oh, Dan.
0: Thank you, Dan. Apparently, Laysdown Road is closed near the Bayview Pub.
1: Oh, no.
0: I don't know why that is, that has just come in absolutely live.
1: So I'm staying at your ass tonight, because I can't get home.
0: Can you not get home?
1: No.
0: Okay. Dan, thank you very much for that. Dan,
1: I'll have to go to the pub.
0: You can't. It's closed near the pub. It says so there.
1: Oh, yeah.
0: Laysdown Road closed near the Bayview Pub.
1: Okay,
0: that is right here and now. Thank you very much, Dan. See, that is live interactive community radio stations for you. You can talk to us. We can talk to you. And that's how it works.
1: It does.
0: Absolutely.
1: Community radio for the community.
0: At its finest.
1: By the community.
0: And later on this year, we will be 20 years old as a station.
1: Are we having a party?
0: You get shut up.
1: Are we having cake?
0: You can't get mat round here, let alone a cake.
1: Oh, I'm going to make cake.
0: Okay, we'll have cake. Yeah. So, genuinely, we will be 20 years old this
1: Roadworks
0: year.
1: Roadworks is the diversion.
0: Ah, it's Roadworks.
1: Ah, okay,
0: diversion.
1: Thank you.
0: Cheers, Dan. Thank you. We will be 20 years old, which makes us one of, not the oldest in the country.
1: Okay.
0: Somebody keeps saying that, and it's not true.
1: All right. One of the oldest.
0: One of the oldest running community radio stations in the country. And I'm not surprised, because we're really good at what we do.
1: Yeah.
0: There's my trumpet.
1: So, Laysdown Road closed near the Bayview Pub. It's Roadworks and Warden View Gardens. So, you have to go down Danes Drive. Into Warden View Gardens and then back out Musters Road and then down.
0: You know that thing you just did then?
1: Not where, Musters Road, sorry. Bayview Gardens.
0: Go on.
1: Yeah, Warden View Gardens.
0: And you're doing it again.
1: Sorry, yeah.
0: You're gesticulating and giving people directions.
1: Yeah.
0: Going, you go that way and that way,
1: and
0: can't see.
1: No.
0: But anyway, no, I like what you did there. Good work. Next song, what have we got next?
1: Well, we have
0: Oh, we had just had Pump Up the Volume, didn't we? That was by Mars. Very very appropriate for National Chocolate Day.
1: We've got a stalking song now.
0: Stalking song, you can't say that. But it is.
1: Yeah, the Police.
0: Yeah.

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0: That was for the paymaster.
1: That was for the paymaster. And just as that finishes, a text comes in saying, thank you very much for that, from the paymaster, who's just cleaned up his tools and he's packing up in the garden before the mosquitoes drain him dry.
0: Oh, yeah.
1: Wow. Very curious. Mosquitoes.
0: Mm-hmm.
1: I have no mosquito bites. Gabby has. It's not funny. She has loads. Why?
0: Don't know. It's in your blood,
1: clearly,
0: in your blood,
1: clearly
0: isn't it?
1: They don't like me. Anyway, going back to Dolly the Sheep.
0: Yes.
1: It's really good because we have production teams that work for us that are nowhere near the studio and tell us the answers.
0: Assistants,
1: so
0: yes.
1: Thank you very much indeed, Gabby. The normal average healthy sheep lasts about 10 to 12 years. Exceptional ones can go on for 20 years.
0: Mm.
1: So that's a long time.
0: It is.
1: Dolly, however, lasted 7 years.
0: Okay.
1: And was gone on Valentine's Day.
0: Aww.
1: Oh, 7 years after she was born. So, okay. So Dolly is not about anymore. So that's it. That's the sheep done. Excellent stuff. Do we have any more to add to the lays down and the road bit?
0: No.
1: Well, that's fair enough then.
0: Hopefully they'll be done quickly and it'll be open soon. But there is a diversion. Just follow the diversion.
1: Signs and you'll get round it.
0: Yeah.
1: Jolly good. I'm not going that way, so I'm not too fazed by that at all.
0: Indeed.
1: What else was I going to say? We were going to say, this is, believe it or not, the community show. We were going to have a guest, but it's not funny.
0: We had a great time tonight, though.
1: Yes, thank you. Thank you, each and every single one of you that joined in with an 80s track. We could keep going and going and going, but we're not, because Les is here. 10 o'clock. You heard his little promo just after the Bill Payne session around about 9:30. Say roundabout, because we get a little bit looser of an evening.
0: We do.
1: Timing-wise, but we'll be gone on time. What was I going to say? Yeah, it's the community show. If there is anyone out there that's listening that is a member of, I was going to say secret sect, I didn't mean that at all.
0: A charitable group.
1: That's better. A charitable organisation or people just generally out doing good.
0: Yes.
1: In the community. We want to hear from you. And if you would like to, you are more than welcome to come up here on a Tuesday evening when Mary and myself are here, which is every other Tuesday.
0: It is.
1: So not next week, the one after. And people can work that one out. Please get in contact and have a chat. And you could come up here and tell everyone else on the island what it is that you do to help out. Are you itching?
0: No.
1: Well, what are you doing? Yeah, you are.
0: You made me think about bites.
1: Mosquitoes.
0: Yeah, I'm blaming the paymaster.
1: Oh, and isn't it? How annoying is it? You're lying there in bed and there's one in the room. And they do that thing. They do that thing where... And they go past your ear.
0: Yeah.
1: And then they disappear again.
0: How do they know where your ear is to do that?
1: Earwax. I've no idea. You're not going to hear it with your nose. Or can you imagine one goes up your nose? But they do, don't they? It's like they buzz you.
0: And I've got to get up and I've got to get the fly spray and spray it around the room and then choke and then get into bed.
1: Here we go. Another story from when I was a little kid. We used to go on family holidays out to Spain, camping, mum, dad, and we'd all go. And on the campsites, every evening, there'd be a fella with a tractor and a fumigating machine attached to the back.
0: Yeah.
1: And they would pump this stuff up into all the fir trees to get rid of the mosquitoes.
0: Oh.
1: Mosquitoes obviously become immune to it because it was like drugs for them. They would come out, they'd go bonkers. Janice, if you're still listening, do you remember the mosquitoes of Spain? Awful things. Anyway, that's enough for that. More music. Who have we got? That was for the paymaster, wasn't it?
0: Yes.
1: This is yours, is it not?
0: This is mine, yeah.

0: Wait, I can't pick in moment. Did I miss a bit there?
1: Yeah, that was the edited version, the short version.
0: I'm sat here waiting for the midnight hour is close at hand. And it didn't happen. That's rubbish. That's pants, that version. Don't like that one. I'm going to have a word with someone. Get it off the system. Okay. Rubbish. Absolute rubbish.
1: Righty-ho.
0: 0121. Yeah, anyway, it's very new. Well, it is time for us to go. We need to make room for the lovely, lovely, lovely...
1: Les.
0: No, one more. Lovely Les.
1: Yes.
0: After Dark. The After Dark Adventure. Theme of three, I do believe. The Smooth Jazz Jam. Have I got to say the back...
1: Back.
0: Is it? What is it? Back to back to back.
1: See, I was waiting.
0: Getting you off to the land of the very, very nearly to the edge of the land of Nod.
1: The land of Nod.
0: Breaking down that noise.
1: Les is going to get a job with you.
0: Breaking down the wall of noise. The After Dark dog. He'll be there.
1: Oh yeah, I saw him.
0: I'm not sure if it's a he or she.
1: You know what it reminds me of? Do you remember that film, The Neverending Story?
0: Yeah, Limahl.
1: That's what it reminds me of.
0: Oh right.
1: Even though it's nothing like the dragon thing, but yeah,
0: so the dog looks like a dragon.
1: No, he doesn't really. But anyway, yeah.
0: Anyway,
1: so good night. That's what we need to say.
0: Yes, we need to say good night. Very quickly, too long. Took me eye off the ball there. Good night, good night, good night. We'll see you at the weekend. Hear you at the weekend. Chat on Sunday. Bye, folks.
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do indeed let the dogs out. Very badly behaved, aren't they? Not like the After Dark dog, who's already down for the evening. Got his little head down by my side here, and he's resting in the hopes we will help him to bring down that horrible wall of noise, cool his mind, and soothe his soul. So do like the After Dark dog. Get down. Hello, good evening. Tuesday evening, Les After Dark on 95.6 BRFM. The aim of the programme I just mentioned, to get rid of that wall of noise, cool your mind and soothe your soul. We do it by playing music, which is just awesome in every department. The age of it doesn't matter. Sometimes the artist doesn't matter. As long as the quality is there, as long as it fits into one of our categories and it helps us to achieve what we want to achieve, then you may well hear it. Sometimes it's old music, sometimes it's recent music, sometimes it hasn't even been heard before. Sometimes it's an album track, sometimes it's a classic single. Doesn't matter. If it does the job, it does the job. Along the way, we have our regular features just after 11:30, the Smooth Jazz Jam. Looking forward to bringing that to you just after 11:30. Just after 11 o'clock, we're doing our featured album. It's High Energy by the Supremes, bringing the second track from that. It's an album that came out in 1972, and I originally owned on cassette, would you believe? But we start, as we always do, with our theme of three, and it's from Anne in Sittingbourne this week. Hi, Les. Any chance of playing my theme of three on the subject of stars or star, please? I've got music I've chosen from Kiki D, Earth, Wind and Fire, Marilyn McCoo and Billy Davis Jr. And it would be nice to hear. Well, look, it sounds like I planned it, because last week we did space. This week we do star. Let's start with Kiki D. Rock and roll.

Theme of Three from Anne in Sittingbourne. We started off with Kiki D, Star, followed by Earth, Wind and Fire, Star, and finally Billy Davis along with Marilyn McCoo, and You Don't Have to Be a Star. Space last week, Star this week. I wonder what we'll do next week. Anne in Sittingbourne, thank you very much indeed for your Theme of Three. Very much appreciated. Please, don't leave it too long before you send me another one. If that's got your juices buzzing for a Theme of Three, all you have to do is come up with three songs that can be associated in some way. That can be associated by a word in the title, by the writers, by the record label, by the arrangers, almost by anything. You are limited only by your imagination. The only thing I can't do is play three songs by the same artist. But there are even ways around that. If you think about it, if you're clever, you can do that as well. Once you've got your Theme of Three organised, put it all together on an email, along with a little bit for me to say, either about the Theme of Three or about yourself, family, what you do for a living, anything that you would like to share, just to give me something to say. And send it on email, please, to lesontheradio@myself.com, which is what Anne in Sittingbourne did. lesontheradio@myself.com. 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Let's start with Duran Duran.

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Yeah, given that all the noise, a good thumping in an effort to bring it down this week. AC/DC and Back in Black. Before the break, it was Bon Jovi and Bad Medicine here on Les After Dark on 95.6 BRFM. Let's see if we can get a little bit more help in bringing that wall down, this time from Backman Turner Overdrive.

stand by you, and I do hope that there's something in your life that stands by you. 95.6 BRFM, this is Les After Dark. We are beginning to cool your mind. Here's a song I haven't heard in a very long time from Tom Jones, Boy From Nowhere.

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Had to beg or steal or fight more than

0: open your mind and connect to your soul.
1: When I first saw you, I saw love. And the first time you touched me,

Shania Twain and You're Still the One. Coming up of the 11 o'clock news is the second track from our featured album. The album is High Energy. It came out in the early 70s from the Supremes, long after Dinah Ross had started a solo career. The track we're going to hear after the news is called I'm Gonna Let My Heart Do the Walking. Give that a listen after the news at 11. Also in the next hour, the Smooth Jazz Jam. Three cracking bits of smooth jazz back to back to back. Plus, we'll go from cooling your mind to soothing your soul. All of that still to come on this After Dark on your favourite 95.6 BRFM.

Supremes, and I'm gonna let my heart do the walking. That's from the album High Energy, which I originally bought on cassette, way back in 1972, I think it was. Good to play a track from that again. Third track next week called Only You, so listen out for that one. At 95.6 BRFM, we are calling your mind. And in 1974, Gloria Gaynor had a hit with a Jackson 5 song. Do you remember her version of this?

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Adrian Gurvitz and Classic here on 95.6 BRFM. The smooth jazz jam is on the way just after 11:30. But one of the lovely things about this programme, from my perspective, is that I can get to play you bits of music like this that last over 9 minutes long. Luther Vandross, Superstar. Don't you remember?

Some more smooth jazz jam this week. Three cracking bits of smooth jazz back to back to back. We started with Kim Scott and Sea Breeze. In the middle, title track from the album we were featuring up to the end of last week, Cindy Bradley, trumpeter, with a track called Promise, which has recently been topping the smooth jazz charts over in the States. And we finished with a classic track from Grover Washington Jr., Mr. Magic. There'll be another smooth jazz jam just after the 11:30 break next Tuesday evening here on Les After Dark, 95.6 BRFM. Now, I think we all need a good friend. We have our families, of course we do, but sometimes it's nice just to have that one person outside of the family you can talk to. If we're very lucky, we've got one best friend. Plenty of acquaintances, but one best friend. Alas, mine's under the weather at the moment, which is a shame because I'd love the opportunity to be able to chat with him and a giggle, but it just can't happen at the moment. So, in honour of him and all the best friends in the world, Carole Kinn.

it for this week. We finished there with Carole King and You've Got a Friend. One more to go before we hit the witching hour, where I hope we'll have you just at the very edge of the land of Nod. 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If not, next Tuesday evening, please join me again for another Les After Dark, where once again we'll do our best to help you break through that wall of noise, cool your mind and soothe your soul. In the meantime, please look after yourselves, keep well, stay safe. Ta-da for now.

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